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0: One. 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
2: We have got a Markle House maths teacher. 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

Taking us just to 5 o'clock. Good morning, Team 5am. Welcome to Early Mornings. Time for your early morning roll call. Hands up on the WhatsApp line. Who is up? Who is awake? You just put the hands up emoji. It's that simple this morning. 0829450940. Starting our day with our roll call just using emojis. So as you know, early mornings means it's time to look at what's on in and around the Western Cape in terms of fitness, health and wellness events. Our fitness guide has everything this morning from all over the province. We'll talk about that. We'll look at some weekend plans. We've got your weather update, traffic update, get up and go song 10 to 6. Then I leave you in the hands of the KFM morning team. They've got the usual from pop quiz. If you want to enter, I'm giving you the heads up now. 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They could be calling you this morning. It's that simple. primemediaplus.com. Let's get the show started. Ashanti, Jesse Clegg, and Miles Smith on the way.

0: 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And those are two completely different things. Wait 90 minutes after waking up before your first caffeinated coffee. Your adrenal system will thank you.
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Lindley with Maybe, gave him 94.5. Kicked off the show with Miles Smith, Drive Safe, Ashanti, Happy, Use Me from Jesse Clegg. Bruno Mars, Locked Out of Heaven. He actually revealed earlier this week that the song started life as a cha-cha style duet, a little more in the words of Santana's Smooth. Imagine that. And then he eventually pulled the song, released in 2012, and it has been a hit ever since. Talking about hits, we got our Get Up and Go song 10 to 6. We've got our fitness guide in 15 minutes time, looking at great workouts in and around the Western Cape, as well as some events that are happening later this month. So that's up in our fitness guide. That's on the way. Music still on the way from Josie, Diana King, and Katie.

0: Diana King with Shy Guy, KFM 94.5. I'm Liesl van der Westhuizen, and good morning. Welcome to Early Mornings. So something I didn't expect to be talking about in August is Christmas lights. Now, before you accuse me of taking out tinsel 4 months early, there's a lovely story in Cape Town about this one. Down in Simonstown, there's a festive tradition that's become part of the personality of the town. So anyone from Simonstown, correct me if I'm wrong on the WhatsApp line, but every year people gather around Jubilee Square for the switching on of the Christmas lights. And it's not just simply flicking a switch. Families arrive early with chairs, residents, neighbours, visitors, businesses all gather together. Over the years, there have been local school bands, marching displays, a South African Navy band. But here's the interesting part. Simonstown's connection with lighting up the town for very special occasions goes back more than a century. 1897, during Queen Victoria's Diamond Jubilee, Simonstown was decorated for more than 2 weeks with the main road illuminated for the celebrations. Now we fast forward 120 years later and the lights are still bringing people and families together. But this year's tradition needs some help. Simonstown.com is asking residents, businesses and visitors to contribute to the cost of keeping the annual Christmas light celebration going. So you can pledge anything from 100 Rand to whatever you can afford. 5,000 Rand, 1,000 Rand, 500 Rand, 250 Rand, 50 Rand, whatever you can afford. And I just love the thought behind this, because sometimes the traditions that make a neighborhood feel like your neighborhood can only survive because someone decides that they're worth keeping. So this morning, pleading for you from Simonstown.com, let's keep those Christmas lights on. You'll find out more details on that website. And I've actually never been to the switching on of the Simonstown Christmas lights. So that's definitely something on my calendar this year. Thanks so much. I got this through from an email from a listener sending this through. And this is what I love. If there is something happening in your suburb that outsiders would never know about, this is your spot to let them know about. Share it with me, 082-9450-940.
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0: So today's Feel Great Fitness Guide is for anyone who needs a goal on the horizon, because sometimes the hardest part of staying consistent isn't the workout, but to have something you're actually training for. First up, this October is the Imagine Challenge. It's supporting the I Love Boobies charity, running virtually from the 1st to the 31st of October. I'm telling you now because entries have opened for this. And the concept is simple. You move, she gets screened. Every entry funds a free breast health screening for South African women who might not otherwise have access to early detection services. You can walk, hike, cycle, train in the gym, or choose any other sport and set yourself that challenge to complete it through October. Last year, 11,000 people participated, helping fund 4,000 free screenings. So your entry gives you access to a personalized challenge board. There's sponsors prizes throughout October. There's a premium gift box if you register early. So I Love Boobies, their website has all the details. And I thought, because the Imagine Challenge is taking place in October, it's just over a month away, why not tell you about some of the events that are happening in October so you can time it with this challenge? Prison Break Triathlon in Worcester is happening. 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Otherwise, the Derby Dash is back in Durbanville. It's a week after the Prison Break Triathlon, the 17th of October. 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Trail runners can choose between a 5, a 10 and a 21K distance, with a 96-kilometer, 46-kilometer option for road cyclists. 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There's going to be some great goodie bags, some great prizes. 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Tomorrow we'll have a fitness guide looking at events happening this weekend. If you've got an event or an activity in the fitness, health or wellness space, then let me know on 082-9450-940.
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KFM 94.5, 10 to 6, time for our Get Up and Go song. And this morning it's going to sound a little different. The world is mourning the passing of Dolly Parton, dying at the age of 80. We got the news last night. So instead of putting two different artists against each other, we're celebrating one extraordinary woman with two songs that helped define her career. Over a lifetime, 3,000 songs written. It was announced that the flags in America will be flying half-mast for a week for her mourning and her passing. So our songs today, this is how it's going to work. You are going to use the number 9 if you want to hear this track that's taking us back to 1980, 9 to 5, Dolly Parton. Just put the number 9 into the WhatsApp line if you want to hear this.

Okay, just pop the number 9 if you want to hear this one from Dolly Parton. Otherwise, the letter, or should I say the letter J for Jolene, was, it's a track that takes us back to 1973, also written by Dolly Parton. More than a century later, artists are still re-recording it. Miley Cyrus covered it. Beyonce reinvented it. This is the original. It's called Jolene, the letter J.

0: Okay, it's tough this morning. The WhatsApp line is blowing up. So the letter J for Jolene, Dolly Parton or Dolly Parton 925. You let me know. 082-9450-940. So weather-wise, today we start with a level 2 warning for damaging winds that have been issued overnight between Table Bay and Cape Agulhas this morning. Plettenberg Bay is going to be affected this afternoon. Starting with the coolest, Hermanus and Plettenberg Bay 19, Knysna 20, Langebaan 22. A high of 23 is expected in Strand, Gqeberha, Worcester, Robertson, Beaufort West and Riversdale. 25 for Prince Albert and Ladysmith. 26 for Stellenbosch, Oudtshoorn and Swellendam. 27 in Paarl, Malmesbury, Atlantis and Ceres 29. Springbok and Clanwilliam 31. Kalfinia and Fredendal 32, the hottest places today. Cape Town starts at 11, warms to 26 today. Yeah, you heard my voice when I said that. 26, so excited. Expect clear skies with some high-level cloud this morning. The wind is southeasterly at only 9 k's an hour. No rain expected. Sunrise 11 minutes past 6, 7, sorry. Sunset 24 minutes past 6. Weather-wise, it drops to 23 tomorrow. Friday 23 and Saturday 21 degrees.
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0: And that's where we leave it this morning. Ed Sheeran, eyes closed. We woke up to the incredibly sad news that Dolly Parton passed away at the age of 80, and we celebrated a little piece of her extraordinary life through our Get Up and Go song this morning, Jolene, leaving a legacy behind, a storyteller, a songwriter, an entertainer whose music crossed generations and genres. And the magic is a truly great song like Jolene, covered by Miley Cyrus and Beyonce, doing their own interpretation. Dolly's songwriting being introduced to new audiences worldwide. The voice might be gone, but the songs are going nowhere. From me, Liesl van der Westhuizen, and thanks for joining me, the KFM Morning Team, Darren, Sherlyn and Sibs up next. Have a beautiful Wednesday. Here's your traffic. Strong winds in and around the Western Cape, so please do be cautious. The Huguenot Tunnel is closed for heavy motor vehicles due to those strong winds. Please use alternative routes. And if there's anything else to report, let us know. 082-9450-940.
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2: Matlala in the hot seat for a fourth day, and Dolly Parton dies. Good morning, I'm Vanya Kluter-Collison. Evidence leaders at the Madlanga Commission are set to shift their focus this morning to a new topic as the testimony of Vusi Musi Cat Matlala enters a fourth day. Matlala has been fielding questions about his links to controversial figures in the taxi industry who are also alleged to be part of the Big Five crime cartel. He's also been pushed to shed light on his relationship with elusive of businessman Hangwani Maumela. Khomotso Modise has more.
3: During his testimony yesterday, Vusmosi Cat Matlala was questioned about his relations with taxi bosses Jotham Msibi and Steve Mutsumi, as well as businessman Hangwani Maumela. Matlala drew a direct link between Maumela and Msibi, claiming to have introduced Msibi, who considered him a son, to Maumela.
4: He will know him as my, because he called me my son, my son's friend.
5: So you're saying it's in that context that he there was an exchange of 4 million to his son's friend?
4: I said I do not know what was that payment for. I don't know that.
3: But after claiming to have no knowledge of payments between the two and then claiming to be reminded of transactions of up to 4 million rand, Matlala struggled to explain why he was sending Msibi proof of payments and making reference to bank accounts where Maumela says his money should be deposited. Khomotso Modise, Eyewitness News, Pretoria.
2: Then President Cyril Ramaphosa supports the appropriation of funds to go towards the permanent closure of abandoned mines that have been taken over by illegal miners. Ramaphosa also says through Operation Prosper, they've managed to disrupt illegal mining in many provinces, with more than 1,000 Zamazamas arrested, with several firearms seized from the armed gangs. Ramaphosa was giving an update on Operation Prosper and the fifth against illegal mining while responding to questions from MPs in the National Assembly yesterday. Metro Police have seized about 1,000 abalone in two separate busts within 24 hours. On Monday, officers arrested two suspects in Gordons Bay for possessing more than 400 unshucked abalone. In the latest incident yesterday, Metro Police acted on a tip-off from the Department of Forestry, Fisheries and the Environment about a vehicle travelling from Claymore to Gordons Bay carrying abalone. Officers stopped the vehicle and discovered four bags containing 600 whole abalone. Metro Police spokesperson Ruth Solomon says two men were arrested.
6: They found four bags containing more than 600 unshucked abalone. The vehicle occupants, aged 28 and 30, were detained at Gordons Bay SAPS.
2: And

0: Legendary US country music singer Dolly Parton has died at the age of 80. Parton became a household name with hits like Jolene in 1973 and sold more than 100 million records worldwide and wrote over 3,000 songs in a career that spanned six decades. Her team has revealed in a statement that she passed away after a brief battle with cancer. Dolly's nephew, Brian Seaver, made the announcement on social media yesterday.
1: This video announcement is something Dolly asked of me years ago before I fully absorbed it as a future reality. It is an honor that is mixed with absolute pride and great sadness. But sadness lies with us, not with Dolly. Dolly has lived in the light and is in the arms of Jesus, surely met by Carl, her parents, and countless others who have watched her and longed for her to meet them in the heavens.
0: Taking a look at today's weather temperatures, 26 is forecast for the Mother City, 27 for Paarl and Alexander Bay, 32 for Vredendal, and a cooler 20 for Knysna. The top story at this hour, evidence leaders at the Madlanga Commission are set to shift their focus this morning to a new topic as the testimony of Vusimusi Cat Matlala enters a fourth day.
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0: Alex Warren with Fever Dream on KFM Mornings. Good morning, gorgeous.
1: Hi, peeps. How are you doing?
2: Hello, hello.
0: Hello.
1: Good morning.
0: I don't know what you guys are watching on TV. Well, TV, I say TV, just as a loose term for anything that's video. I'm watching the Chinese robot games.
2: Oh, no.
0: Has anybody been watching this?
1: I'm boycotting the robot
0: the
1: games.
0: The robot games, you must watch.
2: Are we
0: it.
2: Missing out?
0: You are. It's like the robot, the humanoid robots from all around the world that look like humans. And they run races. They have boxing matches. They do all these things. You must watch them run around a 400-meter track. So they've already broken the 100-meter record, eh? From Usain Bolt.
1: Look at you talking about this like
0: they've
1: it's
0: smashed
1: normal.
0: It. No, but the thing is, watching these games, it's like watching drunk people. Because they can't run in a straight line. They're all a bit, you know, all over the place.
2: So which is it, Darren? Are they all over the place or are they faster than Bolt?
0: No, they're faster, but they're also all over the place. You must see them.
2: Okay.
0: You must see them in a boxing match. Mm-hmm. Like if you've ever watched two drunk people fight outside of a bar, which I have many times, this is the exact same thing. So yeah. Robots, humanoid robots at this stage... The technology is at drunk people level. Mm-hmm. It's not at our level yet. It's at drunk people level. And it's hilarious.
1: This is how it starts. Mm. You casually talk about the robot games, and then the robots get better, and then they get faster, they get stronger, and then it's robots versus humans.
0: Well.
1: And the next thing we're watching, the robot-human games, and the next thing it's like, oh, the humans are actually quite boring.
0: And the next thing is, we're all in cages.
1: Exactly. Mm-hmm.
2: And then they're watching us.
0: Yeah.
1: Dystopian.
0: Exactly.
1: Dystopian.
0: So, but now if you compare last year's robot games to this year's robot games, it's actually quite scary how quickly.
1: I mean, I've seen the odd viral clip online. And really, and what are we doing?
0: At first, you're going to think it's AI.
1: And I think I saw a weightlifting robot.
0: That's amazing.
1: And it was like lifting, it was lifting weights, and then it collapsed.
0: Yeah.
1: It just collapsed and died, I guess. I don't know.
0: That's what I'm saying. It's like watching drunk people.
2: Now. It's like watching drunk people now. But what are these bots going to be able to do 5-10 years down the line,
0: Darren?
2: Be
0: a
2: At what point is it not funny anymore, but scary? I'm already petrified.
0: No, no, I won't be laughing then. Then it will be a well-oiled German machine. But right now, it's a drunk person.
1: A well-oiled German machine that can box better than Muhammad Ali.
0: Yeah.
1: And it's going to box you.
0: Totally. Because this thing now, you must see the boxing match. The one, it knocked the other one's head clean off. And it's like a headless chicken.
2: Also,
0: it's
2: brutal.
0: Still going. Yeah, yeah.
1: I mean, there are no rules because they're not human. So anything goes. You can technically fight till the death.
0: Yeah, which they essentially do.
1: Oh, my word. Enough.
0: Remember this started? Remember when there was robot wars? When you would have your little remote control car.
1: And you'd bash into other cars.
0: Yeah, and you'd have to destroy that car.
2: I remember watching that on TV, but that was very innocent compared to what's out there now.
0: That was a kid controlling a remote control car and he'd put a chainsaw on it, you know? With some armor plating. This is a very different thing.
1: Different
0: very
1: ball
0: different
1: game.
0: Thing, yeah. So, that's where we are. That's what I'm watching. And I didn't even watch the Olympics the last time it was on.
1: Look at that.
0: And I don't even know when it was on. But
1: do you see? Do you see? You need to stop giving them your views, Darren.
0: Yeah.
1: You better switch that phone off.
0: Take it away from me. Take it away. Okay, let's get the car out the garage. Let's go to work. Hold on, J-Lo. Hold your horse, J-Lo.
2: Look at you stopping your own queen, J-Lo.
0: My queen's coming.

0: thing.
1: It's J-Lo, My Love Don't Cost a Thing, here on KFM Mornings. It's so crazy to see J-Lo in pictures, because I follow, right? Her taking her kids to, like, varsity now.
2: Yes.
1: And other news from that side of the world. So sad. Dolly Parton passing away at 80 years of age. Eh?
2: You broke the news to me. I was in the middle of dinner. And I had to break it to the dinner table.
0: Oh, I wasn't ready for that when I picked up my phone last night, Darren.
1: Yeah.
2: Dolly's one of those people who's meant to live forever.
1: And she wasn't even, I don't even know if Dolly Parton was ill at all.
2: I mean, I just listened now to Vanya's report.
0: She had cancer. But it wasn't long. Mm. It was a short illness.
1: Really?
0: Yeah. I think she recently also cancelled a few appearances, but working practically till the very end.
1: You know, I put Dolly Parton, Elton John, Cher, all in the same category. You just expect them to live forever. True. They will always be there, you know?
2: Mm. Yeah.
1: It's very, very sad. And I couldn't help, the first thing I thought of last night was Miley Cyrus. Because that was her godmother. And she absolutely adored it.
2: No, you're right. And I thought about not just Dolly's music career, but her philanthropic work. She was donating millions upon millions for education, literature, medicine, disaster relief.
1: Mm.
2: I mean, people were like, Dolly could be a billionaire, but she just gave her money away.
1: Mm.
0: And she never had any children of her own, but one of her many nicknames, Aunt Granny.
2: Aunt Granny.
1: Aunt Granny.
0: Because that's just the role she played in everyone's lives.
1: And this is the impact. Like, she was Miss America, you know? So they're flying all the flags at half mast for a week in America now.
0: I mean, people are mourning on the internet as if they have just lost a family member. They've just lost their very own Oma.
2: That reaction of not Dolly.
1: Yeah.
2: You know? Not Dolly.
0: Not Aunt Granny.
2: Yeah.
1: She's just gone through all the generations and been relevant throughout.
2: What a life, eh?
1: What an icon.
2: What a life.
1: Very sad. Dolly Parton, at the age of 80 years old, sadly passed away yesterday. We'll be playing some Dolly tunes today, of course. Yes, absolutely. Maybe
2: some good songs to choose from.
1: Maybe in the vinyl classic, we're going to have a Dolly off.
2: Jolene, fortunately, is off limits, Darren.
1: Okay. Crazy. Well, many people don't know, but Dolly was the original singer of I Will Always Love You.
2: Off Limits.
3: Hey. I played that.
1: Did you?
3: In my bulletin.
1: Oh, okay.
2: A little snippet, yeah.
1: I was having the French breakfast there.
0: But guys, how beautiful is this? Oh, I'm going to cry. Dolly Parton expressed a final wish to be laid to rest on a beautiful bed of plush cotton after spending her colorful career wearing heavy stage rhinestones.
3: Wow.
1: Yeah.
2: No, Dolly.
0: She's finally resting softly. She really gave us so much.
3: Also, she gave us, which I don't think I've ever heard, but I've since learnt of, Judy Boucher's You Can Be in Two Places at the Same Time. Apparently, Dolly did her own version.
1: Is it?
3: Thereof.
2: Dolly's everywhere.
1: Dolly did a lot of
0: what
1: things.
0: What a life. What a life.
1: Dolly did a lot of things that you'll only discover now after the fact. Like, I mean, I never ever, it was only like in the past 10 years.

0: for most people, tiredness is not a sleep problem. It's an energy production problem. And those are two completely different things. Wait 90 minutes after waking up before your first caffeinated coffee. Your adrenal system will thank you.
1: WhatsApp the word sleep to 072-702-1702 and we'll send you the link to watch the full video on Prime Media Plus.
2: Too early to put Dolly in the pop quiz, Sherlyn. Give us time.
3: She was actually going to be, which singer is nicknamed the Queen of Country? Is it too soon?
4: No.
5: No, it's not. So that's the question.
3: That's one of the questions, but let's go with this one.
5: Okay, so we're just effectively giving two clues. There you go, that's fine.
3: Guys, we are really desperate to also still give away 20K. We are running out of time. It's the 26th of August.
5: We've done none this month, eh?
2: I don't think so, no. Okay.
3: Die Suzuki BRC is not by a full, Jelle. Come get your 20K, asseblief. There's an extra clue for you. But who plays alongside Kate Hudson in the movie How to Lose a Guy in 10 Days? This movie, after I think 20-something years, getting a sequel.
2: One of my favorite rom-coms of all time. I don't think it needs a sequel, but I will still be watching.
5: So now it's How to Lose a Guy in 20 years.
2: I mean, what story are they going to tell?
5: Okay.
2: All right.
3: What's his name?
5: Matthew McConaughey.
3: Yeah.
2: Oh, he's so hot in that movie. I'm going to rewatch it tonight.
3: I think he's still so hot.
2: Yes.
5: How old is he now?
2: He's in his 50s, I'm sure. Possibly 60s. These movie stars are ageless.
5: Yeah.
2: It's like, how old is J-Lo? How old is Salma Hayek? We don't know anymore.
5: J-Lo's 53. Sorry,
3: she's
5: 56,
3: a teenager
5: actually.
3: Still.
5: She's 56.
2: Okay.
5: I think she was 53 when I started taking notice.
2: Matthew's also 56, so clearly a hot generation.
5: Okay.
2: Yeah.
5: All right, well, there you go. You've got two clues. We can't do any more than that. So come and get your money. It's all up to you now. 082-945-0940 on our WhatsApp telephone. That's the 20K Pop Quiz brought to you by Suzuki on Before 7.
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6: Mr. D. D is for...
7: Let's take a quick look at your traffic this morning. On the R300 North, we've got a crash on the link to the N1 incoming, and traffic is slowing down from Old Paul Road. N1 Huguenot Tunnel closed for heavy motor vehicles. That's due to windy conditions, so please use an alternative route. If I missed anything, you can WhatsApp me on 082-945-0940.
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9: This is going to feel good, I hope. It's Counting Crows, Mr. Jones. Vinyl classic winner from yesterday. Good morning. 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
1: Dankie Darren. 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
2: A very good morning to you. We'll start with rugby, where Rico Ione played a very important role as New Zealand came from 18 points behind to beat the Lions 41-35 in Joburg last night and maintain a perfect tour record. The All Blacks trailed 35-17 after 49 minutes when Ione scored his first try, which fly half Richie Maunga converted. He scored again 6 minutes later after an intercept. And Maunga added the extra points once more to cut the deficit to just 4 points as they managed to get over the line at the end of the match. And Springbok head coach Rassie Erasmus has confirmed that Siya Kolisi is fully fit to start the second test against the All Blacks in Cape Town this weekend. He was bracketed alongside Paul de Villiers when the squad was named this week after missing the series opener at Ellis Park due to a hamstring strain. However, Erasmus put any lingering injury doubts to rest, declaring his skipper completely cleared for action. Moving on now to some football news. There were plenty of Premiership matches last night. The Buccaneers looking good as they beat Sekhukhune United 2-0. Boitumelo, Radiopane and Osun Apollos scoring in each half. Durban City beat Kruger United 2-0. TS Galaxy beat Marumo Gallants 3-2. And Siwelele and Chupa ended in a 1-1 draw. Meanwhile, in the Carabao Cup, Leeds beat Nottingham Forest 2-0 for the second time in 4 days to progress to the League Cup third round. Brentford smashed Birmingham 6-1. And just having a look at some select results from last night, Sheffield United beat Blackburn Rovers 2-1 with Peterborough getting the better of Watford, winning 5-1. Staying with football now, where Cameroon's Carlos Baleba has joined Manchester United from Brighton. The 22-year-old is the third midfielder signed by the Red Devils during the summer transfer window. And Tottenham have confirmed the signing of winger Savio from Man City in an £85 million deal. Reports understand that Spurs will pay an initial £75 million for the youngster, with a further £10 million available in add-ons. And just having a quick look at the cricket, it is the fourth day in the second test in Colombo between India and Sri Lanka. Sri Lanka 288 for 9. They trail by 215 runs in their first innings. I'll be back with more in an hour.

0: It's Mark Posner. I took a pill in Ibiza on KFM Mornings. It's 18 to 7 o'clock. Let's have a quick squiz at your weather forecast today. So the good news is that the wind is disappearing. Just fantastic.
1: And the sun is coming out.
0: Go and get your hair did.
1: Yes.
0: Mm.
2: So no rain today.
0: No, there's no rain. That's a thing of the past. But the wind that crept up. And I thought, oh, here's summer arriving early. No, it's not. Mm-hmm. Okay. Temperatures are decent, though, for Cape Town today. You've got 26 degrees. It's going to be clear. And again, no wind. Fredendall, the warmest place, once again, 32. Coldest place again, Sutherland tonight at 0 degrees. Stellenbosch, Paarl, 26 odd degrees today. Same conditions as Cape Town. Worcester, a little bit of mist hanging around this morning, 23 degrees. And same for Beaufort West. Otsuan, 26 degrees. Garden Route looks like this. George Neisner, Plett, you're all around 19, 20 degrees. A little bit cloudy there today. The forecast is this. And the most interesting thing for me is Saturday. What's happening Saturday? So Thursday's good. Friday's good. All same as today. Saturday is going to be 21 degrees.
1: Okay. We'll take mid-weather.
0: I think it's going to be, if you've got in your cupboard and you're going to be putting on something for the game, is it going to be a classic Springbok jersey from old school, a nice long sleeve jersey top? That's what you're going to be putting on. You won't be putting on the athleisure wear. Because you're going to get a little bit cold.
1: We're putting on that athleisure. We're throwing on the big coats and K-Way jackets, Darren.
0: Yeah, but then you can't see the green. You see what I'm saying?
1: It just peeps through, you know.
2: Mm. And you know it's there.
1: It's there, exactly.
2: Your heart knows it's there. The booker, they know it's there.
0: Because the last time I checked, I don't have one green jacket.
1: Oh, you were trying to coordinate.
0: I don't have one green jacket. I don't think they've ever sold a green jacket other than at the Springbok shop.
1: I don't think you're looking hard enough.
0: You see, then you know those green jackets that every expat has on the tube station in London?
1: The puffy one.
0: Yeah, that's your South African colours.
2: The knee length, that one.
0: There's knee, there's hip, there's various lengths. But that one. Mm-hmm. So we got a little bit of a light rain expected on Saturday afternoon.
2: Ooh,
0: okay. Time for the game.
1: Interesting.
0: A little bit of light rain. But if it's anything like last Saturday, it won't even really be there. Temperature is going to be 21 and there's not going to be much wind at all. So otherwise, conditions are good for the game this weekend. Okay, we've got your 20K pop quiz with Suzuki. That's coming up next.
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2: 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SMS out to 30605 now, and you could save on CoinSurance if you don't ask them for 500 Rand. In your traffic this morning, the N1 Huguenot Tunnel is closed for heavy motor vehicles. That's due to windy conditions, so please use an alternative route. N2 incoming traffic slowing down at Danefontein Road, and the R300 North traffic backed up from Botlaray Road. Traffic lights also still out in Brooklyn at Section Street and Plantation Drive, as well as in Philippi at Stock Road and Sheffield Road. I'll have more for you at 7 o'clock.
15: 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With OUTsurance, you really always get something out. 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
0: 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Plus catch appearances from Griquas, Orlando Pirates and Cricket South Africa players over the weekend. Kyalami is the place to be. Do not miss out. Good morning, Frederick.
18: How are you?
0: Good and you, brother?
18: Fine, thanks.
0: Okay, so Frederick is from Mossel Bay, but the specific suburb that he lives in, I'll give you the direct English translation. It's Five Pavement Special Dogs Fountain. I don't know if that's an exact translation, but he is from a town called Faith Brakafontein.
2: Faith Brakafontein.
0: Hey, who named this town?
18: No, it's Hartenbos.
0: Say again?
18: We live in Hartenbos, Mossel Bay.
0: Okay. And Faith Brakafontein, what is that about?
18: It's a street in the area.
0: It's the district within Hartenbos.
18: Yes.
0: Sure, that must be fun giving that out to Mr. Delivery. So, Faith Braka, that's five pavement special dogs, right? A Braka is a pavement special. Is that right?
18: Basically.
0: All right. Okay, Frederick. So you are a stock controller for a steel company?
18: Yes.
0: All right. Nice. Listen, let's play for 20,000 bucks this morning. Your qualifying question is this. True or false, the Suzuki Fronx is a crossover SUV?
18: Yeah, true.
0: Yes, sir.
2: Frederick!
1: Rooting for you, Frederick.
0: Okay, Freddie, there's been a lot of nines, brother. We really want to give away a full 10 here.
18: We'll try.
0: Okay, give it your best shot. You've had two clues this morning.
18: Eight.
0: Okay, I'm told that your average is four.
18: Yeah,
0: yes. So you're already halfway to your average.
2: But maybe Frederick does better when he has an audience, and we are all listening. Go, okay. Frederick.
0: It's time to step up, Freddy.
18: We'll try. We'll do so.
0: Okay, let's see how this goes. I don't know so much, but but prove me wrong, Freddy. Are you ready, my man?
18: Yes.
0: Are you ready, Freddie? Let's go.
2: Which singer is nicknamed the Queen of Country?
18: Dolly Parton.
2: Yes. How many points is a touchdown worth in American football? Three or six?
18: Six.
0: Yes.
2: Who plays alongside Kate Hudson in How to Lose a Guy in 10 Days?
18: Matthew McConaughey.
2: Yes. New Delhi is the capital of which country?
18: India.
2: Complete the idiom. Time flies when you're having...
18: fun.
0: Yes.
2: Vanessa May is famous for playing which instrument?
18: Skip.
2: True or false, Akani Simbini named 2026 Sports Star of the Year?
18: True.
0: Yes.
2: Sure Thing and Adorn are songs by?
18: Miley Cyrus.
2: What's 6 times 8?
18: 42.
2: Spell direction?
18: D-I-R-E-T. D-I-O-N.
0: Yep.
2: Vanessa May is famous for playing which instrument?
18: Violin.
2: Sure thing.
1: Yes.
0: Violin.
1: Yes.
0: Violin. And here we are again.
1: Oh, boy.
0: You more than doubled your average.
2: Go, Freddy.
0: Freddy.
1: Tripped in the second half, eh?
0: 9 out of 10, brother. 9 out of 10. So, Sure Thing and Adorn are songs by... Did that lady... Is that your wife next to you there?
18: Yes.
0: I'm not sure.
2: Why do you sound unsure, Freddie?
18: Because my wife and her friend.
2: Okay.
0: Your wife and a friend, not... Mm-hmm. Okay, got it. I thought your wife had two titles. Wait.
1: Did Freddie get the maths?
0: No, he didn't. No. Freddie,
1: you said 42, hey?
0: Freddie, you actually got 8 out of 10. Sorry, yeah. I have to downgrade you.
1: Ask you, Freddie. It's 48.
18: 48.
0: Yes, okay. 6 times 8 is not 42. And the Miguel is the answer to Sure Thing and Adorn.
1: I know Miley has a song called Adore You or something like that. Yeah.
2: But Sure Thing. That's Miguel.
0: Freddie, it's 1,600 Rand, bro.
18: Thank you very much.
2: Okay. Thanks for playing.
18: It's going to be much needed.
0: Good. Solid effort, though, man.
1: Enjoy the cash.
0: Freddie from Faith Brakkefontein in Mosselbaan. Have a good week, man.
1: Take care.
18: Thank you, too.
0: Cheers.
1: Bye, Freddie.
0: Bye-bye. It's Sweet Love from Steven Sanchez. And still... another day goes a begging. Maybe tomorrow. It's KFM Mornings.

0: Sweet Love from Steven Sanchez on KFM Mornings. So we've got some more Bok tickets to give away. Premier Bok tickets. Actually, not even premier. This is higher than premier. This is VIP tickets that we've got for you for the game on Saturday at the DHL. Be the All Blacks. Now, this is the drill today. We've done the war cries. We had a lot of fun with that, and you were absolutely incredible at the war cries. Now we need a bit of motivation, a bit of inspiration, however you would do it. So now, this morning, it's exclusively for the ladies.
1: I love this.
0: It's exclusively
1: we
0: for the ladies.
1: We love this.
0: Okay, so this is the scenario, okay? You need to give the halftime team talk.
1: Mm-hmm.
0: So this is what's happened. It's halftime at the DHL. Brr, there you go, into the change rooms. We are 36-0 down.
1: Aina.
2: Chaos.
0: We are 36-0 down. Everybody in the stands has got their mouth open going, what just happened?
1: Where's Dr. Rassi?
0: What is... Rassi, Dr. Rassi has... He's left. He walked out.
1: Oh, no.
2: Scenes.
0: He's like, we've practiced everything on the change room.
1: Uh-huh.
0: None of you oaks are listening to me. I'm out of here. I'm out of here. You boys are on your own. So now, you get nominated from the stands. You got to go get these guys' minds right. You got to go, what you're going to do, what you're going to say to them. That halftime team talk, you know, that game of inches. Doesn't even have to be a nice little well-written thing like that. It can be a fierce one. It can be a nice little well-written one. But what would you say?
2: What's your style? What would you say?
0: You walk in there. Okay, guys, sit down. Sit down. Now listen to me. Over to you.
1: How are you inspiring the booker?
0: Yeah.
1: What are you saying?
0: The best team talk is going to get you a pair of VIP tickets to the game on Saturday.
2: I look forward to these entries.
0: Okay. So think about it now. In about 10 minutes time, we're going to start going through them.
1: Good luck, ladies.
0: Mm-hmm.
2: Rooting for you all.
0: Okay. Think about it.
2: Yeah.
1: We want to be inspired. Make it good.
0: And go. All right. News is next.
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14: Ramaphosa backs plan to close abandoned mines and fans pay tribute to the late Dolly Parton. Good morning, I'm Vanya Klutuk-Collison. President Cyril Ramaphosa supports the appropriation of funds to go towards the permanent closure of abandoned mines that have been taken over by illegal miners. Ramaphosa also says through Operation Prosper, they've managed to disrupt illegal mining in many provinces with more than 1,000 Zamazamas arrested with several firearms seized from the armed gangs. Ramaphosa was giving an update on Operation Prosper and the fifth against illegal mining while responding to questions from MPs in the National Assembly yesterday. Babalwa Ndenze reports.
15: President Cyril Ramaphosa says arresting illegal miners is not the only measure of success when it comes to dealing with illegal mining. He says illegal mining must be tackled from different angles because it also affects communities living around the mining sites that have become havens for criminality. Ramaphosa added that where abandoned mines can be shut down, government and the former owners must work together. He says National Treasury can also put aside money to fund such a program.
16: It is a complex problem when it comes to the ownerless mines that are old, that had many shafts, and you say, shouldn't we get an appropriation from government? I would say yes.
15: Ramaphosa says Operation Prosper has seen tangible progress in the fight against illegal mining, with fewer incidents reported. Babalwa Ndenze, Eyewitness News.
14: Then hundreds of workers from Premier Foods are set to stage a protest outside the Tilbach canning factory as the second phase of retrenchment consultations is set to get underway today. Last month, the company announced plans to close its canning facility, citing declining local and international demand for its products. Casato has previously called for the retrenchment process to be suspended for between 12 and 24 months to allow time to explore options to repurpose the factory and save jobs. Metro Police have seized about 1,000 abalone in two separate busts within 24 hours. On Monday, officers arrested two suspects in Gordons Bay for possessing more than 400 unshucked abalone. In the latest incident yesterday, Metro Police acted on a tip-off from the Department of Forestry, Fisheries and the Environment about a vehicle travelling from Claymont to Gordons Bay carrying abalone. Officers stopped the vehicle and discovered four bags containing 600 whole abalone. Metro Police spokesperson Ruth Solomon says the two men were arrested.
17: They found four bags containing more than 600 unshucked abalone. The vehicle occupants, aged 28 and 30, were detained at Gordons Bay SAPS.
14: And some of the greatest voices in music and entertainment have joined fan lovers across the world in paying tribute to Dolly Parton. The legendary country singer and entrepreneur died yesterday after a brief battle with cancer. Parton was 80 years old. Taylor Swift has described the music icon as eternally generous, while Beyoncé says Dolly Parton was the barometer, bold and brilliant. Sir Paul McCartney from the Beatles also called her a magnificent star, and Elton John has hailed Parton as a giant of an artist with the kindest heart, and fans have paid tribute in the US.
18: She was a huge influence in this country, I would say. Almost everybody, I don't think anybody has really something bad to say about Dolly. She did a lot for the country and the community.
19: I like how she carried herself, and she was a classy woman and also faith-based.
20: My mom and father were big country music fans, would visit the Grand Ole Opry quite frequently, and So, yeah, Dolly Parton's an icon of country music. So I grew up with her and appreciated her music.
14: Taking a look at today's weather temperatures, 26 is forecast for the Mother City, 27 for both Paarl and Alexander Bay, 32 for Vredendal, and a cooler 20 for Knysna. The top story at this hour, President Cyril Ramaphosa supports the appropriation of funds to go towards the permanent closure of abandoned mines.
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0: It's Samba Potential here on KFM Mornings. Okay, so we're getting an absolute flock coming in to the WhatsApp telephone for people wanting tickets for the Bok Camp. I understand.
1: I understand. Can't wait to hear what the ladies have to say.
0: This is the hottest ticket, mm-hmm. like in rugby for, I don't know, a long, long, long, long, long time.
2: It's exciting. Those who are going to be in that stadium, very, very lucky.
0: So, ladies, this is it's your turn now.
1: Mm-hmm.
0: We had the cheerleading.
2: Yes.
0: And now we have your team talk that we need you to deliver to the team. Imagine the scenario. It is 36-0 to the All Blacks at halftime. Mm-hmm. Russie's thrown his toys out the cot. He says, I've got nothing left to say to these guys. They just don't listen.
1: Mm-hmm.
0: Throwing my stuff down. He's in his Hilux, and he's actually on his way home.
1: There he goes.
2: Yeah. Dramatic scenes at DHL Stadium.
0: Yeah, like nobody's ever seen. I mean, the world is focusing in on this, and the world is going, yo, what's happened here?
2: What's mm-hmm. going on?
0: There's visuals of Russie in his car driving mm-hmm. already out.
2: That the drone footage.
0: Yeah.
2: It looks like a highway chase following Russie.
0: They're following him like O.J. Simpson.
2: Exactly.
0: Yeah.
2: But the boys, they need help.
0: And they're going, what's going to happen now?
2: Yeah.
0: Who's going to help them?
1: Because the booker need help.
0: Yes. So did you put your hand up and you said, I'll go give the boys a talk? That's the talk. Because the end result is we win the game.
2: Yes.
0: We win the game 37-36.
2: Unreal scenes.
0: And it was all because of your team talk. So we need to hear what that team talk was.
1: So whatever you're saying, you got to say it with your chest out.
0: Mm-hmm.
1: You
0: totally.
1: Need to believe yourself so we can believe you.
0: Exactly. So that's what we are expecting from you this morning.
1: Come on, ladies. Okay,
0: you are. It's like, you know, when you've dreamt of this scenario before. Well, I certainly have. I'm in an aircraft, and they say, "Oh, pilot's had a heart attack."
3: Oh no!
0: Can anybody fly a plane? And we're at 38,000 feet. We're over the Atlantic, and I go, "Oh, I can."
2: Wow, Maverick.
0: I can't, but I'll give it a go.
2: We're looking for a hero.
0: Tuma Mina, pick me.
1: You the guy.
0: Okay.
2: Nary a qualification.
0: Mm.
2: No flight training.
0: But
2: this is your time.
1: Just vibes.
0: But listen,
1: and confidence.
2: Yeah.
0: If we're gonna crash.
2: Yeah.
0: But I'll give it a go. Mm-hmm. You know.
2: So
0: no one else wants to. I'll give it a go.
2: Be brave.
0: So that is your position this morning. Think about it. And drop it, because we're going to be probably announcing a winner by about 8 o'clock. Okay. Mm-hmm. So think about it. We've got a whole bunch that have come through already. Let's just take a quick ad break and then we're going to get to that.
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1: 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In your traffic this morning in Mitchell's Plain on Merrydale, there's been an accident between Washington Way and Hazeldene Avenue. The right lane towards Westport is still obstructed. And then a WhatsApp from Marcel saying there's a car stuck at Viking Road Robots and the truck is struggling. Please just be aware of that. N2 incoming, a vehicle broken down in the left lane before Hospital Bend. N1 Huguenot Tunnel has been reopened. And then the N2 incoming traffic slowing down at Danefontein Road. N1 incoming, traffic backed up at Mike Pienaar Boulevard with more delays to be expected from Racecourse Road on the M5 and Constantia Main on the M3. Traffic lights also out in Brooklyn at Section Street and Plantanium Drive, as well as in Philippi at Stock Road and Sheffield Road. I'll have more traffic in 10 minutes.
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0: Come on in,
1: Mia. It's Christina Aguilera, Genie in a Bottle, here on KFM Mornings. Okay, here we go. We've got some motivational team talks that we're giving to the box. It's halftime at the DHL. Can you believe it? The world can't. It's 36-0 to the All Blacks. And the people are leaving the stadium. Russie's thrown his toys. He's thrown his headset off and he's in his Toyota Hilux, like he's already left the stadium. I've got nothing more to say to these boys. They just don't listen. I don't know what to say. Okay, so somebody is randomly picked from the stadium. A lady is picked from the stadium. Please go do something. Talk to them.
2: So many firsts in this game.
1: Yeah.
2: Incredible.
1: Yeah. We're on the verge of the biggest rugby embarrassment. This is the world champions. Mm-hmm. What do you say? And you will get yourself two tickets because your speech ultimately gets us to win the game 37-36 after 80 minutes. Okay. So, ladies, it's over to you, your motivational team talk to the team at halftime. In no particular order, we're going to start playing these out.
2: Let me just get comfortable in my chair. Yeah.
1: Strap in. All right. Okay. Okay, so we start with the players walking very embarrassingly into the change room.
3: As Helena, we eight stop. 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
1: Okay.
4: Sure. I love those last three words.
1: Okay. There's
4: forward.
1: There's one halftime speech. Here's another.
5: Guys, you are the 4-time world champions. Back to back winners. Come on, you can do this. Let's show the All Blacks what the Boka is made of. Come on, guys, come on. The last 40 minutes, we've got this.
1: Okay.
2: Let's go. Mm-hmm. We've got this.
4: Mm. She reminded them 4 times. Yes. Come on.
1: You know, your speech is one that they're going to make a movie about. They're going to be, this is Chasing the Sun 3. It's going to be all about you. So put your back into it, ladies. Mm.
4: We want more.
1: Come on.
4: Make us cry.
1: What are you saying?
6: Nou, luister vir my, Jelle.
1: Yes.
6: Manna, you yes. need to put your big boy panties on. Ja, die tooting is vir jou. You need to put your big boy panties on and M-O-E-R. Hala. This is unacceptable. Your country is behind you. Skop hala. Go Boka.
1: I like that.
4: Yeah.
2: Now we're talking.
4: Passion.
2: We're getting closer.
4: Passion. Mm. Yes. Mm.

0: M-O-E-R them.
1: Mm. You can see old Ibn Itzabeth going, M.
0: No, man.
1: More them. What do you mean? Okay, here's another one. Here we go.
2: Sit, plat, skreskinders, like school children, because you are playing like under 5 years old against under 13 years old. What is this? What was the game plan? What was the game plan? To look like fools again? To embarrass South Africa again? What was the game plan? Come on, guys. Get your head in the game. Get your head in the game. What is this? Please, please, don't let me come back here. Oh,
1: now we're talking.
3: Wow.
1: Now we're talking.
3: Auntie said, "Yella is kreskinders."
0: Accountability. Sure. I'm not going to cuddle you here.
3: I'm not going to come back. Okay, Auntie.
1: Don't make me bring out the cane. I'm going to bring out the cane. I'm going to bring out Mr. Happy.
2: Don't let me come back here.
3: Mommy.
0: It's like I want to go back to my seat in the stands. Don't make me come back here. Yeah.
1: My beer's getting warm. Yes, Mr. Happy. Lana! That's the spirit. That's what we're looking for. All right.
3: Well done.
1: That is the bar right there. You got to beat that on 082-945-0940. Send them through. I can't wait. What's coming next?
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3: 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In your traffic this morning in Mitchell's Plain on Marydale, we've got a crash between Washington Way and Hazeldene Avenue. The right lane towards Westport is obstructed. A WhatsApp from Marcel saying a car is stuck at Viking Road Robots. N2 incoming, a vehicle broken down in the left lane before Hospital Bend, and the N1 Huguenot Tunnel has been reopened. N2 incoming, traffic slowing down at Danefontein Road, with more delays to be expected from Racecourse Road on the M5. I'll have more traffic for you in 10 minutes. 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
13: Goeiemôre. 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
14: He sustained gunshot wounds on his head and was declared deceased on the scene by medical personnel. The motive for the attack is believed to be taxi violence related.
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0: Good morning. We'll start with rugby news, where New Zealand came from 18 points behind to beat the Lions 41-35 in Joburg last night and maintain a perfect tour record. This after they, of course, beat the Springboks 33-16 first at Ellis Park this past weekend. And they've also had victories against the Stormers, Sharks and the Bulls. But we look ahead to this weekend in Cape Town. Springbok head coach Rassie Erasmus confirming that Siya Kolisi is fully fit to start the second test against New Zealand at DHL Stadium. Kolisi was bracketed alongside Paul de Villiers when the squad was named this week after missing the series opener at Ellis Park due to a hamstring strain. However, the coach put any lingering injury doubts to rest, declaring that his captain is completely cleared for action. Moving on now to football news in the Premiership, where Orlando Pirates were unstoppable against Sekhukhune United, winning 2-0. As were Durban City beating Kruger United 2-0. It was a close one between TS Galaxy and Marumo Gallants, with TS Galaxy coming out on top 3-2. And Siwelele and Chipa ended in a 1-1 draw. Just some select results from the Carabao Cup, where Leeds beat Nottingham Forest 2-0 for the second time in 4 days as they progressed to the League Cup third round. And Brentford, they smashed Birmingham 6-1. Cameroon's Carlos Baleba has joined Man United from Brighton. The 22-year-old is the third midfielder signed by the Red Devils during the summer transfer window. And Tottenham, well, they've confirmed the signing of winger Savio from Man City in an £85 million deal. Just having a quick look at some cricket news. There's some live test action on the go. It is day four of the second test between India and Sri Lanka in Colombo. And India have forced Sri Lanka to follow on after dismissing them for just 290 in their first innings. Sri Lanka are now into that second innings of theirs. They're 28-1 and they trail by 185 runs. More at ewn.co.za.
15: This is Halima from Summers Away. 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

0: Long live Dolly Parton. She had hits that spanned 7 decades. She wrote over 3,000 songs, and sadly she passed away last night. Dolly Parton, you know what? I always thought of Dolly Parton being immortal. She's there with Elton John, there with those artists that were always around, you know, and you always thought they would always be around, eh? Very sad story.
1: Oh,
0: 80
1: just,
0: years.
1: I just clicked on Google now, and if you search Dolly Parton, they do a beautiful tribute of butterflies bursting from the page.
0: Mm.
1: And it's a really lovely homage to a wonderful woman.
0: Yeah.
2: What a queen. What an icon.
0: Yeah. So it's very sad news. She's inspired, like, literally the whole country music genre and beyond.
1: Yeah.
0: You know, you look at the likes of Shania Twain, the Tim McGraws of the world, all the country artists, they all reflect back and they say, Dolly Parton got me into this business.
2: Mm. Hmm? But Dolly Parton, also just what a beautiful example of living a life fully.
0: Yeah.
1: And an example of humanity. Not only did she gift us with wonderful music, but the philanthropic and social work that she did, that sometimes she didn't even speak about. It's just people who were affected by her work speaking out and saying, my child got books from Dolly over many years. Mm-hmm. People who were in hurricanes, disasters. She paid money to disaster relief.
0: Mm.
1: I mean, she was everywhere.
0: She was an incredible woman. And she was married for 59 years. Mm. 59 years. A showbiz marriage, that's unheard of. That has to be a record. Married for 59 years. And remember, her husband sadly passed away last year.
1: Yeah, Carl Thomas Dean.
0: Yeah.
2: And she also helped take care of him.
0: Yeah.
2: So surely all of that also took its toll.
0: Mm. Yeah, so he passed away at the age of 82, almost
1: wow,
0: just over a year ago.
1: And it's quite incredible how often that happens when you are with the love of your life for mm-hmm. a very long time. They go, and you go soon after.
0: Yeah, they call it the dying of a broken heart, you know?
1: I'm just like this person's been with you since, what, the 60s.
0: There's something Romeo and Juliet yeah. about it, eh?
1: Sure. And now they can rest peacefully together.
0: Together, exactly. Okay. But we will celebrate Dolly Parton.
1: Yes. Any excuse to play her music.
0: Forever.
1: Yeah.
0: So, listen, we have got some tickets to give away. If you've just tuned in, what we're doing this morning, no war cries. We are doing motivational speeches at halftime. Picture the scenario. It is halftime at the DHL. It's 36-0 to the All Blacks. Everybody's shaking their heads. People are leaving the stadiums. People are tearing up their tickets. You know, I spent 5,000 rand for this ticket, and you do this to me. What a waste of money. This is my kids' school fees, you know. So there's all of that going on. Russie has thrown his headset off. He said, I'm not talking to these Oaks anymore. Russie's in his Hilux. He's on his way back to Blo'burg. He's saying, I'm done. I'm done with you, Oaks. As we said, there's a drone following Russie, Super Sport drone following him all the way, going, what's he doing? What's happening? BBC's pulling in, CNN's phoning. The world, all the rugby guys are going, what on earth is happening in South Africa, in Cape Town?
1: Mm.
0: This is incredible scenes. We've never seen this before.
1: We need a leader. We need someone to step up.
0: There's riots in the city. There's looting happening now.
1: Oh, looting?
0: Yeah, looting. I want my money back.
2: Things are escalating quickly.
0: There's all these things happening. It's absolute chaotic scenes. And there's only one person that can save the day. And that is you, ma'am. Because you've been picked to go into that change room, march in there, grab them by the collar, and get this team to play their hearts out for the next 40 minutes so we can turn this thing around with a victory. And you did. You did, because we won the game 37-36. But what did you say?
2: What did you say?
0: Chasing the Sun 3, they're already making it about you. And now they go, what did she say? This is exclusively for the ladies today. All right. Let's hear what you said. Here's contender number one. Or five.
3: Eben, Sasha, Sia. 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Kom boys, kom, kom, kom.
1: Ja, okay. I felt disciplined.
2: Kom, kom, kom. Mm-hmm.
0: You feel it. Okay. Mm. That is team talk number 5. We've already played 4 earlier. Here's team talk number 6.
3: No, men boys, what are you doing? What are you doing? You making me mad. You kidding me. What the hell? What are you doing? Just do what you're supposed to do. This is not on. I'm gonna kill you. You must not believe this.
4: Sure?
3: Put on your man panties and just do the job. Get it done.
2: I'm gonna kill you.
0: Sure.
2: You're not babies.
0: Okay, that's number 6. Here's number 7.
3: Manne, kyk hy scoreboard. Ons is agter. Maar gaat ons heil? Nee. Manne, pas op, lief. 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So julle biet een plan maak. 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If you go down, stand up. As jy een mistake maak, fix it. En as jy jou broers insikkel, help hem.
4: Yes.
3: They think they've got us. Let them. Ons gaat vir hulle wees, ons is aan Suid-Afrika. Gaan uit daar. Wees vir hulle wie ons is.
1: A lot going on.
2: I felt that.
4: I say, jou broers insikkel.
2: Yo, help hem.
4: Okay. Help hem.
0: Are those enough to turn the game around? Are they? Hold on. Let's hear this one.
3: Manne, manne. Moenie op julle gatte sit nie. Sta op, sta op. Wat dit is guys gat hier aan, man. Ons is hier besig. Die land is op ons keis. En julle speel soos ballerinas hierse. Lig julle gatte en gaan hou by die gameplan en focus op die f***ing game. Staan. Julle sit op julle gatte en kom staan, staan. Staan die donderse 80 minute stryd.
1: Oh. I knew it was going to go there at some point.
4: Sure, that auntie is fed up. Julle staan die 80 minute stryd. Kyk julle rugby of speel julle rugby?
0: Bunch of ballerinas.
1: No, not too much on the ballerinas now. Not too much.
0: Okay, so there's 8. We're going to do 4 more, all right? And then we're going to decide who's going to win. Mm. So, can you beat that? Mm. That's the question. Think about it and get it on soon. Okay, we got 4 more.
4: I think we can go even louder, ladies.
0: Do you think so? You want them louder?
4: More.
0: Okay, ladies, louder.
1: The Springboks are in the trenches
4: Come
1: at halftime.
4: Come on, guys. Mm. Rassie left. Mm.
0: Yeah.
4: He's gone.
0: So, time for some tough love, boys. Ladies, I know you can deliver it. So, louder. You now are playing for 2 tickets to the game. This is like... again, I don't
4: These
0: know what the value.
4: These are special tickets.
0: These are VIP
4: you
0: tickets.
4: You are going to be
0: These
4: hosted.
0: VIP tickets. Okay, this is not in the nosebleeds. These are VIPs. All right, your move. 0829450940.
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2: In your traffic this morning on the N2 incoming, we've got a truck broken down in the right lane at Mowbray Main Road, and there's a vehicle broken down in the left lane before Hospital Bend. Thanks, Marcel, saying there's a car stuck at Viking Road Robots. The truck is still struggling there, so please avoid the area if you can. N2 incoming, traffic slowing down at Jake's Hadwell Drive, and then on the N1 incoming, traffic backed up at Platterkloof Road. More delays to be expected from Racecourse Road on the M5 and Constantia Main on the M3, and traffic lights out in Brooklyn at Section Street and Platinum Drive, as well as in Philippi at Stock Road and Sheffield Road. More traffic at 8:10.
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0: That is Animal here on KFM Morning. So we've got a prank coming up today, all right, coming up in about 10, 12 minutes' time. Are we ready for some more? We're going to now put the final four in the mix for the total of 12 motivational speeches. I can't set this thing up again, all right? You know the drill by now.
1: Come
0: it's halftime,
1: ladies.
0: 36-0. We need a halftime talk from you, ladies, to jump into the stadium and get the boys' minds right, because I don't know where they are. They left them on the field at Ellis Park. They left their minds right there. And they've taken that same energy into the DHL. Not allowed. Not allowed.
2: Not on our watch.
0: Yeah. And sometimes you just need a good talking to, a good halftime speech.
2: Yeah.
0: And this is what your task is for today, for two tickets to the game on Saturday. So, here we go. We've got eight that we've played already. Here is contestant number nine.
3: Listen, ja. Ek het gesê, kykie. Wat gaat aan? Why is it when we go out there and we see black, then we clutter blank? We are gonna go out there and we are gonna win this like the winners we are. Don't embarrass me again. Moet jy my boos warm maak. Ek wil nie weer hier kos gee nie.
2: Grab them by the ear. Grab oors.
0: By those cauliflower ears.
2: Hey.
0: Okay, so that's number nine. Here's number 10.
4: Bouke, luister nou hier vir my. 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Maak hom trots. Maak Suid-Afrika trots. Go Bokke!
2: She says go Bokke in their faces. Yeah. Yeah.
0: I'm talking about you, yeah. Actually.
1: Let's go.
0: I saw a great speech from Pep Guardiola. Obviously, he led Man City to some record-breaking soccer.
2: Mm-hmm.
0: And in his one speech, he said, I devoted my life to you boys.
2: Sure.
0: Because of passion. And I don't see any passion out there. He says, I got divorced because of you boys.
1: Sure.
0: And this is what you show me. This is your reward that you give back to me. I got divorced. My wife left me because of you.
1: So tough love works. Yeah.
0: They still lost the game, though.
1: Oh.
0: There's no Hollywood ending there.
1: But at least he got his feelings out there. Got to vent.
0: Okay, here is number 11.
5: Mano, wat het julle gedoen op die veld? Partyt geslaap, partyt gekyk, partyt saamgehardloop. Maak 'n move. Maak net 'n move. Die tweede helfte, maak 'n move. Of ek maak die f***ing move vir julle. Gaan, Bokke, gaan.
1: Gaan,
0: Bokke,
1: gaan.
0: Okay, the final one.
6: All of you, sit. Heaven, I said sit. Enough is enough. All of us in the stand with our green jerseys. We've had enough of this that is going on the field. What are you guys doing? What are you guys doing? Do you know that Rassie just left? Dr. Rassie left. He's on his way home. He is on his way home. Your coach is on his way home. You guys have even made him fed up. You guys make us sick. You guys make us sick. You think this is hard? Sitting in the stands is hard. Watching your favorite team die out there. You want to feel sorry for yourself? Feel sorry on Monday morning. Right now, 15 minutes. You give your everything. You eat so hard. You
4: 15 rounds in. You don't stop until you the final whistle has blown and you carry each other off the field. No more fake injuries. No more excuses. You want a Ronaldo? Then win like a Ronaldo.
0: Oh,
1: sure.
0: She was fantastic. Yeah.
2: Because she put Ronaldo in there. I see you, Darren.
0: No. She was great. She kept the energy. She kept it. Yeah. Mm. It was a scolding with love. It was, yeah, I'm going to whip you, but I'm going to hug you afterwards. Ooh. That was
4: Yeah,
0: great.
4: Man! I said suck!
0: Evan's copping it. Hey?
2: Evan getting
1: Evan.
0: You know, I was watching this before we get into it. We're late, so who cares? Listen, I was watching this interview that came up on my feed with James Small the other day. Actually, last night I was watching it. And what was interesting about Eben was this was about 14 years ago at the time when Victor Matfield was playing. And James said, listen, Victor, your time is done. You were great, but you're not. There's better players out there, and no disrespect to Victor, but you've shot your shot, you know what I mean? Mm. And he said, I've seen this guy in Cape Town called Eben Etzebeth. Watch this guy. Mm. This guy is going to be the next Springbok great. James Small called it 14 years ago.
1: Sure.
0: Mm.
1: Sure.
0: And then what happened? Mm. The rest is history. Okay, so we'll announce a winner coming up. We've got a prank, but we've got news now.
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8: Murder probe after Witbooma shooting and US presidents praise the late Dolly Parton. Good morning, I'm Vanya Kluter-Collison. Police are investigating a murder and attempted murder following a shooting in Witbooma, Wynberg. A gunman yesterday opened fire on a man who was sitting outside his sneaker shop and his friend. Police spokesperson Ndake Ngwala says the shop owner managed to run inside for cover while his friend, who fled into the street, was fatally shot.
9: The 31-year-old sustained multiple gunshot wounds on his stomach and he succumbed to the injuries at the scene. The motive for the attack is a subject of police investigation and no arrest has been effected at this stage.
8: Meanwhile, Acting Police Minister Feroz Khachalia is urging police to leave no stone unturned in the investigation into three separate killings in Knysna last week. Among the victims is former Knysna Mayor and Councillor Aubrey Tsengwa. Khachalia visited the town yesterday and was briefed by SAPS on the progress of the investigations. Four suspects are in custody and have been charged with conspiracy to murder Tsengwa. The minister's spokesperson, Kamohelo Mokgotsi.
10: We must ensure that those responsible for these murders are brought to justice. My visit to these families was not only to convey my condolences, but to assure them that the state has a responsibility to pursue justice. We owe it to the families and the people of Knysna to ensure that these investigations receive the attention and resources they require.
8: Hundreds of workers from Premier Foods are set to stage a protest outside the Tilbach canning factory as the second phase of retrenchment consultations is set to get underway today. Last month, the company announced plans to close its canning facility, citing declining local and international demand for its products. Kasatu has previously called for the retrenchment process to be suspended for between 12 and 24 months to allow time to explore options to repurpose the factory and save jobs. Cameron Clark reports.
11: Kasatu says about 3,500 people stand to be directly affected by the closure of the Premier Foods canning plant in Tilbach, a town with a population of fewer than 9,000 residents. The facility was previously owned by Rhodes Food Group before being acquired by Premier Foods through a merger. Kasatu has condemned the proposed closure, claiming that the Competition Commission approved the merger on condition that no retrenchments would take place place for 3 years. Premier Foods, however, says it is engaging the Competition Commission, local and national government and other stakeholders to lessen the impact on employees, farmers and the wider community. The company maintains that the operation is no longer economically sustainable due to changing export market conditions and rising input costs. Cam Ray Clark, Eyewitness News. And for service and
8: devotion, U.S. presidents past and present have joined fans across the world to praise legendary country music singer Dolly Parton. Parton died at the age of 80. Her team has revealed that she passed away after a brief battle with cancer. George Bush, Bill Clinton, Barack Obama, Joe Biden and Donald Trump issued statements paying tribute to Parton for contributing to the American culture. Taking a look at today's weather temperatures, 26 is forecast for the Mother City, 27 for both Paarl and Alexander Bay, 32 for Fredendal, 25 for Lanesburg, and a cooler 20 for Knysna. The top story at this hour. Police are investigating a murder and attempted murder following a shooting in Witabooma, Wynberg.
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11: 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In your traffic this morning, the roads are busy. End to incoming, a truck broken down at Mowbray Main Road, and it's currently on the left shoulder. Into incoming, traffic backed up at Jake's Hardwell Drive. And on the N1 incoming, traffic slows down at Plattekloof Road. More delays to be expected from Racecourse Road on the M5 and Wynberg Hill on the M3. And then traffic lights out in Brooklyn at Section Street and Platinum Drive, as well as in Philippi at Stock Road and Sheffield Road. I'll have more traffic at 8:30. The OUTsurance pointsman can't help you take a not-so-cringe passport photo, but they can get the traffic flowing smoothly so that you can get to the department on time. The OUTsurance pointsmen are real heroes in green and purple, easing traffic congestion and making your life easier for almost 21 years. Just another way you always get something out, in proud partnership with KFM 94.5. 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
1: Stop. Stop what you're doing. Here is another world famous prank call from Darren Wackhead Simpson.
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0: Okay, so today I'll take on another telemarketer. One of my favorite things to do. This just lands on my plate. And my goal is to get them to put the phone down on me. Mm-hmm. It's totally annoying, which is a very difficult thing to do. There's some new stats that they've revealed here in South Africa. True Caller revealed these stats. These stats are going to stop you in your tracks. True Caller, you know what that is, right?
11: Mm-hmm.
0: So True Caller revealed that in the first half of 2026 in South Africa, the first half of 2026, spam calls have gone up by 25% year on year.
11: Sure, felt.
0: So from the first half of 2025 to the first half of 2026, it's gone up.
11: Yeah.
0: It's not slowing.
11: Mm-hmm. They're calling us more and more.
0: Exactly. So now, how many calls? Well, let me not drag it out. The amount of calls in the first half of 2026, from January 1 to the end of June 1, 2026, we have been pestered with 17.5 billion spam calls.
11: Billion?
0: No. Not million. Billion spam calls.
11: No,
0: Darren. As a nation of South Africa.
11: No, these people must be stopped.
0: Spam calls. And 64% of all of those calls are all sales calls. Mm. Hello, we'd like to interest you in... Would you like to buy?
11: Mm-hmm.
0: It's all of that. So now, I did a little equation here. So 17 billion calls. If you divide that by our population, and let's take people over the age of 16 years. Now, the rough estimate is we've got 43 million people over the age of 16 in South Africa. 43 million. Divide that over 6 months per month and divide that by 23 days, because that's your average Monday to Fridays per month, 23 of them. We get every person in South Africa above the age of 16 gets 3 spam calls a day.
11: Yeah.
0: 3 a day.
11: And that really sounds about right. That's the average.
0: I don't know who's not getting any calls, because I can get 6, 7, 8 a day.
12: Yeah. To the point where now I even recognize some of the numbers. I even recognize when the numbers have been slightly changed, but I know they're coming from the same place.
0: Yeah, yeah.
12: And I duck and dive.
0: Yeah.
11: But they're very persistent, eh?
0: So it's hectic. And at what point do you go, okay, this is actually just a job, it's an industry, versus this is actual just harassment?
12: Yeah.
0: You know? There's a definite line between those two.
11: Stop it now.
0: Yeah. So, I wait for my phone to ring and I have some fun and games. Okay. Here we go. Okay, yes. Yeah,
13: Darren Simpson from the radio.
0: No, I get that all the time. Yeah, same name, but different person.
13: I'm so sorry to take much of your time. Now, Mr. Bank has actually selected Mr. Simpson to activate a new membership for you and your family, which is called Road Cover. Mr. Simpson, I'd like to know, are you familiar with the RAF, sir, the Road Accident Fund?
14: Yes, I am.
13: Oh, wonderful, sir. Now, we'd like to go ahead and activate your membership for you, because we've got December that's around the corner, sir. Now, if you're involved in an accident, sir, we're going to do everything on your behalf in order to claim by providing you with legal representation. So, basically, our attorneys will accompany you from start to finish with any claim. Now, you also can claim between 500,000 rand right up to 13 million rand, depending on how bad your accident is, Mr. Simpson. Now, we will also cover your wife if you are married. We're going to cover all your children as well. So it doesn't matter what type of accident it is. It could be bumped. You could be a passenger in another vehicle. It could be your vehicle. You could be in a bus. You could be in a taxi. You will still be covered as well. Mr. Simpson, because you've been banking with us for such a long time, I've got all your details, so I don't need no information from you, sir. But I just want to mention that you can also claim for hospital, medical, funeral expenses, and loss of income. Mm-hmm. To activate your membership, sir, it will only be 30 rand a month. But from your side, sir, I just want to verify, you're still using the address of my media house.
0: Yes, I am. Look, when does the cover start?

0: activated as yet, eh?
1: Okay, well, basically, if it's not activated, you will not be covered, sir. But the minute it's activated, you will be covered. So that is why I'm saying, hence, as soon as I drop the telephone line, right, sir, and it is activated, you will be covered from today.
0: Okay, just hold on, just hold on. There's just a bit of traffic here. Whoa, whoa, whoa, whoa, whoa!
1: Yo!
2: Not yo.
0: Oh, damn.
1: That was an accident, eh?
0: Yes, that was me in the accident. Because I'm talking on the phone.
1: Okay, now I do apologize, but just...
0: Damn, I've just had an accident. Okay, listen, man, I've got my first claim. I need to make a claim now.
1: Okay, well... well, sir, your service has not been activated, so you cannot be covered. If your service was activated, you can also not claim for any past accidents. So that simply means that the time frame as well, sir, will not allow you to be qualified to... We will not allow you in order for you to be qualified in order to claim, sir, because we don't cover
0: But on the phone, you told me I'm covered.
1: Remember that any past accidents you cannot claim for, sir.
0: No, but I've had an accident while you're on the phone with me.
1: Okay, but what you need to understand is that your service has not been activated, sir, because you have not come to an agreement with me in order for your service to be activated, sir.
0: Can you just go back now and just pretend that you've activated it 5 minutes ago?
1: Okay, but keep in mind that I can't lose my job for this. Giving false information as well, so I gotta think twice as well before I agree to what you have to say, sir.
0: But come on, help a brother out, man. I need cover and
1: I never want to help you out. My job comes first, sir.
0: You're gonna hang a brother out to dry. That's what you're gonna do.
1: Mr. Darren Simpson, it was a pleasure speaking to you, sir. I've gotta get back to work now. Thank you for your time.
0: So it's just like that, eh?
1: Okay, well, basically, sir, I got other clients to call as well, Mr. Simpson.
0: All right, okay. By the way, it is actually Wackhead Simpson that you're talking to, bro.
1: Okay, so when do I need to listen to the radio?
0: Tomorrow.
1: Okay, not a problem at all, sir. Can I perhaps also just mention that my name is Kyle Khan as well, okay, sir?
0: Okay, Kyle Khan. Awesome, brother.
1: Thank you so much, Mr. Wackhead. Goodbye, sir.
0: Cool, Kyle. Ciao, buddy. So, if nothing, he was honest, eh?
3: And such a professional, Mr. Wackhead.
2: Quite pleasant, too. But no, I don't want another thing.
0: Check that RAF money there, eh? Have you had your slice? That's where some of your fuel money goes. Huh? While we pay so much for fuel, it's going there. Hey, boy. It's KFM Mornings, Mojo with Lady.

0: Lady Mojo on KFM Mornings. Okay, we got a few messages here from the prank this morning.
1: I can just imagine how you were smiling and laughing and telling everybody, I told you it was Darren Simpson from the radio.
2: Darren, this guy's got you from day one. He's got your number.
0: Yeah, he has. Cool guy, though. Cool guy.
3: Very cool.
0: Yeah. And just earning a living. That's all it is. Mm-hmm. But we'll have some fun along the way. All right. So we are going to announce the winner. We're going to put it up for a vote again. We're going to put the final two that we've isolated from all the ladies that have sent in their halftime team talks. Mm-hmm. And remember, these tickets are VIP tickets at the DHL Saturday, proudly sponsored by PenBev, Peninsula Beverages, which is Coca-Cola here in the Western Cape. And they're going to lay it on thick for you. Lay it on thick. We've even got parking for you.
4: Everything is included.
0: Which is one of the things that can stop a Gen X from going to something like me. Is there parking? No, I am not going.
3: What did I tell you? Take the MyCity bus. You better use the services of the city. It's free for ticket holders.
0: You know, I wouldn't even know where to start.
3: Yeah. I was hold your hand and take you through the bus to the stadium.
4: Actually, that's
3: experience.
4: The only way it's happening. If you physically hold his hand.
0: But do I take the MyCity bus from Bloburg?
3: No, man. Then get yourself to town.
0: And then where do I park there?
3: Hey, get your eye. You'll manage, I think. Then you take the bus there. Stadium. What is
0: yes,
3: it?
0: Yes, ma'am. Okay.
3: Tibbalt Square.
4: And you bring the children as well. And it's a little experience for them too.
0: But that's not your experience this weekend. Your experience is you are parking here at Prime Media.
4: Yes, you are.
0: And you're going to have a little walk on the fan mile.
4: Very nice.
0: A little walk and you're going to be there. Okay, so Sherlyn, before, you must remember, I need your remote on Friday before you leave.
4: You've got it. You've got it. We've got
0: Subs,
4: it.
0: I gave away your parking space yesterday.
3: So now whose parking space is left?
0: Ramiz. Tomorrow I'll give away Ramiz's parking space. Mm-hmm. Okay. All right.
3: Love.
0: That's what's coming up. News and sports next.
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4: Goeiemôre. 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
5: 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The motive for the attack is believed to be taxi violence related.
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6: Oh, Lions, you could have done something so special last night, but unfortunately it was not meant to be, as the All Blacks came from 18 points behind to beat the Lions 41-35 in Joburg and help the All Blacks maintain a perfect tour record. This after they've beaten the Stormers, Sharks and Bulls, and of course that 33-16 loss for South Africa over the weekend at Ellis Park. It was a really good performance from the All Blacks after they trailed 35-17 after 49 minutes, and then they came back in the second half to snatch victory. Speaking of the Springboks, head coach Rassie Erasmus has confirmed that Siya Kolisi is fully fit to start the second test against New Zealand at DHL Stadium in Cape Town this weekend. Kolisi was bracketed alongside Paul de Villiers when the squad was named on Monday after missing the series opener at Ellis Park due to a hamstring strain, but Erasmus put any lingering injury doubts to rest, declaring that his skipper is completely cleared for action. Moving on now to the SA Premiership, where Orlando Pirates were too good for Sekhukhune United as they won 2-0. Durban City beat Kruger United 2-0 as well. TS Galaxy got the better of Marumo Gallants, narrowly winning 3-2, with Siwelele and Chipa ending in a 1-1 draw. And some select Carabao Cup results. Leeds beating Nottingham Forest 2-0 for the second time in 4 days as they progress to the League Cup third round. And Brentford smashed Birmingham for a 6 as they won that match 6-1. Cameroon's Carlos Baleba has joined Man United from Brighton. He's the third midfielder signed by the Red Devils during the summer transfer window. Meanwhile, Tottenham, they've spent a pretty penny signing winger Savio from Man City in an £85 million deal. And finally, just having a look at some live cricket. It is lunch on day 4 of the second test between India and Sri Lanka. Sri Lanka fighting for their lives. This after India forced a follow-on after dismissing them for 290. Sri Lanka now are 83-2 and they still trail by a massive 130 runs. More at ewn.co.za.
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0: It's Lizzo, good as hell, here on KFM Mornings. 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
0: Okay, now over to you. We're going to need your votes here. We've got the two top contenders for this morning's halftime talk. Again, the scene is it's at the DHL. We are 36-0 down. It's halftime, and it's people are leaving the stadium. People are moaning. There's rioting. There's looting in the city. It's chaos. Helicopters flying over the stadium. Rassie Erasmus is in his Bucky on the way back to his home. And he's just given up. He says, I don't know what else to tell these guys. Terrible. I don't know what else to tell these guys. So they're literally alone in the change room now, all embarrassed. And a nation goes, what's going to happen in the next 40 minutes? But they need a coach. They need some direction. And that is you. You, ma'am, you are walking in there, storming in there. Hold me back. Hold me back. I'm going to put them straight. We win the game because of your halftime speech. What did you say? Well, we're going to hear what you said. So, again, this is going to be contender one versus contender two. And then I need you to vote for who you think is the winner. All right. Who got us the 37-36 win against the ABs this Saturday? So, here we go. Contender one. You've heard this one already.
2: Battered, bruised, and soundly beaten.
3: All of you, sit. Heaven, I said sit. Enough is enough. Mm. All of us in the stand with our green jerseys, we've had enough of this. What are you guys doing? What are you guys doing? Do you know that Rassie just left? Dr. Rassie left. He's on his way home. He is on his way home. Your coach is on his way home. You guys have even made him fed up. You guys make us sick. You guys make us sick. You think this is hard? Sitting in the stands is hard watching your favorite team die out there. You want to feel sorry for yourself? Feel sorry on Monday morning. Right now, you give your everything. You eat so hard. Your mother feels it in Rosé. You don't stop until the final whistle has blown and you carry each other off the field. No more fake injuries. No more excuses. You want a Ronaldo? Then win like a Ronaldo. On your feet and out onto that field.
0: Now go.
4: Okay. On your feet and out.
0: That's contender one. Here is contender two.
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4: Let's go, Blocker.
0: Okay, so we've got Coach Chanel versus Coach Anthea there.
4: Mm-hmm. Chanel one or two?
0: Is number one. Anthea is number two. Please vote. The winner is going to have a glorious time, a glorious experience at the DHL this Saturday. All right, vote now on
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4: In your traffic this morning, on the N2 incoming, traffic slowing down at Jake's Hadwell Drive. On the N1 incoming, traffic backed up at Platterkloof Road, with more delays to be expected from Racecourse Road on the M5 and Wynberg Hill on the M3. Traffic lights also still out in Brooklyn at Section Street and Platinum Drive, as well as in Philippi at Stock Road and Sheffield Road. If I missed anything, please WhatsApp Tracy Lang. You can connect with her on 082-945-0940.
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1: Okay, so we've got a very clear winner here. We've tallied up everything that you've sent on WhatsApp. We've taken your voice notes. We've taken your WhatsApp that you've typed to us. Mm-hmm. And we have one clear winner. All right, and that for the tickets, courtesy of Peninsula Beverages, PenBev, Coca-Cola. They are going to the game on Saturday. All right, let's call this person live. Ramisi, have you got the winner? Okay.
2: Who's the lucky lady?
1: Who is it? Is it number one or number two from mm-hmm. the thousands we've had this morning? All varying degrees of success.
2: Mm. And thank you for everyone who entered this morning. Loved your cheers, mm-hmm. loved your energy.
1: Yeah, I reckon this prize is probably 20 grand, but maybe more. It's yeah. priceless, actually. Because you simply can't buy tickets now.
3: You can't. And a match like this doesn't come around every other week, month, okay. year.
1: Let's call. Okay.
4: Hello.
1: Wie praat nou?
4: Sorry?
1: Wie praat nou?
4: Dit is
1: Chanel
4: Marie,
1: wat praat? Hoe praat ik niet? Dit is Dr. Rassie Erasmus. I need your help, please.
4: Hoe kan ik voor dokter helpen?
1: We had a little vote, and this is what the majority said between one and two, you being number one.
5: Two, both of them was amazing, yo. But I'll definitely put my vote to number one.
4: Number one, please.
5: Chanel for the win.
6: Baron, I'll go with number two.
7: Number two.
8: I vote for number one.
9: My vote goes for number two.
10: Vote is for Anthea.
11: Number one.
12: I'm voting for contender one.
13: Number one. Seriously.
12: Morning, guys. I'm voting for contender one.
1: Nice. Mm, there we go, one. Chanel. You're off to the game. Chanel, you're off to the game.
4: Thank you, guys. Thank you so much. This is amazing. My throat.
3: It's worth it.
4: Raw. I can't even. Water's not even helping.
1: All right, listen, we're going to touch base with you after 9 o'clock and give you all the details, but you and one significant other are off to the DHL to watch the Box face the ABs this weekend, Saturday. Could change all
4: wonderful.
1: Your plans.
4: Thank you so much.
1: Well, what were your plans? What were you gonna do on Saturday?
4: Oh, well, my son got a nice bed fit on Sunday morning, but the evening, there's never plans for an evening. So we're going to the stadium on Saturday.
2: Are you taking your son?
4: I'm taking my husband.
1: Okay. Tell the son, Stedford, you need to practice violin.
2: Yeah.
4: No, he's
2: not practicing. Well done.
4: Thank you so much, guys. Thank you. Much appreciated.
1: It's a pleasure. Well done. And again, a thank you to PenBev, Peninsula Beverages.
3: Well done. Appreciate
2: thank you.
1: For these amazing tickets that you've given us. You've got one more pair that we're going to give away. We're going to skip tomorrow. We're going to do it Friday. Mm-hmm. All right. We'll find out what to do then, but it won't be the same as today or yesterday.
2: Nice.
1: Okay, so I want to play out with a song from Dolly Parton. We're not going to do Vinyl Classic today. Mm-hmm. We out of time. But, you know, when you think of Dolly Parton and you go to Spotify and you'll look and you'll go, you'll see Jolene, you'll see Islands in the Stream, 9 to 5. Mm-hmm. Those were her sort of crossover hits. But if what people forget is that she wrote 3,000 songs. I Will Always Love You, that was one of them. She's had hits over 7 decades. She was married to the love of her life for 59 years. And he sadly passed away last year. So while, you know, she did pass away, it seems like, from cancer, a very short bout with cancer. There's something to say about dying of a broken heart too. Mm-hmm. And while you go and you playing Dolly Parton today, probably, because Dolly Parton was an immortal lady. We thought she was. Always be here. She will always be here in her music. But I want to expand her repertoire for you. She didn't just have 3 songs. She had one really, really special song, which is in fact my favorite song from her. And it's quite poignant, and it's perhaps even more relevant today than when she wrote this song back in 1975. This is our swan song today in tribute to Dolly Parton. It's called Light of a Clear Blue Morning.

0: Dolly.
1: Good golly, Miss Dolly. How good was that?
0: That was the perfect way to end the show today.
1: Wasn't it just? And the way that she starts the song all sad and soppy and it ends like that, eh? Wow.
0: Everything's going to be okay.
1: If you hadn't heard that Dolly Parton song before, well, go add it to your Spotify playlist. Give that a few spins. Great.
2: Oh, rest in peace, Diva. Yeah. We love you.
1: And on that note, we will leave you today and we will say good morning tomorrow at 6 o'clock. Have a wonderful Wednesday.
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1: Good morning, I'm Vanya Kluter-Carlison. President Cyril Ramaphosa has vowed there will be arrests for those who instigated unrest over the presence of undocumented migrants in the country. EFF leader Julius Malema yesterday told Ramaphosa that the failure to bring those responsible to book gives the impression the violence was state-sanctioned. Answering questions in the National Assembly yesterday, Ramaphosa could not offer a timeline for arrests as Malema challenged that many of those behind the campaign are already well known. Lindsay Dentlinger has more.
2: President Ramaphosa says authorities are not ruling out that outside forces may have played a role in fueling the anti-immigration uprising. He claimed countries whose nationals have been impacted by the mass repatriations tend to agree.
3: Those we perceive to be outsiders who want to disturb the stability in South Africa by getting South Africans to seem to be at war with Africans from other nations.
2: But EFF leader Julius Malema was unhappy with the pace of the clampdown on those driving the Afrophobic sentiment and demanded arrests and prosecutions.
4: What is even worse, the two of them came to meet with you. You should have locked them up that day when they came to meet you.
2: Ramaphosa says the migration issue is sensitive and complex, and South Africa is being closely watched as to how it responds. Lindsay Dentlinger, Eyewitness News, Parliament.
1: A police captain has died in a shootout in Knysna. The incident happened during an operation in the early hours of this morning. A suspect was also killed. The officer attached to the Provincial Tactical Response Team was deployed in the area as part of investigations into the murder of councillor and former Knysna Mayor Aubrey Tsengwa, as well as two others in separate shooting incidents last week. The police's Novella Potalwa.
5: The police official attached to the Tactical Response Team was part of an integrated team deployed in the area as part of investigations into three murders involving a councillor that occurred last week.
1: Then hundreds of workers from Premier Foods are set to stage a protest outside the Tilbach canning factory as the second phase of retrenchment consultations is set to get underway today. Last month, the company announced plans to close its canning facility, citing declining local and international demand for its products. Casato has previously called for the retrenchment process to be suspended for between 12 and 24 months to allow time to explore options to repurpose the factory and save jobs. And Chinese authorities are assisting India's search for 22 crew members missing after a Panama-flagged cargo vessel sank in the Bay of Bengal last week. Taking a look at today's weather temperatures, 26 is forecast for the Mother City, 27 for both Paarl and Alexander Bay, 32 for Fredendal, and a cooler 20 for Knysna. The top story at this hour, President Ramaphosa has vowed there will be arrests for those who instigated unrest over the presence of undocumented migrants in the country.
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Wednesday morning has pitched up bright and beautiful. It's like a new people is happy because payday has come. Let's see if we can keep that going. Good morning. My name is Tracy Lang. It is so lekker to have you along. I'll be with you till 12. I've got great treats coming your way. I've got tickets to Mamma Mia that could be yours. I also have my world-changing woman today who's probably going to change your life just by you listening to her. And we are going to have some fun with the office anthems. It is Wednesday. It's the 26th of August. It is a beautiful day and I'm so glad you are with me. Welcome to the show. On the N2 incoming traffic slows down at Jake's Gerwel Drive. On the N1 incoming traffic slows down at Platteklooff Road. And you can expect delays from Racecourse Road on the M5 and Wynberg Hill on the M3.

0: for most people, tiredness is not a sleep problem. It's an energy production problem. And those are two completely different things. Wait 90 minutes after waking up before your first caffeinated coffee. Your adrenal system will thank you.
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0: Charlie Puth, it's Dangerously on KUFM 94.5. Tracy Lang, it is wonderful to have you along. So over the last while, something popped up into my mind a couple of weeks ago. And I then decided to go and search for the show. Yes, it was a memory of a particular TV show. I don't know if you remember this from years ago. It used to be on SABC 2, I think early 2000s. Sue Thomas FBI. So it's based on a true story of a deaf woman who had ended up working at the FBI because she could read lips. So anyway, I'd gone to search for it. I found the show. But here's what I found incredibly striking about the show. So every now and then I still kind of tap in and I watch an episode. It's just fun, really. The show is incredibly slow, but it really is so cool to watch. Anyway, here's the thing that struck me. And it wasn't just from that. After watching this, I started watching a few others from the same era. And here's what I saw. You know what I loved about that era? Everyone's teeth looked different. No one had the same straight, like, teeth. Like, no one's teeth was all just exactly the same. And it was so striking. I mean, even to the extent of, I've never paid a lot of attention to teeth. So let me start there. But to the extent of some people's teeth actually being completely crooked, and yet there they were in a series, and it was perfectly fine. I miss those days when everyone's mouths looked different. It was pretty cool. Am I being ridiculous here? Let me know. 082-945-0940.
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0: It is Anika, Kiana, and Little Boy Ego on KFM 94.5. So we are having a few issues in the studio, unfortunately. So if you did send me any voice notes about the teeth situation, I unfortunately cannot play it. And I thought this was going to be so much fun because I thought I was the only one who may have noticed it. Listen, it would have just been so interesting to hear from you. However, you are welcome to call me. When last have you called a studio? You're welcome to do so. 021-446-4001. Let me know. I would love to hear. Let's actually see. You know what? This is the nice thing. You've got incredible teammates who makes a plan to kind of step up. Okay? Stephen Langman, thank you very, very much. He's accessed the voice notes in some way. Let us take a listen to this one over here. We're chatting about teeth. Okay? Just how much teeth have changed over the years. I watched a series from the like early 2000s. And everyone's teeth in the series look different. Nowadays, everyone's teeth just looks the same. And I wanted to know, am I the only one who has noticed this?
1: Yes, Tracy, I agree. Like, everybody's teeth look so similar these days. And I absolutely hate it. I love watching shows and seeing old photographs and things. And everybody is unique. Their lips don't look the same. Their noses don't look the same. Their teeth don't look the same. Everybody has their own unique personal look. I love that.
0: Yes, indeed. We've lost that completely. We have absolutely lost that. Like, everyone's teeth looks the same nowadays. It really is so, so bizarre. I feel like there's more coming through because Stephen has made a plan, I think, but he's just having giggles at some other messages coming through. But yeah, feel free to keep it coming. And listen, I'm not saying don't have things fixed. If it's a thing for you, I'm not saying that. But I just do miss the time when absolutely everyone just looked different.
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0: It's Rihanna and Jay-Z with Umbrella. Not something we are needing today, but maybe tomorrow. They have said that the weather's going to start in just a little bit. But before it does that, we've got beautiful weather today, and I think that's put us in a really good mood. Today's Wednesday. You know, every now and then on a Wednesday, I feel to myself like, you know, okay, maybe people should just sing songs. Because often I get these amazing voice notes where people request songs, but they sing the songs. So whatever you sing today is going to show me what mood you are in today. Whatever you sing, I will play. That is a whole, by the way, poem that just happened. Anyway, send it to me. Voice notes only. 082-945-0940.
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0: 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Listen, if you're a Jill Scott fan, then this one is for you. 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T's and C's apply. On the incoming, there's an accident in the right lane at Jake's Gerwel Drive. Traffic is slow from Airport Approach Road. And then a reminder of the roadworks on the N1 outgoing in the right lane after De Kloof Lodge. The music goes on
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0: see the song title, I think of Casey and JoJo. Tell me it's real. I know it's got to do with the real. So odd. Ben Rodriguez, was it real? It is KFM 94.5. Your office anthems are up next.
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8: Hi, good day, Tracy. It's Holly Fantel. Fantel. Who is this price tag?

0: It is Nia with So Sick on KFM 94.5, one of our office anthems for this morning. So I obviously asked for the songs. Whatever you sing, I end up playing, and that's what I've been doing. But, and I haven't touched on this, Dolly Parton. At this point, we all know that Dolly Parton has passed away at the age of 80. An incredible, incredible woman. I've always been a fan of her music. But that's also because my parents loved the music, right? So I love Dolly Parton because of her music. And then I got to know a little bit more about her. And you find out how many opportunities she created for so many other musicians. And just her incredible heart. How much good she did in the world. She was an incredible force. I read her biography and absolutely fell in love with her. Learning about the struggles that she went through, but how she's always insisted on making the world better for so many others. For so, so many people. And her interviews. I also just love that she never took herself seriously. So the moment this voice note came through, there wasn't singing, but I had to play this song. Odd time of the year, but it's one of my favorites.
1: Hi, Tracy. I'm thinking of Dolly Parton. And there are two Christmas songs that I just love that she sang with Kenny Rogers, Christmas with

0: for most people, tiredness is not a sleep problem. It's an energy production problem. And those are two completely different things. Wait 90 minutes after waking up before your first caffeinated coffee. Your adrenal system will thank you.
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0: Oh, there's no way I wasn't going to play this. And this is going to be a Christmas without Dolly Parton. It's going to be so, so sad. Like, what an incredible, incredible legend. Dolly Parton, your music will live on forever. You were just fantastic. It is KFM 94.5. Those were your office anthems this morning. Your Eyewitness News is next.
1: Mr. D. D is for...
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3: You know, this morning I was talking to my sister in Joburg. 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Yo, I couldn't believe it. 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It might not be perfect, but things do work here. If something's broken, someone in charge is working on fixing it. That's why in this election, I'm not taking this for granted at all. I want to protect the progress we've made here. I want our town to keep working for all, so I'm voting Democratic Alliance.
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3: Goeiemôre, ex-Vanya Klutcher Collison. Weskaap polisie is in skok oor die moord van 'n polisiekaptein in Nysna. 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Die polisie se Novella Potawa.
4: The alleged suspect also died in the shootout and two illegal firearms were found in his possession.
3: Die Landboukos en Verwante Werkersunie in samewerking met COSATU sê Premier Foods sal vandag alternatiewe aan hulle voorlê vir die voorgestelde sluiting. 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COSATU se Melvin de Bruin.
5: Our first press is still for the 12 to 24 months. 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
3: Een van die grootste stemme in musiek en vermaaklikheid het wêreldwyd saam met aanhangers hulde aan Dolly Parton gebring. 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

0: Good luck and younger. It's Would I Lie to You, Baby on KFM 94.5. Now listen, it's been no lies that last week Friday was an epic day. In case you missed it, the KFM Best of the Cape Awards took place and we awarded the best of the best in the mother city. Now, I am originally from Somerset West, so for years I've been advocating for Somerset West and how amazing Somerset West is. And finally, it feels like people have started cottoning on. They've noticed really that Somerset West is epic. So this year, there were, I think, almost 20 finalists from Somerset West. Yeah. And then four of them had won. So on Monday, I said, let's take the KFM crew out. I'm going to drop off the awards in my hometown. It was fantastic. We went to Vergelegen, dropped off there for the best wine farm experience. We went to Butcher and Son to drop off for the best biltong. Dani, yay, is epic. Dani gave us the most delicious burgers. It was fantastic. Really. I know he won for the biltong and the biltong was there, but he was like, yeah, have burgers as well. Really, really cool. Oh, I love my Somerset West people. Then we also went to 178 on May. They won on Main. They won the best hairdresser. And it was just lovely. The entire team was so lekker. It was just fantastic. So Shanice and Chicks, they had collected their own award on Friday. So we didn't make it to them. But really, all around, it was just fantastic. If you missed anything, don't worry. Socials are there. You can catch up.
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0: 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You know what? Because I chatted about the KFM Best of the Cape Awards earlier, I thought, how about we just do a quick recap?
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0: Ben. NSYNC and Nelly with Girlfriend on KFM 94.5. So, why world-changing woman is on the way in the next hour, Erica Wickham. An incredible woman that is absolutely going to inspire you. We'll get into that, but let's first check in on traffic. So let's take a look at the traffic, and don't forget, if you have updates, please do let us know. On the N2 incoming, there's an accident in the right lane at Jake Scarborough Drive. Traffic is slow from Airport Approach Road. In Pinelands, there's an accident on Rapenburg Road where a truck is overturned in the left lane at Alexandra Road. And then on roadworks on the N1 outgoing in the right lane after the Kloof Lodge.
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1: This is KFM 94.5. My name is Tracy Lang and it's time for our world-changing woman segment. Now this morning, we are meeting a woman who has spent more than 3 decades helping people unlock opportunities through education, leadership and skills development. She's the managing director of the Instructional Leadership Institute, co-founder of Trainwise Financial Consulting and founder of Balance the Future. She is Erica Wickham. Erica, thank you very much for your time this morning.
2: Good morning. Good morning. Thank you for having me.
1: Listen, that is a list of notes, but I know your core focus is about education. Why? Where did that start?
2: So for me specifically, education started many, many years ago when I started Balance the Future. Or actually when I worked at Santam many years ago, I worked in the corporate social investment space. And I went into communities and I did work through the organization in communities. And I realized there's such a huge gap in our society on what we support and how we support. And then as the years went by, I started my own business. And again, I worked in CSI in the education sector. And then the beginning of this year, I joined ILI as their managing director as well. Yeah. So it's been a few years.
1: Where are you from originally?
2: I grew up in Athlone, Garlandale. My father died when I was 6. And my mom and I and my brother were forced to move in with my grandparents and my grandmother into a one bedroom in Athlone. So that's where I grew up.
1: But none of that, and I think that's the reason why I'm touching on that, is because you understand that through the things that you had experienced, how important education also is.
2: Yes, yes. My grandfather was a teacher and a principal. And when we grew up, there was only a few options for us if we didn't have money to study. Mm. Teaching was one of them. And my brother actually went into the teaching fraternity. And I decided, no, I'll do the opposite. I'll become a secretary. and I never, ever went into that field. But watching my kids grow up and understanding the importance of education, I realized that I want to make an impact. This is my purpose.
1: But you've done it to such an extent that you are now focusing on leadership in education. Why do strong leaders in schools matter so much when it comes to changing outcomes for people?
2: We believe in at ILI that if you train the leaders within an organization, it's called sustainable skills transfer. Because they might not even stay at that school, they'll transfer to another school. And the skill that we teach them, they take with them. And what we're teaching them is around not being administrators, because that's what principals have become.
1: Oh, yes. Yes.
2: They become administrators of schools at the moment. So, yes, they have compliance that they need to adhere to, but we give them some practical tools on how they can do the administration, but also influence what's happening in the learning in the classes with the teachers that they work with every day, and how they coach them and how they help them along, and how that all culminates to learner outcomes.
1: It is Erica Wickham chatting to us about leadership in education, and she is our world-changing woman for today. Unfortunately, my show is so busy, I cannot play the full conversation, but you know you can always find a full conversation on primemediaplus.com. This is a conversation that needs to be shared. Leadership in education, she does incredible things. Erica Wickham, my world-changing woman today.

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0: It's KFM 94.5, and now coming up is your chance to win 4 tickets to Mamma Mia at the Artscape, brought to you by Showtime Management. Now, all you need to do to stand in line to win is you need to WhatsApp the keyword ABBA, along with your name and your ID number. Send that to 082-945-0940. And then you need to finish the lyrics of an ABBA song. Okay? So I'm going to play you the hook of the song. Finish the lyrics and then let me know. Keyword ABBA. Name and ID number. And you need to send that all to 082-945-0940. Here comes the song. So I say thank you for the music, the songs I'm singing. Oh, it is a good song. Must I give it again? So I say thank you for the music, the songs I'm singing. Oh, it's a good song. Let me know on WhatsApp, and those tickets could be yours.
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10: Good morning, I'm Vanya Kluter-Collison. A police operation in Khayelitsha led to a drug bust worth 2 million rand. Police searched a premises in Taleni Square today and uncovered a stash of drugs, including Mandrax tablets, crystal meth and cocaine. Officers were acting on a tip-off. Then the Agricultural, Food and Allied Democratic Workers Union, together with COSATU, says Premier Foods will today brief them on alternatives to the proposed closure. Last month, the company announced the closure of its Tulbagh Fruit Products Western Cape plant just 4 months after acquiring Rhodes Food Group through a merger. National Assembly Speaker Toko Didiza will today face her first motion of no confidence as the Leader of Parliament. She's been accused by the EFF of not being impartial or acting in Parliament's best interests in the way she's handled legal matters related to President Cyril Ramaphosa's impeachment inquiry. It's the first time a motion of no confidence is being debated against a Speaker in more than a decade. And South Africa and Brazil are looking to deepen economic cooperation with critical minerals trade and investment high on the agenda of the 8th South Africa-Brazil Joint Commission. Taking a look at today's weather temperatures, 26 is forecast for the mother city, 27 for Paarl and Alexander Bay, 32 for Vredendal, 25 for Laingsburg, and a cooler 20 is forecast for Knysna. The top story at this hour, a police operation in Khayelitsha led to a drug bust worth 2 million rand.
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3: A mother, a daughter, three possible dads. 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Linnell van Balvel, hoe gaan het?
4: Jy,
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3: Oh man, ek hou daarvan. 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

0: It's really been an absolutely epic morning. Loud Luxury and Brando with Buddy on KFM 94.5. Thank you for joining me. 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
2: And it is Wednesday, my dudes. Welcome to it. Welcome to lunch with me, EB Inglis, your lunch buddy, as always, until 3 o'clock this afternoon. 12 midday it is, and big thanks to Tracy Lang back again tomorrow for the Throwback Thursday edition of Mid-Mornings between 9 and 12, and a bittersweet Wednesday because it's halfway through the week, so you're looking forward to the weekend. But at the same time, a bit of a sad one, because last night we obviously received some very sad news about an icon that we lost in the music industry. And I'll chat a little bit more about that in just a bit. But also, how about those Lions? I didn't expect that, you know, for them to be leading the All Blacks at halftime. And then for it to end 7-5, obviously in All Blacks' favor. And out of all the provincial teams, I didn't expect the Lions to come the closest, actually, to beating them. That is crazy. That is absolutely crazy. And something also that I forgot to play yesterday, because yesterday was the 25th, wasn't it? How could I forget? Come on. Hey. Lekker J. So if you got paid on the 25th, or maybe you got paid today, we are celebrating you. Maybe that one or two very persistent debit orders already went off. But we still celebrating that ATM party, baby. Yeah. Come on now. Also, it's Wednesday, so we get into your community events in What's On in the Cape at around about 20 to 2, and also Billboard Bingo. But first, let's see what's happening on those roads. The latest update tells me that on the N2 incoming, there's an accident in the right lane at Jakes Harville Drive. Traffic is slow from Danefontein Road. Then in Pinelands, there's an accident on Robinburg Road where a truck overturned in the left lane at Alexandra Road. And then on the M3 South, you can expect delays approaching Newlands Avenue. Traffic lights faulty in Brackenfell at Brackenfell Boulevard and Arona Road. And then in Mowbray at Molnar and Klipfontein. In Brooklyn at Section Street and Platinum Drive, and then in Philippi at Stock and Sheffield Roads. Finally, roadworks on the N1 outgoing in the right lane after De Kloof Lodge. Anything else? 082 945 0940. As we made you look.

0: 5 and everybody get down, or get up rather, on KFM Lunch. But the get down was also in the lyrics. At 12 after 12 on KFM Lunch. And last night, obviously, we all saw the very, very sad news of the passing of Dolly Parton at 80 years old. And this coming after not too long ago, she mentioned that there's still so much that she would like to achieve. And that's coming from somebody who's achieved a great deal in her lifetime. Not only was she, not only did she achieve great things in terms of music and country music and even film, her acting career as well, but also her humanitarian work, where she really shined as well. And one of the things that she was involved in was delivering books to children, to so many children, to ensure not only that they have a love of reading and that they have their parents reading to them, to inculcate that love for reading, but also that then becomes a very special bonding time between parent and child, which is what Dolly Parton was also responsible for. That was absolutely phenomenal. Everybody that spoke about her mourned the loss in such a way as if they were as if they lost a relative. And everybody that has dealt with her speaks so highly of her and said that they've learned so much from her. So many have attributed their success to her as well. But also in interviews, what I really admired, because now, obviously, since her passing, a lot of videos of her has popped up on my various feeds. And she was quite something in an interview as well. She had a great sense of humor, a naughty sense of humor as well. One of the things that stood out was from a very old interview where the audience was asking her questions, and they asked her, the one lady asked her, how long does it take for her to do her hair? And she's like, she has no idea because she's never there when the hair is done, because she had a love for wigs, and a lot of what she wore were wigs, so she wasn't present when the hair was being done, which I thought was really funny. And normally we would now then play a song from a music icon that has passed, but I thought let's do something different. Let's not play a song today. Why don't we hold off on that until Monday and dedicate the lunchtime sing-along to Dolly Parton on Monday? And it's going to be from your suggestions, and I know that there's quite a bit to choose from. So the song that's going to get the most suggestions, nominations, votes or whatever, that is the song we'll do on Monday just after 1 o'clock for the lunchtime sing-along. So think about it, and you can let me know on the WhatsApp line, 082-945-0940, which Dolly Parton song should we do for the lunchtime sing-along on Monday afternoon? 082-945-0940.
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0: AFM lunch. It is almost 12:30, which means news is on the way. Plus, we've got music from Olivia Rodrigo and Jimmy Nevis. But before we do that, a reminder, and I'm going to do it throughout the show, just to remind you that obviously with the passing of Dolly Parton, instead of just playing a song today by Dolly Parton, I thought on Monday, let's dedicate the lunchtime sing-along to Dolly Parton. So which song should we do? From Dolly Parton on Monday, which songs should we sing along to? There have already been so many WhatsApps that have come through already. The song with the most suggestions, the most nominations, that is the song that we'll sing along to on Monday afternoon, just after 1 o'clock. There's already a clear front runner, but I'm not going to say what it is. Okay, you just get, I don't want to influence you, so get your nominations/suggestions or votes for which Dolly Parton song we should do for the lunchtime sing-along on Monday afternoon, and then that is the song that we will do. All right, coming up also, a very special message from a family member of Dolly Parton. That's coming up in the next 10 minutes.
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1: I just explained to him what happened and then he just said to me and I told him that listen, they even took my phones. I cannot even make transaction. I even borrowed money from him.
2: Yes.
1: I remember that day he gave me 20,000 rands.
0: In 'n storie vir mense met sterk vingers, Duitsland was die naweek die tuiste van 'n ietwat ongewone kragmeting, die Duitse vingerstoeikampioenskappe. 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Net weer jou hoofstorie. 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
3: Karen, I know that last story over there. Fingerstoei.
2: Yes.
3: like as in thumb wrestling,
2: so,
3: but it's
2: yeah,
3: just
2: not arms, your fingers.
3: Okay, but it's not like a thumb war because you were talking about middle fingers.
2: It's middle fingers, yes.
3: Ah, so not like a traditional thumb war. Have you had thumb wars already? Like
2: that, I always lose.
3: Did you always lose?
2: Always.
3: Okay, 1, 2, 3, 4. You know, we should actually have a video. We should make a video for social media and have like a thumb war challenge amongst us here at work.
2: I'm game. You just want to win.
3: We'll see. We'll see how it goes. But it just sounds so much more visceral in Afrikaans. Fingerstoei. Mm.
2: Fingerstoei.
3: Yeah. You might end up thinking the wrong thing.
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0: the entire show actually this afternoon after the passing of Dolly Parton at 80 years old. Instead of just playing a song by Dolly Parton, I thought, why don't we dedicate the lunchtime sing-along on Monday to Dolly Parton? And I want your votes. Votes have already come through for which song we should do on Monday afternoon. So get those in, 082-945-0940. I don't want to influence you, but there is one clear front runner, and I don't think it's the one that you'd expect, funnily enough. But keep those suggestions coming through. The song with the most suggestions, nominations, votes, whatever, that is the song that we will perform, that you and I will sing along to on Monday afternoon, just after one, for the lunchtime sing-along. Also, obviously after the news, there was a message from the family of Dolly Parton. And just in case you missed it, this was from her nephew, Brian Seaver.
1: Hey, everyone. My name is Brian Seaver, son of Cassie Parton. And I'm representing the Parton and Owens family today, announcing the passing of my Aunt Dolly, Rebecca Parton Dean, sister, sis, Aunt Granny to one generation and Gigi to the next. This video announcement is something Dolly asked of me years ago before I fully absorbed it as a future reality. As her head of security for more than two decades, a role my father Larry held before me, I have imagined the heaviness of this moment but haven't truly felt it until now. It is an honor. An honor that is mixed with absolute pride and great sadness. But sadness lies with us, not with Dolly. Dolly has lived in the light and is in the arms of Jesus, surely met by Carl, her parents, and countless others who have watched her and longed for her to meet them in the heavens. I first went on the road with Dolly as a kid, getting a taste of the road life in the early 1980s. Dolly opened doors not just for me, but for her entire family to reach the potential we didn't even know was possible. Dolly also opened doors for generations of singers, songwriters, musicians, and dreamers from every walk of life and across every continent. By her example, we believe that anything was possible. She never saw a door she couldn't open, and the doors she opened made and changed history. My family and I have shared a lifetime of beautiful memories with Dolly, but so have you. She has always been on your television, your record player, your CD, and on your phone playlist, becoming an extended part of your family, whether you liked it or not. Our family and the team she has entrusted with her legacy will work diligently to ensure her spirit will live with us forever. Dolly was a farmer, just like her daddy. He farmed the soil, she farmed songs and happiness. Dolly called me and said she wants to rest in a beautiful bed of plush cotton because after a life wearing heavy rhinestones, she finally deserves to be comfortable and have some rest. Rest in peace, Aunt Dolly, Aunt Granny, Gigi. May God bless Dolly Parton, and may God bless you all. She will always love you.
0: Rest in peace, Dolly Parton.
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0: Roxette and It Must Have Been Love on KFM Lunch. It is 5 to 1 coming up next. I'm going to squeeze in Marshmallow with Miles on it, and then we'll have a look at your traffic and see where the miles are taking you.
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2: 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Fortunately, with the Outsurance Pointsman on the roads, you no longer have to come up with creative excuses for being late. 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
16: New truck, big lady.

Miles on it. It is Marshmallow and Kane Brown with Miles on It on KFM Lunch. Just after one. Let's see what the latest is in terms of traffic. There's quite a bit, actually, at Heilbot Road and Robert Sobukwe in Nooitgedacht. There's been an accident. Then in Pinelands, there's an accident on Rapenburg Road where a truck overturned in the left lane at Alexandra Road. The M5 North is backed up at Berkeley. And if you're coming into the city on the elevated freeway, traffic is congested at the CTICC. Traffic lights faulty in Brackenfell at Brackenfell Boulevard and Arona Road, as well as in Mowbray at Mulner and Klipfontein, in Brooklyn at Section Street and Platinum Drive, and in Philippi at Stock and Sheffield Roads. Finally, roadworks on the N1 outgoing in the right lane after the Kloof Lodge. Anything else? 082 945 0940.

0: Another artist that was heavily, heavily influenced by and heavily affected as well by Dolly Parton. It was Miley Cyrus on KFM Lunch with Jaded. And remember, keep getting those votes in throughout the show for the song, the Dolly Parton song that we need to do for the lunchtime sing-along on Monday. Okay, so I've gotten, I said there was a clear front runner, but now there's another song that is catching up. Okay, I'm not going to say which songs they are. I want your honest opinion as to which song we, that you most want to do for the lunchtime sing-along on Monday. And that will do just after 1 o'clock on Monday afternoon. And we'll dedicate the lunchtime sing-along to the late Dolly Parton. But from Dolly Parton to Jill Scott. Jill Scott fans, this one is for you. The Grammy-winning queen of neo-soul is coming to South Africa, and KFM 94.5 and Showtime Management are giving you the chance to win the ultimate Jill Scott experience. To enter, listen to Mid-Mornings with Tracy Lang from 9 a.m. tomorrow. Then get ready to sing a Jill Scott song that you're most excited to hear live at the Grand Arena Grand West on the 11th of November. Your voice could score your tickets, could score you tickets rather, for yourself and two friends, plus an exclusive meet and greet with Jill Scott herself. Catch Jill Scott live on the 11th of November at Grand Arena Grand West, brought to you by Showtime Management in association with KFM 94.5. 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

0: Amy Chasink, Shadows of the Sun on KFM Lunch. And she also had a very, very successful launch of her brand new album that's called Valley Girl, and it's out now at the moment. 25 past one on KFM Lunch. And coming up next, we've got news, obviously, from EWN. Then Calvin Harris and Dua Lipa, One Kiss, Can't Fight the Moonlight from Leanne Rimes, and all your community events happening this weekend in What's On in the Cape.
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2: 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Grandmother's generation, Winnie is coming back with a vengeance in 2026. Number 9, Enzo. But, you know, knowing us in Cape Town, you know, his name would be like Enna. Or Zo. Zo! 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Oh, let's do something beautiful. Cleopatra. And then it never. Betty! Betty!
3: Yeah.
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7: Good afternoon, I'm Karen Annell. The DA says despite its criticism of National Assembly Speaker Toko Didiza, it won't be supporting a motion of no confidence in her this afternoon. The motion brought by the EFF is the first against Didiza since she took charge of Parliament 2 years ago. DA Parliamentary Leader George Mikalakis says he met with Didiza earlier this month to talk through the party's concerns about the running of the institution, and it will therefore allow her the space to make some changes. Community members in Tulbagh say the proposed closure of the Premier Foods plant will devastate the town's economy. The company has today started the second phase of retrenchment consultations. One seasonal worker, Anele Gabela, says he's been working in the Rhodes Food Group for 7 years. Gabela says his anxiety is building over the prospect of losing his job.
8: I'm worried about that because if you are unemployed, you're going to steal.
7: And police are searching for the suspect linked to a 200 million rand drugs bust at Owar Tambo. SAPS members and customs officials seized a combined 334 kilograms of suspected cocaine during two separate interceptions at the airport. The drugs were found in travel suitcases and cargo boxes with no arrests made so far. Taking a quick look at today's weather temperatures, 26 is forecast for the Mother City, 27 for Paarl and Alexander Bay, 25 for Laingsburg, and a cooler 20 is forecast for Knysna. Recapping your top story at this hour, the DA says despite its criticism of National Assembly Speaker Toko Didiza, it won't be supporting a motion of no confidence in her this afternoon.
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0: Can't Fight the Moonlight from Leanne Rimes on KFM Lunch. It is almost 20 to 2. What's on in the capers next?
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0: And there is quite a bit happening in and around the Cape, starting from today even, heading through. There was a workshop that took place this morning, but I couldn't include that because it's already over. It started at 10. But there's quite a bit happening this weekend. And the first thing that I've got lined up for you is the Bloom and Browse Market, hosted by the Vendor Yard. It's happening this Sunday, the 30th of August, from 9 a.m. until 6 p.m. at J.G. Meiring High School. So you can join them for a funful day of good food, sweet treats, shopping, entertainment, competitions, and exciting prizes. It is 10 rand per person to enter, but for pensioners and children under 3 years old, it is free. There's a Domino's competition. There's also a vendor raffle, and then Mammoth Foods will be selling. They've got corn in a cup, boerewors rolls, and tomato trotters, proudly halal. Then Crumbs and Swirls will be selling the sweet treats as well. You can follow them on Instagram at crumbs_and_swirl_ _CPT. And for more info, just call 081-769-5512. 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They also have the Kinu Saiga workshop. Discover the art of Japanese Kinu Saiga. 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No sewing, just creativity and fun. This is happening on Saturday from 1 until 5 p.m. at Atlantic Beach Hotel Melkbosstrand. 750 Rand per person. All tools and materials will be supplied. Then they also have a Paper King Protea workshop. 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Includes light refreshments as well. That's happening on Saturday, the 29th of August from 9 a.m. until 12 noon. Also at Atlantic Beach Hotel in Melkbosstrand. That one is 450 Rand per person. Then they have the Mandala Drawing Workshop. That is happening also on Sunday, 2 to 5 p.m. at Atlantic Beach Hotel in Melkbosstrand. That one is 400 Rand per person. And then finally, the watercolor painting workshop that is happening on Wednesday, the 2nd of September from 10 a.m. until 1 o'clock in the afternoon. Also, Atlantic Beach Hotel, Melkbosstrand. That one is 400 Rand per person. And if you want to book, all you need to do is go to creative-sa.co.za or email thecreative.cape@gmail.com. Edgemead's largest indoor secondhand market is happening on Sunday, the 30th of August at Edgemead Community Hall from 9 a.m. until 2 p.m. 83 Edgemead Drive in Edgemead. And then finally, there will be a free public concert celebrating the mission for Inner City Cape Town's first anniversary, featuring live music, food trucks and a night market. This is happening on Thursday, the 3rd of September from 6 until 10 p.m. Entertainment is by Zolani Mahola and the Feminine Force, and a special guest, Soana, will also be there. There will be food trucks, Holy Macaroni, Biggs D's, Ardy's and Herenity, Green Market Square is where it will be taking place, Cape Town Inner City, and the cost, it is free and open to the public. So those are all your community events happening this coming weekend and into next week as well. And if you have any more coming up real soon, all you need to do is email kfm@kfm.co.za. Back to the music. This is Lucas Graham now, and Second Chance, Amy Faku next.

0: Amy Farcoux and Love Drunk on KFM Lunch. It is 7 minutes to two. Coming up next, I'm going to squeeze in Dermot Kennedy Turnstile before we get to 2 o'clock and check in again on your traffic. But if you just popped in, we started the show, obviously, mourning the loss of Dolly Parton, who passed away, or that we heard passed away yesterday at the age of 80. Or we got the news of her passing yesterday at the age of 80. And we thought on Monday, let's dedicate the lunchtime sing-along to Dolly Parton. So which Dolly Parton song would you most like to sing along to on Monday, just after 1 o'clock for the lunchtime sing-along? I've already got plenty of votes for different Dolly Parton songs. The one that gets the most votes or nomination suggestions, that is the one that we will do. I'm not going to tell you what the votes are just yet and who are the leaders are, what is the leaderboard in terms of songs. I'm going to keep it as a surprise up until Monday, and I also don't want to influence you. So get in your votes, your suggestions. Which Dolly Parton song would you most like to sing along to come Monday, just after one, when we do the lunchtime sing-along? 082-945-0940.
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0: Dermot Kennedy, Turnstile, on KFM Lunch. Just after 2. Let's see what's happening on those roads. The latest update says that the M5 North is backed up at Berkeley Road. And if you're coming into the city on the elevated freeway, traffic is congested at the CTICC. Traffic lights faulty in Brackenfell at Brackenfell Boulevard and Arona Road, in Mowbray at Mulner and Klipfontein, in Brooklyn at Section Street and Platinum Drive, in Philippi at Stock and Sheffield Roads, and then roadworks on the N1 outgoing in the right lane after the Kloof Lodge. And if there's anything else, let me know on the WhatsApp line. 082-945-0940. David Guetta, Kim Petras, Ariana Grande, and Neo, and then Billboard Bingo. Can we focus?
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1: Okay, Billboard Bingo time. Former Billboard number one coming up in this hour. Two clues to get us there. And if you can get through both of them, you get both right. You could be this afternoon's Billboard Bingo boss. First clue, as always, is about the artist, and the second tells us something about the song title. Can't repeat the clues once they've been given, but if you gather both of them, you could be this afternoon's Billboard Bingo boss by WhatsApping the artist and song title to 082-945-0940.
2: Clue number one.
1: Okay, this is what clue number one says. She's given us albums like Bedtime Stories and Ray of Light. Okay, she's given us albums like Bedtime Stories and Ray of Light. Which artist is that? We know that it's a woman, so she's given us albums like Bedtime Stories and Ray of Light. Clue number two comes your way just before news.
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0: Sabrina Carpenter and Espresso on KFM Lunch. It is almost 2:30 and time for clue number two in this afternoon's Billboard Bingo. Clue number two tells us about the song title.
1: Clue number two.
0: This is what clue number two says. Dad, spare me the lecture. Okay. Dad, spare me the lecture. And if I had to tell my dad that, my life's over, bro. Backhand, you know. Or whatever can be used as a punishment apparatus, it will be used. All right. So, Dad, spare me the lecture. That is clue number two. What song does that apply to in terms of clue number one, also with the artist? And if you've got both clues, let me know on the WhatsApp line, 082-945-0940. I need the artist and song title. You could be this afternoon's Billboard Bingo boss.
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6: Ons kyk vir 'n laaste keer na vanmiddag se temperature. 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Net weer jou hoofstorie, so wat 100 werkers van Premier Foods betoog buite die maatskappy se voedselprodukte aanlig in Tulbag.
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0: Tim ODB, Find My Way on KFM Lunch. Almost 20 to 3. We're going to find out who today's Billboard Bingo boss is going to be in just a bit. Some of the answers that came through this afternoon, it is not human nature. It is definitely not human nature. And let's see what other answers came through this afternoon for Billboard Bingo before we get the correct one. Okay, that seems to be like the only incorrect one. It seems like a lot of people are on the right track. But we'll find out who today's Billboard Bingo boss is next.
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14: 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Here in South Africa, researchers are helping develop a new TB vaccine called M72 that could stop the disease before people become seriously ill. And through programs like Coach Mpilo, men living with HIV are getting peer support to help overcome stigma, start treatment, and stay on it with dignity. It's South Africans making a real difference with support from the Gates Foundation for 25 years, partners of Human Potential.
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0: I have a feeling it was an easy one today. Was that the case for Alicia from Komiki, but at work in Westlake? Alicia, how's it going?
23: Hi, Evie. I'm good, and you?
0: I'm great, thanks. So was it an easy one today for you?
3: Because it's one of my favorite artists.
0: Oh, yes. Okay, awesome. All right, so let's go through the clues again, Alicia. Clue number one is about the artist. She's given us albums like Bedtime Stories and Ray of Light. Who is that, Alicia?
3: That would be Madonna.
0: Madonna. And then clue number two, the song title, Dad, Spare Me the Lecture. What song is that?
3: That would be Papa Don't Preach.
8: Bingo.
0: Yeah, bingo. You got it. Well done, Alicia. Who do you want to say hi to this afternoon?
3: Just to my sisters, Carmen, Ingrid, and Natalie, and to all my friends and colleagues at Pharma Dynamics listening now. Yeah.
0: Awesome. Lekker. Yeah. All right. Well, Alicia, thank you so much for playing along this afternoon. You, ma'am, are today's Billboard Bingo boss. Wear that crown with pride.
3: Oh, thank you, Amy. So much. Have a wonderful day further.
0: You too. Thank you so much. And here it is. It was number one for 2 weeks in August of 1986. And what an epic intro. Madonna, Papa Don't Preach, for this afternoon's Billboard Bingo.

0: Number one for 2 weeks in August of 1986, Madonna, Papa Don't Preach. Talking about unplanned pregnancies, my goodness. And it was a number one song, a Billboard number one song, and our Billboard Bingo boss for this afternoon. We had Alicia out from Komiki, but at work in Westlake. And that is it for this afternoon. Thank you so much for a lekker day. I really enjoyed it. Let's do it again tomorrow, Throwback Thursday edition, where we will highlight another forgotten gem. What is that forgotten gem going to be? Well, you need to find out tomorrow at around about 20 to 2. Other than that, you're going to get another Billboard Bingo, and we're just going to have a whole lot of fun between 12 and 3, hanging out with the lekkerste music as well. Coming up next, I'm going to squeeze in Alesso and Connor Maynard with Remedy, plus again from Amy Jones. And then the flash drive takes you home. Have yourself a wonderful Wednesday.
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0: 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Everybody stay calm.
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0: I definitely will, actually. Welcome to your flash drive in KFM 94.5. Yo, I missed you so much, and now you're back here again. My full name is Carl Wastey, and her full name is Cassidy Jade Nicholson. We are here for you to make sure you are thoroughly entertained.
1: That we are.
0: And thoroughly. Can I just add, yes, please, ma'am.
1: Do you know that now when people see me in the street, they refer to me as my full government?
0: Yes.
1: Which is kind of crazy.
0: Yes, it's called branding. You're welcome. No problem. I have a quote for you today.
1: Okay, let's get into
0: All
1: it.
0: All right. CJN, I've got a quote for you, XA.
1: Thanks.
0: I always just thought if you see somebody without a smile, give them yours. Dolly Parton.
1: Cute.
0: I had to throw that in there. Obviously, at length this morning. I mean, if you listen to KFM Mornings this morning, pretty much every second song was a Dolly Parton song. They gave it a proper... honestly, in memoriam for throughout the entire show this morning. But I figured I'm going to drop you quotes today. And I think all of these quotes from Dolly Parton are going to lift you. As often as I can, I'm going to drop in Dolly Parton quotes. I've actually asked producer Beatrice to gather these Dolly Parton quotes for you. And at every turn, I'm going to just drop one.
1: Okay.
0: Just to make you smile.
1: Can I see your Dolly Parton quotes and raise you a Dolly Parton quote?
0: Do you have one like at hand?
1: Yes, that I read recently and I was like, this is amazing.
0: Set the scene.
1: Okay.
0: All right, go for it.
1: I laugh when people make dumb blonde jokes because I know that I'm not dumb and I'm also not blonde.
0: See?
1: She is so iconic.
0: Sure, the Truly. Icon. A terrible loss in the music industry, but as a music radio station and as lovers of music, we will ensure that there is an eternity of memories and just a movement toward the future. The future with many artists inspired by the great Dolly Parton. But I had to start like that. I love this quote so much and I wanted to share it with you because it's up your alley. It's
1: Thank
0: up my
1: you.
0: Alley and
1: yeah.
0: I think it's important. So just a quote one more time. I always just thought if you see somebody without a smile, give them yours. It's so true.
1: Amen.
0: Okay, because too often we're like, why is it duck back? Like, no, just give somebody a smile. Give them yours. That's it. You know what I'm saying?
1: Yeah.
0: Thank you very much. Welcome to your show. What's on the menu? I know, I hear you asking that. Clicks, that's on the menu. A chance to win over there. Concept, 11,000 Rand is my prize. We got a call to make before 5 o'clock. We got Flashword to get through. And we got a hum day to enjoy. Welcome to your show, The Flash Drive on KFM 94.5.

0: Shonda Paul and Alexa Jordan. It's called Got to Love You, and you got to get your hands on a cashback from our good friends at Clicks. It's very simple. Cassidy and I this week realized that Clicks is amazing to shop at because of the shelf size. We can actually reach the top shelf in any Clicks, and it's fun. It's really cool, but there are many other reasons as to why you love shopping at Clicks. Share one of those reasons. And remember, Clicks is known, and I'm talking about revered, for their 3 for 2 and their deals. And I know these are very, very important things to mention, but I always like to hear a unique thing that Clicks really get you going with.
1: There is something. I went to a Clicks the other day because I feel like I'm always there.
0: Yeah, yeah.
1: Right? But there's this one thing that I really enjoy that they do. So, you know, you go to the back to the like the pharmacy and you have to take a little slip.
0: Yeah.
1: I was standing there one day, and then one of the people that worked at Clicks said, you know, you can still browse, because wherever you are in the store, you will hear them call your number.
0: Okay.
1: So you can do two things at once. You can wait in the line and finish your shopping. You can make it an in-out situation.
0: It's very easy. And also the other day I heard about there are drop-off boxes that you, for your convenience. So when you have medication, chronic medication, you can go order it from your local Clicks, and then you can just go straight to the lockers, open it up with a code, and then get your stuff. I mean, that was really cool and convenient. So they're constantly trying to innovate to make sure that the service is good. But there are also the other nuances. Perhaps there's a certain Clicks that you love shopping at because of one of the Clicks employees. Maybe it's the way the store is structured. Maybe it is just something about certain deals you only find there. I am looking for something as unique as that. Please share. You know the number. If you don't, 082-945-0940. 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
1: Now for a quick look at your roads. On the N1 outbound, it slows down at Century City. On Nelson Mandela Boulevard outbound, traffic is currently backed up at Browning Road. The M5 South is also currently slowing down at Pinelands. Multiple traffic lights are faulty in Cape Town this afternoon, so if you do see one, just treat it as a four-way stop. As for your roadworks, you can find them on the N1 outbound in the right lane after Du Kloof Lodge. My name is Cassidy Nicholson. If you have any updates on what's happening on the roads, let me know on the WhatsApp line. That's 082-945-0940.
0: I need to tell you this, that just straight after the next couple of ads is a song that is one of my favorite karaoke songs. And I'm so excited to play it. And you're going to know it as soon as it plays out. As soon as the first piano of the track starts, you're going to say, yep, I'm singing along. And if you don't believe me, that's why you should stay there.
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0: Did you sing along? Don't lie to me. You sang along, didn't you? Good. That's it. It's so healthy. It really is. To sing along to a song like that, it's very important. Mariah Carey. Maybe I'm in my feels because of the Dolly Parton news. I don't know, but I felt that song. It was beautiful. 20 past three it is. Let's win with Clicks.
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0: Is this Tanya or Tanya? I must be very, very specific on the pronunciation here.
2: Tanya.
0: There we go. What's up? How are we feeling?
2: I'm happy now.
0: Good. I hope you're happy. Can I just share something with you, all right? The way I see it, Tanya, if you want the rainbow, you got to put up with the rain.
2: Yep, that's right.
0: Do you know who said that?
2: That's Dolly Parton.
0: That's correct. I just wanted to share another quote with you. And now that I've shared the quote, I want you to share something with me. Why do you love shopping at Clicks?
2: I do a lot of school run. I drive up and down from the school, do extra classes, do horse riding, and everything is very far apart from each other. So I don't always have time after work to go to the shop and do all my shopping. So I do it online when I'm sitting in the office. I'll quickly do my online shopping and then choose where you want to go and collect it. And when your collection is done, you just go to the pickup point at the door.
0: I've heard about this, and I don't think a lot of people know that you can order online and have it and actually go pick it up from a local Clicks. I mean, I think that's something that I didn't even know that was possible. But you do it all the time.
2: Yeah. I do it when I really need a lot of stuff. If it's just one or two things, then obviously we can quickly pop into the shop. But, yeah, when it's quite a bit, when it's a month-end shopping and you need a lot of stuff for Clicks, and this month you need shampoo and face care and everything, then you just pop it in your. And, I mean, I always have the frequency special. So you end up always buying more than what you need.
0: Tanya, thank you so much for sharing. I appreciate you. You just won a $2,500 cash back. Well done. Tanya, enjoy your day.
2: Yay!
0: You super mom, you. 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
9: 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I want our town to keep working for all, so I'm voting Democratic Alliance.
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0: for most people, tiredness is not a sleep problem. It's an energy production problem. And those are two completely different things. Wait 90 minutes after waking up before your first caffeinated coffee. Your adrenal system will thank you.
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0: my friend in Flansla, your friend, my Josie. It's called Falling. It's on your show, Flash Drive, KFM 94.5. Why are you smiling like that?
1: I
0: eh?
1: Love listening to Majorzy.
0: Majorzy makes you happy.
1: Yeah.
0: It does. But you know what else makes you happy? The fact that I was working for you while you were working. And I've got stuff. I can tell you, Cassidy, what your choice of coffee says about you.
1: Really? Okay?
0: Yes. Okay. I have one of those cheesy things that I'm going to share with you. If that's not enough cheese, I can share other things. How about refill shopping is becoming a thing? And South Africa had a massive problem. And the problem with this particular thing was its deficit. It has now become a problem because there's just too much. What could it be? The question marks. The intrigue. Who will know? What's wrong?
1: In my mind,
0: yes?
1: You're like, we had a problem. We had a deficit. And I was like, oh, he's talking about electricity. And then you said, now we have too much.
0: And
1: I was
0: like,
1: he's not talking about electricity.
0: So, find out shortly. I've got all of those for you, but I know you have some traffic.
1: I do, actually. So, currently on the N1 outbound, it slows down between the Foreshore and Bellville. The N2 outbound is crawling between Mowbray and Bunga Avenue. Some traffic lights are faulty in Brackenfell at Brackenfell Boulevard and Arona Road. In Mowbray at Milner Road and Klipfontein Road. In Brooklyn at Section Street and Platinum Drive. And in Philippi at Stock Road and Sheffield Road. Roadworks on the N1 outgoing in the right lane after Duer Kloof Lodge. My name is Cassidy Nicholson. If you have any updates you want to let me know about, just pop them on the WhatsApp line. That's 082-945-0940.
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3: Good afternoon. I'm Karen Annal. Cape Town Mayor Jordan Hill Lewis is accusing Acting Police Minister Firas Kachalia of dragging his feet on giving Metro Police greater powers to investigate gang, gun and drug-related crime. Hill Lewis says the minister has yet to meet the city, despite being legally required to engage with it over the dispute. The mayor lodged an intergovernmental dispute last month, calling for talks on whether Metro Police should be given investigative powers. To the Madlanga Commission now, where Vusimusi Kat Matlala has refused to divulge his discussion with General Nhlanhla Makwanazi about alleged cartel member Steve Motsumi. His rejection to questions on this matter has caused a prolonged legal argument, as he claims evidence will be used in upcoming trials. And in Nepal, authorities are working to

0: locate over 380 tourists that can't be located. The tourists have been out of reach after a massive flood tore through the border region with Tibet. According to police, at least 8 bodies have been recovered from floodwaters. Weather-wise, the Western Cape can look forward to another sunny day tomorrow. A high of 26 is forecast for Cape Town, 28 for Grabouw, 33 for Clan William and 30 for Worcester. Recapping your top story at this hour, Cape Town Mayor Jordan Hill-Lewis is accusing Acting Police Minister Firas Kachalia of dragging his feet on giving Metro Police greater powers to investigate gang, gun and drug-related crime.
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0: Monarch, it's called Panorama on the flash drive at KFM 94.5. I don't mean to keep you waiting. I like to tantalize the taste buds when I do the work while you're working. So, I said to you, South Africa had a deficit of something and now it's got too much. I'll share that in a second. First, I want to tell you about the interesting thing, and it's been around for a while at certain shops, but refill shopping is becoming more and more prominent in retail. What I mean by that is that, remember, there are certain items that are often bottled and you can get a certain millage of each item. But sometimes when you have a refill dispenser, you can take your own container and just refill it. It also helps with reducing packaging waste and the convenience of the overspend.
1: Right.
0: Because sometimes you have a very small family, or you have a very big family, or you're single, or there's a lot of applications for a refill shopping experience where you only need so much. And that's why it's becoming more prominent. I'm hearing that places like ShopRite are testing the idea with their cooking oil and their maize meal, and it could be reaching other places. I know there is a place where you can refill. Yes, water is obviously a thing, but I know honey. In some of the stores, you get refills of honey.
1: Yes.
0: There are other things that you can refill. My particular favorite is that there's a certain place where you can just take one of the little plastic packets and you can refill your chocolate-covered peanuts, your pan peanuts.
1: And for
0: then
1: real?
0: You can just set it, yeah. And then also have gums there. And then you end up staying there with a couple of these packets, waiting for someone to weigh them. You wait about an hour for someone to appear at the weighing station.
1: But it's worth
0: it. But you get there. Yeah, so this is, on a serious note, packaging waste is a big thing in this country.
1: It is.
0: And I think this could be very cool. And I can only think about other applications of this. Sure. Because I really like roller towel. So
1: yeah.
0: Imagine if you could just grab a couple of sheets from the store quickly. And go back.
1: Listen, you have told me about your relationship with roller towel.
0: I love roller towel.
1: And that's how I know that you're doing well for yourself.
0: I love roller towel, yo. Roller towel is so good.
1: Yeah.
0: It's so expensive.
1: Yeah.
0: So you if you see it.
1: You look like the type of guy that if he needs to blow his nose, roller towel, man.
0: Roller towel has been. The applications of roller towel are insane. You know when you make anything that's a little oily, you have roller towel to put it on so it absorbs the oil.
1: Yes.
0: Right?
1: Yes.
0: Yeah. Roller towel. You can actually serve things on roller towel. Do you know if you only want a little bit of chips but you don't smart to make a dish? Roller towel.
1: Stop.
0: You know this. You just put a handful of chips on a roller towel and just place it down. You've done this before. You know
1: 100%.
0: That. And you don't want to make a dish.
1: You don't.
0: You don't want to get a bowl out.
1: You don't.
0: You know what I'm saying?
1: Yep.
0: All right. So, yeah, refill shopping. I thought that was quite interesting. Another thing I wanted to share, a proud South African moment. And we could use these ahead of a big match of the weekend. Amber Rose Berry, an 18-year-old, made history by becoming the youngest South African woman to swim the English Channel. She did it in 10 hours and 27 minutes, despite jellyfish stings, fatigue, cold. The swim raised over $7,000 or about 112,000 rand for the Okukula Institute in Makanda, which provides scholarships for underserved students and athletes attending Rhodes University. So well done. We have another South African making history.
1: Oh, I love that.
0: Thank you, Amber Rose, the winner there for us. Now I'll tell you, South Africa has a new problem. Now remember you said when I started off, the deficit of something.
1: And I was like, electricity.
0: Yeah.
1: It's got to be electricity.
0: It's electricity.
1: No, Diva, stop.
0: It's electricity.
1: Diva, please. Look me in my eye and tell me.
0: South Africa have an electricity oversupply problem, apparently. Let me just hear me out.
1: According to who?
0: After years of worrying about not having enough, South Africa is facing a rather unexpected problem. In some places and at certain times, there's now more power available than the grid can actually handle. The growing number of solar and wind projects, because of the reaction to load shedding, means more electricity is being pumped into the grid.
1: Okay.
0: But the grid can only hold so much. So at times when there's real high creation of energy, that's where the issues come in. South Africa's electricity problem, we went from load shedding to overload. Just letting you know.
1: Okay.
0: That's how that story ended.
1: So what I'm hearing is leave my geyser on.
0: Still be wise. I'm saying at certain times when there's an over surge of solar, wind, and other sources going into the same grid at the same time. I'm still saying use electricity sparingly anyway.
1: Okay.
0: Because, you know, the creation of electricity takes a certain toll on the planet. So I think if you use what you only what you need, it's still something okay. that we should all be thinking about.
1: Okay, so I'm only going to whip out that Snackwich machine once a month. Got you. Because you know,
0: that one. It saps so much energy, okay. that little thing over there.
1: So no. even though we have a surplus, still use it sparingly.
0: It's not even a surplus, I would say. I think it's just the fact that we are surging because we're pumping at right. certain times so much into the grid. And then it's just struggling to handle it there. But it doesn't mean it's going to happen forever. So I just think even when the dams are 110% full, still use water sparingly.
1: Okay.
0: Because I have grandkids on the way.
1: On the way?
0: Yes. Think about it. In the future, there's going to be grandkids.
1: There's going to be grandkids one day.
0: Yeah.
1: Not on the way.
0: No, what I'm going to say, I'm in the future.
1: Okay.
0: All right? I'm going to have some grandkids, and I need to think about them. My great-grandkids.
1: Also on the way.
0: On the way. See, life is strange like that. I just think that if you have a very tangible awareness of right. the future, that's why I say it that way, you start caring more. Because if, you know, it's out of sight, out of mind. But if mm-hmm. I say I've got grandkids on the way, that expecting feeling means that I'm going to be more careful about what I do right now to cater for them.
1: Okay.
0: That's the thinking process. That's why those things in the future are on the way. So if I say drought's on the way, what mm-hmm. do you do with your water at home?
1: Yeah, you start saving.
0: You understand what I'm saying? So it's a little psychology you play with yourself by saying something is on the way.
1: Okay, so I got university on the way.
0: Powerball on the way. Oh, it didn't work. Okay, but I tried.
1: It's a thought that counts.
0: It is the thought. Okay, just a quick one. Very cheesy.
1: Right.
0: Your coffee order and your personality trait. What's your coffee order? I'm going to tell you what it says about your personality very quickly.
1: Okay.
0: Yeah, yeah.
1: Cappuccino with oat milk.
0: Cappuccino, oat milk. You like a little bit of luxury. You're sophisticated enough to order foam. Practical enough to actually drink it. And caring enough to not order dairy. Are you trying to lose weight? Did you realize there's a lot more nutritional benefits to real milk, but yet you still continue with your oat milk? Is it the taste or flavor? Or is it the fact that you just like the sound of ordering it? It makes you seem more Cape Townian. I don't know. And that's what it says.
1: Okay.
0: I added a bit more there at the end.
1: No, I figured. It's a Cape Town special. That's a cappuccino with oat milk.
0: It is very much
1: yeah.
0: a Cape Town special. I can tell you, Jody... In the
1: he
0: back?
1: Likes an Americano, no milk.
0: You want coffee, just coffee, no foam, no syrup, no nonsense. You probably describe yourself as low maintenance. Right? He's nodding. Yes.
1: Beatrice yes. is a cappuccino with beef milk. And did I say something wrong?
0: Continue. Yes, sorry.
1: Beatrice likes a cappuccino with beef milk.
0: I just tasted that. Yeah, okay, continue. Yes.
1: And one sugar. It used to be two, but it's one sugar now.
0: Cappuccino. You like a little foam on the top. Says a lot about your personality, Beatrice. Since you use beef
1: milk. It's 100% beef milk.
0: If you're 100% beef milk, it just means that you are a caring individual and you love life.
1: And beef.
0: Okay, great. So...
1: And wasty.
0: I mean, there's no cortado on here, but I do love instant coffee. I like re-coffee. It says here.
1: You mean chicory?
0: Excuse me?
1: Re-chicory.
0: You just called it beef milk. I'm going to call it coffee. Great. You're practical, you're efficient, and you refuse to spend 50 rand on something you can make for 2 rand. You also probably have strong opinions about the correct amount of milk in your instant coffee. Per each, sister! So true. I have a certain brown, my re-coffee must be, if I put milk in it. There's a certain color of brown. It can't be too light. And that's very important to me. But yeah, that's what it says. And the other things, like it says, if you like iced coffee, you refuse to let the weather dictate your caffeine consumption. If you like your lattes, caramel, vanilla, hazelnut, you're here for a good time. You don't care if someone says you're not a real coffee drinker. Double espresso, you don't need small talk, you get straight to the point. Decaf, you have either achieved an incredible level of self-control or you're living dangerously close to the edge and caffeine is no longer allowed near you. Those are some of the items that I gathered for you. I know. 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
2: Currently in Rondebosch at Lover's Walk, there's been an accident, and on the N2 outbound at the M5, there's also been an accident. The right lane is currently closed, so if you are driving around that area, you should expect some delays. On Nelson Mandela Boulevard, traffic is backed up at Rudderblum Road, and multiple traffic lights are faulty in Cape Town this afternoon, so if you do see one, just treat it as a four-way stop. As for your roadworks, there are some on the N1 outgoing in the right lane after Dukluif Lodge. My name is Cassidy Nicholson. If you have any updates for me, let me know on the WhatsApp line. That's 082-945-0940.

0: It's Mi Casa. See the world on the flash drive. This is KFM 94.5. Here till 7 o'clock to make sure you're thoroughly entertained. Coming up next hour, a chance to win the concept, which is 11,000 Rand. Also, we need to put things in the ground at about 10 past 4. I'll explain later.
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0: That's what I want, Lil Nas X. What you want is traffic details, and Cassidy has that for you on your flash drive in KFM 94.5.
1: That I do. So currently in Rondebosch at Lover's Walk, there's been an accident. On the N2 outbound at the M5, there's also been an accident. The right lane is currently closed because of it. Multiple traffic lights are faulty in Cape Town this afternoon. So if you do see one, just treat it as a four-way stop. And there are some roadworks on the N1 outgoing. On the N1 outgoing in the right lane after Dukluf Lodge. My name is Cassidy Nicholson. If you have any other updates for me, let me know on the WhatsApp line. That's 082-945-0940.
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3: A police captain killed in Knysna and a tribute to the Queen of Country. Good afternoon, I'm Karen Ann Null. The killing of a police captain in Knysna has highlighted the dangers of officers face on the front line of the fight against crime. The 50-year-old provincial tactical response team member was shot dead during a confrontation with a suspect in the early hours of this morning. He had been deployed to Knysna to assist with investigations into the murder of councillor and former mayor Aubrey Tengwa, as well as other recent shootings in the area. Western Cape Police Oversight and Community Safety MEC Andrew Mere says police must be properly equipped, supported and protected as they confront violent criminals. A late night roadblock on the N2 has led to the arrest of a man and the seizure of drugs worth 11 million rand. Police were conducting vehicle stops and searches at around 10:35 last night when they arrested the man in Rafier Sonder End. Two blocks of cocaine were among the drugs found in the suspect's boot. To Tolbach now, where about 100 workers from Premier Foods were picketing outside the company's food products plant today. This as the company has today started the second phase of retrenchment consultations. Last month, Premier Foods announced the closure of its Tolbach plant just 4 months after acquiring Rhodes Food Group. Workers say they are frustrated that the 3-year promise of no retrenchments has not materialized.
4: They told us under false pretenses that we'd still have work once the merger was done. But now we don't have work. What are we supposed to do?
5: If Premier had told us they'd give us the 3 years work, but had something else planned, we would have accepted it.
3: And in the UK, the band of the Coldstream Guards have performed Dolly Parton's hit song 9 to 5 outside Buckingham Palace today. This in tribute to the Queen of Country, who passed away yesterday following a brief battle with cancer. Released in 1980, 9 to 5 became one of her biggest hits and is still among her best-known songs. The Western Cape can look forward to another sunny day tomorrow with clear skies throughout. A high of 26 is forecast for Cape Town, 28 for Grabouw, 33 for Clan William, 30 degrees for Worcester, and a high of 33 for Oudtshoorn. Recapping your top story at this hour, the killing of a police captain in Knysna has highlighted the dangers officers face on the front line of the fight against crime.
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0: We are gathered here today in the presence of friends and family to announce that Australian man has gone viral after sharing a humorous and surprisingly heartfelt tribute to his 36-year-old garage refrigerator, which finally gave up after decades of service. The Calvinator was bought brand new in 1990 and reportedly never needed a single repair. The gentleman joked that the fridge has outlasted 3 trucks and 2 marriages and has kept 10,000 beers cold. He then had an official 36 years of service tribute to the refrigerator and gave it a funeral. Thought I'd share that with you. What this did reflect on me, Cassidy, and see Beatrice is alongside me, is that what this shows us is that we also need to let go. We need to let go of some things in our household that we need to have a funeral for because we are hoarders.
1: Yep.
0: We hold on to things. I don't know why we hold on to certain things, but we do. And I'm guilty of this because remember I told you I'm doing a spring clean of my garage and I realize that even after that clean, there are still things that I'm holding on to and I have no idea why I'm holding on to these things. And I always promise myself I'm going to go to a flea market and then I'm going to like sell it there or I'm going to give it to like a charity or something. Yeah. But I don't. I'm holding on to these things and I don't know how to let them go. And it's like a collection for me, but I also realize that they are never going to have any purpose because of the nature of this thing that I have and I've been collecting.
1: The truth in the words.
0: I have several DVDs. Whoa. I do.
2: Ancient artifact.
0: I have Transformers in Blu-ray on DVD. Hey. Go judge someone else, please.
2: That's a Blu-ray.
0: I have Blu-ray. Look here, I have Blu-ray Transformers. Okay, Blu-ray was the best we had then. I know we get 8K now. We're probably beyond 8K. But yes. Furthermore, I have FIFA's like back going back till 2002.
2: Like a PlayStation. No, like
0: I have PlayStation. I have an Xbox, but I have PlayStation stuff. And my kid is a PS5. You understand what I'm saying? So, I am holding on to these things for dear life. And I know that there's someone with a console out there that's probably going to need a lot of games and maybe somebody that still has a DVD player that's going to play these things. But for some reason, I'm holding on to these things. I've had opportunities to give them away, but I'm holding on. I don't know how to do this. I don't know how to have a funeral for all of these things. And a funeral, it could be just giving them away to some place that could perhaps use them. I just don't want to give them away to a place where it's going to land up on landfill. So I just wanted to share that with you too, is that I plan to have a funeral / give away all of those. It's time. And I'm as difficult as it is for me, I wanted to share that with you too, because yeah. I trust you with my life.
2: R.I.P. SingStar, you know?
0: It's actually Guitar Hero.
1: Well, you can give them to a museum.
0: There's one thing I'm not gonna give up. There's one thing I'm not gonna give away.
2: Dance Dance Revolution.
0: No. I have a Nintendo Wii. And that thing still claps when you bring it out. A Wii I still play golf on a Wii like I'm a pro. I will never give away my Wii or my Wii games. Yeah. I have Wii Sports. I'm sorry. I will never give that away.
2: I 100% agree with you.
0: I will pull that party trick out as often as I want to. There's table tennis on there. I spent 8 hours straight. Tennis. Tring, tring, tring, tring. Good shot. I remember all. Yeah, so I'm not going to give that away. The other stuff, yes. I'm having a funeral for that. What are you having a funeral for? Go for it. Just say it out loud. I shared. You better know.
1: My KFA merch.
2: And this was the place
1: So just hear me out.
0: It's true. Our logo changed.
1: Yes.
0: A couple of times.
1: I still have the logo that looked like Table Mountain.
0: Yeah.
1: Where we got like 4 different shirts in different colors because the one was the normal KFM. I think it was still gray and red.
0: There was the geometric one that we did.
1: Yes.
0: I remember that.
1: But along with that, also like the K-Day merch. Like I think I do have K-Day shirt like from 2015 or something.
0: Yo, it's way before my time here.
1: I've been here for ages. So I think that's what I need to have.
0: A funeral for?
1: A funeral for the K-Day merch.
0: Let it go.
1: It's like even the one from this year's K-Day maybe, even though I know it's signed. Like I got it signed. I don't know why. And it's just in the cupboard. I'm not going to wear it.
0: Put it into like one of those glass frame things and then put it up there.
2: It won't match the aesthetic of his home.
0: Oh, that's very true. Okay, give it away.
1: I have a funeral
0: for it. Or have like an auction for it or something, you know? Make some money.
1: For charity.
0: For charity.
2: Nice.
0: Have a funeral for something, Cassidy, girlfriend. You having a funeral for?
2: All the boxes, man, that things come in. They are sitting in a corner. That and the flippin' the chili salt from 98 that's in my top drawer. I got the salts, the sauces, the chopsticks. They've been used. I don't know why they are in there still.
0: Do you wash your chopsticks?
2: Yeah.
0: Oh.
2: But I'm putting them back.
0: Yeah, yeah. So but, you have a funeral for those things?
2: Yeah.
0: Do you know chopsticks are great fire starters? Hey, they're really good if you, you know if you what? Don't even use them. But I get you completely. You're right. I have no idea why we hang on to the tomato sauces. And the thing is, you know that there is a sell-by date on there, but we ignore. We like, it's fine. It's vacuum sealed in here. I'm going to be okay. 2018, it expired. We keep that stuff.
2: The chili salt is hard.
0: It's chili crystals now.
1: If you do that thing where you put the little the string in water and you throw that chili salt in there.
2: It doesn't even dissolve.
1: No, but it will probably grow new chili salt crystals.
2: That's what I'm saying. If I drop that chili salt, it will hurt my toe.
0: Look here, something for ChatGPT in the future are those boxes. Because I think we hold on to them because in our head, our parents are saying the warranty.
2: The warranty.
0: The warranty. The warranty.
2: I don't even have the hairdryer anymore.
0: That you have the box.
2: But I have the box.
0: So somehow the warranty stayed, the hairdryer died.
2: Exactly.
0: You know, you need to have a funeral for the warranty.
2: A funeral for the boxes.
0: That's so true. Oh. I know how many boxes I found of stuff that I don't have anymore. And I'm like, why do I have this
2: and
0: box?
2: And you know what the worst warranty. Part is? Is someone will always come over when you are feeling strong. When you are feeling strong and they'll say, no, man, don't throw that box away.
0: Yeah.
2: Sorry. And now I use it for socks.
0: I think it's generational trauma, honestly, because our parents kept all the boxes. I have no idea why. They just kept the boxes.
2: And the wrapping paper.
0: They just kept it.
2: You can't rewrap it anymore. It's torn, but it's there with the boxes.
0: You know,
1: those little gift bags.
0: There's just something about it.
2: The gift bags.
0: It's the generational trauma. There was something about like just no, you can't waste. And I remember that so clearly. You know, disposable, there's those blue cloths in a roll. You rip them off.
2: Yeah.
0: You know that there are people that still today wash them.
2: Stop it.
0: Yes.
1: I do.
0: Put them on the line. Yeah.
2: Sir. you need a funeral for a few things.
0: So we just what you know, in light of what this Aussie man did, we are gonna have several funerals in our homes. It's time to let go. Of course, spring is heading to our way soon. Spring being the 22nd of September. So we're getting ready. I hope you are too.
3: Mr. D. D is for...
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2: So currently there are accidents in the following areas. On the R300 northbound at Old Paul, all lanes are open. In Rondebosch at Lover's Walk and on the N2 outbound at the M5, all lanes are open over there as well. Some roadworks on the N7 northbound before Malibongwe, the left lane is currently closed and delays are expected. And traffic lights are faulty in the CBD at Strand and Long. In Brackenfell at Brackenfell Boulevard and Aruna Road. In Brooklyn at Section Street and Platinum Drive. And in Philippi at Stock Road and Sheffield Road. My name is Cassidy Nicholson. If you have any other updates for me on what's happening on the roads, let me know on the WhatsApp line. That's 082-945-0940.
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0: It's Martin Garrix and Ed Sheeran. It's called Repeated. It's on your show, Flash Drive, KFM 94.5. I read this interesting story about a man who put his fridge to rest after 36 years. It inspired me because I think there's some things that we need to put to rest in our own households. For Cassidy, she said, everything we bought in that box, that appliance box, that shoe box, we kept it because...
1: because we needed the warranty.
0: Yeah, we thought, but we thought it was the warranty that we were keeping it for.
1: Exactly.
0: Now I want to know, maybe you'd also want to put some things to rest. You're most welcome to throw in yours. Got a couple of messages here. One's from Timothy who said, I still have Simba Tazos.
1: Keep those.
0: Definitely a hoarder on that one, apparently.
1: Keep those.
0: Tazos. All right. Yeah, because just for the vanilla's vibes, maybe.
1: Yeah.
0: But it depends how many you have. You have a lot of them.
1: But you know what? I'm sure with that type of thing, you could put that on like a on a piece of paper and you could get that thing framed. Do you know what I mean?
0: Or you could get a resin tabletop made with all the Tazos lined up, right? That'll be cool. Okay, don't throw away the Tazos.
1: Not the Tazos.
0: No, thank you.
2: I would have a funeral for that white pair of chucks that hasn't been white in like 5 years. More like a cream off-brown. And if it bends... too far, you bend it a little bit too far.
0: It's
2: Flintstoning it.

0: How about this one?
1: Guys, can I just say, okay, I am a nurse, right? And I see this so often. Please, can we have a funeral for that medication you bought for that flu 10 years ago? Oh, but it doesn't really expire, guys. It expires. And you know that lozenges that's melted but refroze, just throw it away. It's time. It's time. The medication. Oh, in those, in the boxes where you can't even see the label anymore, or like some oily messes, you don't even know what's the story. No.
0: Check here. It's so true.
2: I am that
0: we
2: person.
0: We hoard our medication. We've got to let it go. No, that's from a nurse. I think that was a very good lesson.
2: Thank you.
0: Because you know, you looked at the medicine box, you're like, who had hives? What? When was this from?
2: What is this doing in here? It's my ingrown toenail.
0: Yeah. Oh, but when did you have that? When I was 13.
2: You're 45.
0: What? Why? It's so true.
2: Yeah.
0: Why do we keep those things? And you know what? I feel like the problem is there are not many people who actually follow through with all of their antibiotics. I know many people, they have like a 5-day cycle of these things and they drop off for the third day because they smack a drop. I know. There are people like that in this world. And you know what happens to those little, the medication, those 6-pillar that's left over from the rest of the week? It stays there. And suddenly it's like, oh man, why must I go to the doctor? I have antibiotics here. And it's like it's 9 years old. From a nurse, throw it away.
2: Yeah.
0: Please throw it away. Goodness, how about this one?
3: 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You can't use them anymore. You can't do anything with them. Why we kept it, I don't know.
0: If your decoder still has an M on it, I think it's time. Just letting you know, it's time to remove it. It's time to let it go. But sure, thank you. 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
2: So let's just start with a message in on the WhatsApp line from Ian. An accident just outside Mirandel Entrance Lane 1. Entrance

0: One, the lane is currently closed. Thank you for that, Ian. Another accident on the R300 northbound at Old Paul. All lanes are open, no delays. And on the N2 outbound at the M5, there is an accident. All lanes are open over there as well. Some roadworks on the N7 northbound before Malibongwe. The left lane is closed, so if you are driving that side, you should expect some delays. And multiple traffic lights are faulty in Cape Town today, so if you do see one, just treat it as a four-way stop. My name is Cassidy Nicholson. Please keep sending in those traffic updates to 082-945-0940.
1: 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I'm checking every cut. 28-day mature rump, racks of lamb, ribeye on the bone. 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
2: Concept coming up. If you want to play, concept is a key word. 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
3: Goeiemiddag, ek is Karen Annel. 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
3: Nog 'n sonskyndag is môre op die weerkaart. 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Net weer jou hoofstorie. EFF-president Julius Malema sê die speaker van die nasionale vergadering, Toko Didiza, is nie geskik vir die pos nie.
5: A very good afternoon. I'm Tato Mulato. Siya Kolisi will captain the Springboks in Cape Town this weekend as they look to bounce back against the All Blacks. The team used their day off today to make their trip down to the mother city. Coach Rassie Erasmus fronting the media yesterday, taking responsibility for that 17-point defeat at Ellis Park.
6: I think this game was very much lost about decisions I made during the week, trying to change things up. Maybe being too clever and then making some subs at the wrong time, working out plans during the week, which we overanalyzed.
5: The football sees match day 4 of the Betway Premiership wrap tonight with 4 games. Kaizer Chiefs traveling to Richards Bay. Here's Amakhosi defender Zita Kwinika on his expectations for tonight.
7: Richards Bay is one of those teams that when you play against, it's a difficult team to play against, to be honest. But we also have our plan, we have our objectives.
5: Former Sandawana defender Obri Madiba, he says they have to shake off their MTN 8 semi-final loss to Golden Arrows because tonight AmaZulu are in Pretoria.
8: Playing AmaZulu is never easy. Right now I think we need to shift our focus to the league game. Obviously we take the loss against Arrows, but you know we'll take the positives in that game.
5: Speaking of Arrows, they'll look to build on that big cup win when they face Stellenbosch, Polokwane City and Milford also tonight. 4 games, 1 kick-off time, that's at 7:30. Finally in cricket, Mitchell Starc has climbed to the top of the latest men's test bowling rankings, overtaking Jasprit Bumrah. Tato Mulato, Eyewitness News Sport.
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0: Holding the line, Will Lindley, still the number one song of the KFM Top 40. Find out where it charts this weekend. I am out and about, by the way. I'll be at a Checkers near you. I'll get to those details later in the week. Also, Friday, this show is out and about. We're at OBC Better Butchery out in Balville. If you want to come say hello to us between 3 and 7. Task at hand. I need one brave person to step forward and have a guess. Inga, are you that person?
1: Yes, I am.
0: Okay, great. I hope you've been listening to the other words because this is your time to shine.
2: Answer the question.
3: Did I guess?
0: It is the concept. You got two single word clues. You've heard the other words. Here are the incorrect guesses to help you out. Nurse, veterinarian, pet, farm, medical, doctor. All incorrect. Let's see if you got some fresh ones. Give us a cool word there, Cassidy, to help this lovely person along.
4: If a cool word is what you want, then a cool word is what you'll get.
0: Do it.
4: Peen.
0: Sorry.
1: Oh my word.
4: Just trying to keep everyone on their toes.
0: I know what you mean. I think for many, for many people, that's going to take a Google, by the way.
4: Mm-hmm.
0: Peen.
4: That's okay.
0: P-W-E-N, peen. Okay. That's going to, for some people, because I play crosswords, I know what that is.
4: Yes.
0: Because that is a crossword clue.
4: P.
0: It comes up often. P-E-E-N, peen. What's your guess?
1: Oh my word. Okay, this threw me off.
0: It's fine.
1: We were trying to decipher it. I don't do crosswords.
0: It's okay.
1: I don't even know what that means.
0: Nobody knows what it means,
4: but it's provocative.
0: Gets the people going. Bum, bum, bum, bum. All right, what are we thinking?
1: I'm going to go with what I
0: That's fine. Go for it. Do your thing.
1: So this is going to probably be so random, but I'm going to say tiger's milk.
0: Look here, I admire you. Don't laugh at yourself. Don't laugh at yourself. How do you know that's not right? What if you spot on? What if I'm going to hit this thing now and like I'm going to go congrats? You know, it could happen. It's not happening now. But it could. That's all I care about. It could.
1: Oh, my word.
0: Okay, so I'm going to go with the word tool. T-O-O-L.
1: Okay.
0: And your thoughts
1: it's
0: on?
1: It's so much harder now.
0: I know.
1: So much harder.
0: No, but it's fine. You still have to jot these down and make a note. That's all. You're a detective. You're figuring this out. You're having your guest today. If you're right, you win an 11,000 Rand two-night stay at Nima Lodge near Wilderness on the Garden Route. NimaLodge.com for more details. That's spelled N-I-M-A, where luxury, nature, and tranquility come together, provided you give me a correct answer. So, your last guess is?
1: The ink.
0: Tool.
1: Tool.
0: Yep.
1: Peen. Yesterday was cow. Mail.
0: What are we thinking?
1: Oh, my word.
0: My word. I'm going to have to do this. I'm sorry. It's pressure now. You can do this, Inga. Your guess is go.
1: Box. I don't know.
0: Box. Was that the first word that came to mind? Box.
1: Box. Two box.
0: Yeah, no, I got you. I got you the connection there. You are incorrect, but you tried. Inga, thanks a lot for your brain and for giving it a shot. Remember the words and keep on linking them to the words you hear the day before. I never repeat them. That's the magic of the concept. The bigger magic is winning an 11,000 Rand prize. Have you figured it out? Let me know tomorrow.
5: 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Mom takes pictures of it, and then Dad shows it off to visitors, and no one is allowed to touch it with sticky hands. When I arrived, they let the butcher hold me.
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0: I'm looking for a larger-than-life personality to pick up the phone to determine who wins the call today. It's the Flash Drive, Backstreet Boys. And onto the streets we go with this lovely lady, Cassidy.
1: Oh, thank you.
0: Jade Nicholson. It's true. It really is.
1: You just call me lovely.
0: You are a lovely lady. You really are. I hope you know that. And you need to do the affirmations in the mirror in the morning. Please do that. It's very important. And while you're doing that, affirm that you are with the right people with regard to your car insurance. Because perhaps you should be SMSing out to 30605 now and you could save on your car insurance. But if you don't and you're thinking, oh, I missed out, you didn't. You can ask them for $500.
1: On the N2 outbound at the M5, there's been an accident, but don't worry, all lanes are open. Some traffic lights are faulty in the CBD at Strand and Long, in Brackenfell at Brackenfell Boulevard and Aruna Road, in Mowbray at Milner Road and Klipfontein Road, in Brooklyn at Section Street and Platinum Drive, and in Philippi at Stock Road and Sheffield Road. And there are some roadworks on the N7 northbound before Malabongwe. The left lane is currently closed. So if you're driving that side, you should expect some delays and practice some patience. My name is Cassidy Nicholson. If you have any updates for me, let me know on the WhatsApp line. That's 082-945-0940.
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1: Why don't you pick up the phone?
0: Hello, is this Lisa?
2: Yeah, hello, Carl.
0: Lisa, yes, it's Carl. Oh, I'm so glad you recognize my voice. Hi, it's so nice
2: to...
0: Yes,
2: this is a nice surprise.
0: So nice to chat to you. What were you up to when I called you?
2: We just walked out of a dentist appointment, Carl, because it's me and my sidekick always together.
3: Yeah.
0: Yeah. Is it the sidekick? So who went to the dentist?
2: Mia.
0: Oh, really? Okay.
2: Yeah.
0: What was the, was it a molar? Was it a braces? Was it an extraction? Yeah. Was it a filling? What is the vibe?
2: Yeah, someone had to finish a check-in.
0: Okay. That's very, very good. It's amazing. Now, you may not know this, Cassidy. Is that on any given dance day?
4: Yeah.
0: All right. There was a young individual that says, come on, people, it's dance day. If you ever wanted to meet the person, that person is sitting alongside Lisa right
4: now.
0: I'm
4: very sorry.
0: I'm serious.
4: What?
0: Yeah.
2: Uh-huh.
0: Like the claim to fame.
4: Can I ask?
0: The thing is, that I mean, she was very young when sent that voice note through.
4: It doesn't matter.
0: Okay.
4: It's like seeing someone who made a meme when they were a baby. And
0: that's
4: it. It's still that same. Can you please say, come on, people, it's dance day for vibes?
3: Come on, people, it's dance day.
0: Yes!
4: Oh, my goodness, I think I'm going to cry. I'm fangirling.
0: The celebrity.
4: Like, you have no idea.
0: There's a celebrity in our midst, though. Oh, my word. It's what an honor. I feel like I have to pay for this call. Goodness. Now, Lisa, we called you because we need you to help us out with a song. One of these play off the news. Only one can play. We'll pitch all of our songs to you. You just have to decide which one is the best. Simple, easy. Here we go. The song that I want to select first, Pietras' song. It's beautiful. It really is.
5: Okay, so
0: your song is?
5: My song goes back to 2001. Michelle Branch, Everywhere.
0: Sorry, man.
5: There was something
0: in your... Just to try it again.
5: Okay, my song was released in 2001.
0: Yes.
5: Michelle Branch, Everywhere.
0: Michelle Branch.
6: Because you're everywhere. I
0: went with another branch of music for my one, Lisa. I went with Shazza from Neisner, vocals from the locals. She has a song for people who are completely done with 9 to 5. It's Friday.
6: Friday. I can't wait till Friday.
0: And Cassidy, you've got one too.
4: Oh, gosh. This one just makes you feel like you're on holiday, which is, I know, how everyone wants to feel. So let's do a little bit of Moby Porcelain.
0: You know why I like the song? Every now and then it's... Yeah.
2: Sorry. Guys, this is hard.
0: Sorry. Whenever I hear that song, man, if I'm in the car, I'm just going, hey!
4: Like Timberland.
0: Yes. Yeah, that's it. It's a big contribution to that song. You produced the whole song. Anyway,
4: I know.
0: Right, Lisa, Michelle Branch, Shazza, Moby. You have to pick one.
2: Yes, I like the Friday thing, but I'm going for Cassidy's Porcelain because the quality of that song is just right up there. Go for it, Cassidy.
4: Let's
2: go for it.
0: Yeah, there we go. Moby's coming up. Don't worry, Lisa. Have a wonderful day and enjoy, my besties. There it is. Porcelain dropping straight off the news. Traffic's first.
4: Okay, just because I had a little bit of like a fangirl moment, I'm going to start this with, come on, people, it's traffic. Because I had to get it out of my system. Currently on the N2 outbound at the M5, there's been an accident. All lanes are open. Some traffic lights are faulty in the CBD at Strand and Long, in Mowbray at Milner Road and Klipfontein Road, and in Brooklyn at Section Street and Platinum Drive. Some roadworks on the N7 northbound before Malibongwe. The left lane is currently closed. My name is Cassidy Nicholson, the winner of the call. And if you have anything else to add to the traffic report, let me know on the WhatsApp line. That's 082-945-0940.
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8: Retrenchment talks with Premier Foods stall, and a Good Samaritan peddler comes to the rescue. Good afternoon. I'm Karen Ann Nell. Retrenchment consultations between workers and Premier Foods have stalled. Kusatu accuses the company of delay tactics, claiming it attempted to block the union and a shop steward from participating in talks. Workers have today picketed outside the company's Tilbach canning facility following an announcement of its imminent closure last month. Kusatu's Malvin de Brein says Premier Foods has questioned the shop steward's right to represent workers, arguing he was a seasonal worker and not an employee of the company. De Brein says the matter now rests with the CCMA.
9: Now this morning they make that an issue. So it's quite clear this is part of the delaying tactics. And I think it's really a sad day that you can get out of a meeting with nothing to report. It just shows you that employers don't care about the workers.
8: Acting Police Minister Firas Kachalia is being accused of dragging his feet on talks to give Cape Town's Metro Police greater powers to crime. Mayor Jordan Hill-Lewis says Kachalia has failed to meet with the city despite being legally required to do so. He says there's been no response for nearly a month. Ntutuzelo Nene has more.
10: Acting Police Minister Firas Kachalia recently told Parliament's Police Portfolio Committee that he has an open mind about giving Metro Police investigative powers, but he told the committee there needs to be cross-party consensus on the issue. Hill-Lewis says that should not delay action.
11: Investigative powers for Metro Police are urgent for the sake of communities living in daily fear of gang and gun crime.
10: Ntutuzelo Nene, Eyewitness News.
8: And the NSRI is praising a Good Samaritan paddler whose quick thinking helped save a 73-year-old surf skier in distress off Simonstown while five humpback whales were breaching nearby. NSRI spokesperson Craig Lambinon says strong winds caused the elderly man to fall into the water, causing his leash to snap. Lambinon says another paddler secured the runaway ski before towing it back to the stranded man and activating an NSRI emergency alert.
12: At least five humpback whales in close proximity of the rescue operation were all breaching at intervals around the rescue craft while the rescue operation progressed, but causing no harm and no alarm. NSRI commend the Good Samaritan for his swift actions.
8: The Western Cape can look forward to another sunny day tomorrow. A high of 26 is forecast for Cape Town, 28 for Grabouw, 33 for Clanwilliam, 30 for Worcester, and a high of 33 for Oudtshoorn. 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
0: What are you having a funeral for?
20: Please, can we have a funeral for that medication you bought for that flu 10 years ago? 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
0: You know, you look through the medicine box and like, who had hives?
4: What is this doing in here? 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
0: Yeah. 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
4: You're 45.
0: What? 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
0: That's what it is. 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But I'm very excited to play this particular song that's going to throw you all the way back to an iconic movie called The Beach with Leonardo DiCaprio. It's Moby's Porson winning call song on the Flash Drive on KFM 94.5.

0: It's L-M-F-A-O on the F-L-A-S-H-D-R-I-V-E with me, C-A-R-L and C-A-W-S-I-D-Y. 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
1: Currently on the N2 outbound at the M5, there's been an accident, but not to worry. All lanes are open. On the N1 outbound, it's slowing down at the Foreshore and Belleville. The Nelson Mandela Boulevard outbound traffic is backed up at Riddablum Road. Some traffic lights are faulty this afternoon in Cape Town, so if you do see one, just treat it as a four-way stop. And roadworks on the N7 northbound before Malebongwe, the left lane is closed. My name is Cassidy Nicholson. If you have any other updates for me, let me know on the WhatsApp line. That's 082-945-0940.
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0: Candice, welcome back to your throne. How are we feeling today?
3: Hey, Cole. I'm feeling good.
0: Oh, that's very good. How about you? Great aircon company. Was it great going to work today as not only one of the office managers, but also, you know, a Flashwood champion?
3: Oh, definitely.
0: I'm very happy that that's accelerated the profile. Next, we ask for a raise. But first, we stay right here. Caitlin Hobbs.
4: Hello.
0: You're a copywriter.
4: Yes, I am.
0: I love copywriters.
4: Really?
0: With all my whole heart.
4: Thank you. Appreciate it.
0: I do. I revere copywriters like I love graphic designers. Because I know for a fact that in your industry, there's a certain development with regard to artificial intelligence that seems to have taken over the beautiful human skill of pen to paper. Ideas coming from brain and not algorithmic workings out. So I love a copywriter. I really do. So what do you do copywriting for? Is it for print media? Is it for social media? Is it for ads for something? What's your vibe?
4: So I work for a medical marketing company, Avely, and we do websites for healthcare professionals and social media and all of that stuff. So I write for websites and do social media.
0: Amazing. Amazing. Well, let's get it on. It is the Flash Word. Candice, would you like to go first or second today?
3: I think I would like to go second, please.
0: Okay, second. No problem. Let's lock you in. Caitlin, you're up first. This is how it works. I've got five questions. You'll have 30 seconds to answer them correctly, hopefully. Today's Flash Word is tin. So it could be T-I-N-T-E-N-T-O-N-T-U-N. If it sounds like tin, you're on the right track. Locked in?
4: Okay.
0: Great. 30 seconds on the clock. Your time begins in 3, 2, 1. Let's have some fun. The first gravitational theorist.
4: Pass.
0: A protein found in wheat. Christmas decoration.
4: A tinsel.
0: A Northern Cape town.
4: Kimberley.
0: Tin is your flash word. I'll move on. A tea brand. Time is up. All right. Let's see the answers. All right, with you. The first gravitational theorist, Isaac Newton. Protein found in wheat, gluten. Tinsel for Christmas decoration. Spot on there. Northern Cape Town, Upping. Tin. Tea brand, Lipton. There it is. Hey, remember on this game, if you're not winning, you're learning. That's all I care about. Are you ready for your challenge, Candice?
3: Yes, I am.
0: Tin, your time begins in 3, 2, 1. Let's roll. A legendary female country singer.
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0: Sheep meat.
3: Mutton.
0: protein found in hair and nails?
3: Keratin.
0: Yes. Oh, got it in there just in time. Well done. You just missed out on Cotton On for the clothing store brand. 4 out of 5. Well done. You are still the winner. Let me chat to Caitlin for a second because I love copywriters. Caitlin, thank you so much for playing and thank you very much for your expertise. Keep on writing. Keep on using that brain of yours because humans will never be replaced with that amount of creativity, especially when it comes to text and writing and the connection that words have on the human mind. That should always be kept sacred. So well done to you for sticking it out and enjoying it.
3: Thank you so
0: much. No problem. Nice to chat to you. Candace, applause for you. Catch you again tomorrow, same time, same space in your flash drive. That's the champ. If you want to take her on, you know what to do. Daily, flash words, same time, same space.
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0: Zoe Larson, Lush Life on the Flash Drive and KFM 94.5. We got a certain birthday traffic coming away from Cassidy in the next few, so make sure you grab my number, 082-9450-940. 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
5: Let's get into some traffic details. However, it is birthday traffic, so we always celebrate somebody in this particular report. All you have to do is listen out for the references that Cassidy uses. And if you figured out who she's celebrating, I want you to send that answer to the WhatsApp line 0829450940. What is happening?
6: So you may be on your way home from your 9 to 5, and I know when you hear my little jingle, you're thinking, here you come again, because sometimes traffic is so slow, it feels like you're going to be there until the light of a clear blue morning. But I promise I'm going to get you home quickly and safely. In Musenberg at Vrijgrond and Prince George Drive, there's been an accident. The N1 outbound is slowing down between the foreshore and Belleville. It's also very slow in the Pardon Islands in the stream. Jolene messaged in to say that on the N2 outbound at the M5, there's also been an accident. Thank you so much for that update. Now, a real tragedy that some of these traffic lights are still faulty. But don't just drive away. Slow down, remain cautious, and apply the four-way stop rule. Hey, just because I'm a woman doesn't mean I don't know a thing or two about traffic hacks. If you hadn't been here, my name is Cassidy Nicholson, and sometimes I wonder, do I ever cross your mind, like when you're sitting in traffic? And if I do, I really want you to send me updates on what's happening on the roads. I promise I will always love you. Again, that's 082-945-0940.
7: Goeiemiddag, ek is Karen Annel. 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Die MK-party steun die EFF se mosie van wantroue in die speaker van die nasionale vergadering, Toko Didiza.
8: A very good afternoon. I'm Tato Mulato. The Proteas returned to action on Friday, taking on Namibia in the opening game of a tri-series that includes Zimbabwe. Dierwald Brevis will also be looking to carry on his hot form from the 100, where he scored 212 runs in 8 innings for London Sprint.
9: You have to respect the game. You have to respect the moment almost. Realize that moment. Just take that next ball really on merit. And if it's there, it must go. But also remember that the flow of the game is a bit affected there. You haven't faced for about 15 to 20 balls.
8: It's going to be an interesting weekend of rugby because Coach Rennie's loose forward Anton Senga is out for the rest of the tour after under

0: undergoing a minor ankle surgery. Rennie also gave us a bit of an update on his injury list.
1: Now that we're beyond this game, you know, we got 40-odd players to pick from. It's the nature of the game. Our fifth game over here now and playing against big physical men.
0: Back home, Amakhosi defender Zita Kwinika says it's vital for his side to get maximum points tonight against Richards Bay.
2: We need to collect points at such games. That's the importance of for us to stay on top. We must win.
0: For Sundowns, they want to extend their unbeaten home run when they come up against AmaZulu at Loftus, says the star player Obri Modiba.
3: I think it's important to do well at home because if you can collect as many points as possible at home, you extend a good chance of, you know, doing well in the league.
0: The other two games of the night will see Golden Arrows and Stallies, while at the old Peter Mugaba Stadium, Bulawayo City welcome new kids on the block, Milford FC. There's also Kaobao action tonight that kicks off just before 9, Spurs and Charlton, while at exactly 9 o'clock, Everton kick off against the Preston. Tato Moloto, Eyewitness News Sport.
4: Thanks, Tato. Hello, is this Colleen?
5: Hi, yes it is.
4: Hi, Colleen. You heard Cassidy's traffic, and we wanted to make sure that it's a birthday traffic. Who are we connecting to there based on the references you heard?
5: Definitely Dolly Parton.
4: It wasn't a birthday traffic. It was just an ode to, it was in memoriam after the unfortunate passing, the very sad news of an icon of our music industry, Colleen. And thank you so much. In fact, now I look at your name and I think Colleen. I feel... There's a connection there, Colleen. Yeah, Dolly Parton. Which song gave it away? Was it right at the beginning?
5: No, right in the beginning. I love Dolly Parton. I love all of her songs.
4: Oh, okay. So give us the full rundown.
6: Oh, okay. So I've got 9 to 5. Sorry, I normally make them in bold, but not
4: today.
6: It's
4: okay.
6: Here You Come Again, and Light of a Clear Blue Morning.
4: I Will Always Love You was in there as well.
6: Yes.
4: There were some really cool ones. In fact, Islands in the Stream. Pardon, Islands in the Stream is what I heard there. There were some really cool ones in there. Colleen, thank you so much. We appreciate you. Thank you for listening to the show. And I'm going to play Jolene for you, Colleen. It makes sense.
5: Thank you so much. Keep up.
4: No problem, Colleen. Colleen. Rest in peace, Dolly Parton. It's the Flash Drive. 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

0: Dolly Parton, Jolene, rest in peace. And I did promise to share you a couple of quotes with you from Dolly Parton, and I want to make good on that promise. Cassidy.
1: Carl.
0: Find out who you are and do it on purpose. Put that in your pocket, please. In the pocket. Is it there?
1: Yeah.
0: I don't know what the big deal is about old age. You obviously go on about me with being 40, right? Old people who shine from the inside look 10 to 20 years younger. Dolly Parton. I don't care what other people do as long as I'm left alone to do what I do, to do it in my way.
1: Okay? She's such a vibe.
0: And then the last one, which is important for me, mm-hmm. and it's something that I loved, and it's definitely a quote that I hold dear, from Dolly Parton, by the way. Don't get so busy making a living that you forget to make a life. Yeah. And yes, it's applicable.
1: Did you hear me click?
0: Yes, I heard.
1: It was necessary.
0: Yeah, you snapped me. I know. It's almost reprimanding in a way. It's fine. There we go. I thought I'd share that with you because it's just a special quotes that'll live with us forever after that very, very sad news. Long live the music and the legacy of Dolly Parton.
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1: So in Musenberg at Vrygrond and Prince George Drive, there's been an accident. Traffic is currently congested coming into the city on the elevated freeway. On the N1 outbound, it slows down between the foreshore and Belleville. The N2 outbound is crawling between Mowbray and Bunga Avenue. And multiple traffic lights are faulty in Cape Town this afternoon. So if you do see one, just treat it as a four-way stop. My name is Cassidy Nicholson. If you have any more information about what's happening on the roads, let me know on 082-945-0940.
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0: Shanice, I love your smile. I really do. Especially when that smile hums to me. And Hum Day is coming away shortly. It's the most fun you can have getting a track on the radio, especially after a long day. And to give you a quick example of how Hum Day operates, so I have Cassidy Jade Nicholson here, who is going to demonstrate exactly how it works. So I've got a hum for you, and you just have to figure out the song.
1: Okay.
0: Okay. First one is... There we go.
1: No, do it again.
0: How about, can I do the beginning of the song?
1: Try the beginning. It's the one from Lion King.
0: No, but how do you feel when you get it right? It feels good, right?
1: Feels good.
0: Yes.
1: Yeah.
0: I wish I felt that more with you at about half past six.
1: I really wish you could feel the same way too.
0: I also want to do another one with you.
1: Do another one?
0: What's that? What's that? What is it? What is it? Say it. Say it. Unlock it.
1: A whole new world. Two for two.
0: You're very good.
1: Okay,
0: you're very good, you. No, wait. You're good. Okay, now I have a challenge for you.
1: Okay. I know this one, but I don't know the name of it.
0: You don't know the name. Okay, but you know the song.
1: Yes, I do. Play it.
0: Sometimes.
1: Yeah. But I'm
0: for
1: saying...
0: For Vanilla's.
1: Yes. But you also forget that I probably wasn't born when it came out. So I don't... Yeah. Here we go.
0: DJ Jean's The Launch. How fun is Hum Day? It's simple to hum, so just give us the challenge. 02-945-0940. Hum me the tune of the song that you want to hear. Let me figure it out and spin it for you. Thereafter, we flip the script and Cassidy will hum a banger to you. You just have to unlock it by giving me the correct answer on 02-945-0940.
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0: DJ Kosher, Liam Berger, The Sound of Silence. That thing got me again.
1: Every radio host's like worst
0: got me
1: song
0: again today.
1: You what rage baits?
0: No, it got me again. And DJ Kosher knew what he was doing. He said, "Hey, imagine we put a silent bit in a song." But DJ Kosher, you do realize when we are monitoring radio, I had a conversation with the producers in the back there. I've been listening to hums as well, and then all of a sudden. Yes, pure popping. You understand what I mean?
1: I get it.
0: But I mean, that's the treatment of the song. It's very creative as well.
1: It was designed very creative.
0: No. DJ Kosher and Liam Berger, they deserve the flowers for that. It's 6 o'clock, traffic, news, and then we hum to one another.
1: So what I can tell you is that in Muizenberg at Vrijgrond and Prince George Drive, there's been an accident. So remain cautious if you're driving that side. Traffic is also congested coming into the city on the elevated freeway. The N1 outbound is slowing down between the foreshore and Belleville. And on Nelson Mandela Boulevard outbound, traffic is backed up at Rudderblom Road. Multiple traffic lights are faulty in Cape Town this afternoon. So if you do see one, just treat it as a four-way stop. My name is Cassidy Nicholson. If you have anything else you'd like to add to the traffic report, let me know on the WhatsApp line. That's 082-945-0940.
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3: Pop coup responds to officer's murder in Knysna and South Africans missing in Nepal. Good evening, I'm Karen Ann Null. The killing of a police officer investigating a spate of murders in the Southern Cape must not derail efforts to uncover the truth behind the recent violence in Knysna. That's according to PopCrew Provincial Secretary Muleke Mbele. The 50-year-old Provincial Tactical Response team member was shot dead during a confrontation with a suspect in the early hours of this morning. He had been deployed to Knysna to assist with investigations into the murder of councillor and former mayor Aubrey Tengwa, as well as other recent shootings in the area. Mbele says the officer's death should strengthen rather than hinder efforts to bring those responsible for the violence to justice.
4: The killing of this captain must strengthen rather than weaken the determination of the SAPS to uncover the truth behind the recent violence in Knysna. Criminals must never walk away believing that murdering an investigator can terminate an investigation or intimidate the police into retreat.
3: Meanwhile, the ANC says the EFF's motion of no confidence in National Assembly Speaker Toko Didiza is dangerous and unsustainable. The party defended Didiza against the motion of no confidence submitted by EFF leader Julius Malema, saying Didiza always acted constitutionally. The Agricultural Food and Allied Democratic Workers Union says it has had to remind Premier food workers not to be tempted by retrenchment packages and severance payouts. The union says more than 3,000 seasonal workers could be excluded from severance payouts, with the company having only about 240 permanent workers and 179 fixed-term employees. This comes as consultations continue over the proposed closure of Premier Foods' Tulbagh plant. And the Nepal Tourism Board says 4 South Africans are among hundreds of tourists still unaccounted for after devastating flash floods swept through Nepal's Rasuwa district near the Tibet border today. Reports indicate at least 31 people have been killed, while more than 300 tourists remain missing. The Nepal Tourism Board says those missing include 4 South Africans, 105 Indian nationals, 77 Malaysians, and 12 UK nationals, among others, with 77 nationalities yet to be confirmed. And now a final look at tomorrow's weather. The Western Cape can look forward to another sunny day. A high of 26 is forecast for Cape Town, 28 for Grabouw, 33 for Clan William, and 30 for Worcester. And that was your Eyewitness News for the day. Have a lovely evening.
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It sounds amazing. Thank you, ladies. That's what you call harmonizing. I really appreciate that. And of course, there was going to be a couple of these coming through for the late, great Dolly Parton.

Recipes, Dolly Parton, 9 to 5. It's Hum Day. Switch the hits at 6. Whatever song you are looking for, I would love to play it for you, provided that you give me a hum and allow me to figure it out. It's a challenge for me. I love it. You hit the notes in the hum, which is very impressive. Thank you. Ashes Burn. It's Hum Day.

got me feeling free. Sexy Eyes, Wakefield, Hum Days. Switch the hits at 6. I just need to hear the song that you want me to play, but you got to give it to me in hum format. I know it's difficult to hear this, but through all of this, because I know Mareika's on the road right now, so you couldn't exactly do a professional recording in a hum, and I respect that. But if I heard that, it sounds like Lamar's old track that we haven't played in ages, If There's Any Justice.

Lamar, if there's any justice. Hey, where'd you pull this one from? I like that. That sort of era of vanilla songs. We should bring that to the table on Thursdays. Good stuff. All right, who's next? It is Humday. Switch the hits at 6. Give me a challenge. I'm listening. I'm waiting.

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You hear that? Hope I'm right.

0: Alice DJ, back in my life. Hopefully I was right on that one. It is Hump Day. Switch the hits at 6. It's over to you now. Please figure this one out. I've asked Cassidy to look into the music library in her mind and give you a track. And let's see if you can identify it. All I need from you is a voice note. Once you got it, go for it. I'm ready for you. I'm listening. I am always listening to you. And today it's going to be a beautiful moment. I really think it's going to be great. We're going to get it first time.
1: Are you sitting down?
0: Sorry?
1: Are you sitting down? Because this is, it's going to be a banger.
0: Okay, I'm ready for the banger. Go for it.
1: I love this song. I love this song.
0: Bohemian Rhapsody.
1: But it is not the song.
0: Okay, cool. That's my first try. Next try, please. Let's do it.
1: Short and sweet.
0: Is that it?
1: That's all I'm going to give you.
0: Ba ba da ba ba ba. That's it. I know. I know what this is. I really do. Let me see if I can get the song up here and just. Am I close? Is it?
2: Get your kicks now. You don't need the money when you look like that, do you, honey?
0: Jet, are you going to be my girl?
1: No. I also feel like that's giving car commercial.
0: There is actually a car commercial that used that. You know that. You know very well that that happened.
1: Okay, I'm going to give you a little bit more than what I gave you right there.
0: Okay.
1: Give you a little bit more context.
0: Ready.

0: Hi, Cassidy. That is, let's do the time warp again.
1: Let's do the time walk again.
2: Which is, you know what, I think that's exactly what we got. It's another
3: it
2: one.
3: It is, let's do the time warp again.
2: I wanted you to, Chloe, you must sing it. Let's do the time warp again. And why are we doing that song, Cassidy? Because
4: we are commemorating.
2: Look at you go. I can't believe it's such a tough day because we lost Dolly Parton last night.
4: Yeah.
2: During the show, we learned that we lost another star. Tim Curry.
4: Yeah.
2: Like the original Frankenfurter.
4: From the original
2: Rocky Horror Picture Show. Goodness. So many talents. And I mean, it's just that's too quick to have these two people, these two legends literally... on the same day, in fact, if you look at the reports, etc., it was yesterday that it was reported, but of course released to us, the media, today. But yeah, Tim Curry passed away as well. So it's very bittersweet to play you a song that pays homage to another super talent in the entertainment music industry as well. We could definitely say that. But Rocky Horror Picture Show, I think in terms of iconic roles, this has got to be one. It's Time Warp.
5: It's astounding. Time is fleeting. Madness takes its toll. But listen closely.
6: Not for very much longer.
5: I've got to

0: for most people, tiredness is not a sleep problem. It's an energy production problem. And those are two completely different things. Wait 90 minutes after waking up before your first caffeinated coffee. Your adrenal system will thank you.
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2: The four-way stop. My name is Cassidy Nicholson. If you have any other traffic updates, just send them through to the WhatsApp line. That's 082-945-0940.
3: Did you mention, I got a quick 3 minutes ago, message came through.
2: Listening.
3: You got that Greenpoint Circle?
2: Yes, yes, yes. Okay, that's the perfect one that I mentioned.
3: Love it. All right. Thanks a lot for helping out. Appreciate you. We are here till 7 o'clock. So if you have any other updates, please feel free. Just a note, if you have nothing to do on Friday, maybe you're just wrapping up with work and you want to just swing by and say hello to Cassidy and I. I'm also hoping Pietrus is going to be there to come and chill with us at OBC Better Butchery in Balville. They are doing a grand opening and they asked the flash drive to be there and we obliged, of course. It's one of my favorite things, Flace. So we could be there, spin a win to win some instant vouchers. There's also this cool idea we had where there's a mystery meat hamper. You don't know what's in there. You have to guess the weight for a chance to win a share of 5,000 Rand OBC Blockman vouchers. So catch this show, The Flash Drive, there. 3 to 7, OBC Better Butchery, found at Sunbelt Building, corner of Voortrekker and Quarry Road in Balville. 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

0: Alex Warren. Jelly Roll, this one's called Bloodline. I love that track so much. And that's why I gave it to you. It's a flash drive. Just to wrap things up, we have something called the One-Up. And every now and then we have a lovely challenge where Cassidy and I have to go head-to-head in a battle of one-liners or just items attached to a certain category.
1: Things a barista says that sounds like flirting.
2: I can start.
0: Honey?
3: You want a large?
2: I was going to say, I'm so happy you prefer short.
3: What do you think? Morehead?
2: Isn't that a beer reference?
3: I don't know. Maybe
2: it's a beer reference.
3: But it's like the white on the top.
2: But that's
1: froth.
2: That's a froth thing.
3: Cream?
2: Crema? Is this a sauce?
3: Mr. Wacy, I know exactly how you like it because they know you're regular because you come in for coffee all the time.
0: How do they know I'm regular? That's funny.
2: You know, I promise to always give you the truth.
3: Tall cappuccino. What'd you call me?
0: You're lucky these things are coming out so fast today.
3: Long black?
0: That's a big double.
3: Skinny flat white?
2: Can I name you Atul? Because I'd like to see Atul.
3: Should we make it dirty?
2: I like your boot leggings. Just give me a knock-knock joke very quickly.
3: Knock-knock.
2: Vida?
1: Hi, boy.
0: Hey, you can't laugh the next day again.
3: Hi,
0: it's already happening. Another day, another chance to shine.
3: Shine.
0: Shine.
1: Bright like a diamond.
0: All right, so what's happening?
1: Okay, so how about first draft taglines for restaurants? So, for example, you know, we've got...
0: You're doing this again.
1: We've got Spur, people with a taste for life. I'm going to... Put yes. you on the spot here. What would a first draft tagline be for them?
0: Spur, we already know it's your birthday.
3: Your birthday?
0: Yes.
3: Okay, it's your birthday.
0: We already
3: birthday.
0: Know it is your birthday. Actually, wait, I'm changing it. We know you want the ice cream for free. You don't mind being sung to in a restaurant because of the free ice cream. Voila. Yeah, there we go. Anyway... So that's it's a good one. I've always wondered what their first draft of any marketing strategy would be for any sort of company. So let's tuck in, shall we? We need to tuck in. Oh, look at the hands are coming together. The taste buds are tantalized. Let's do this thing. Okay, cool. So you want to start us off?
3: I'll start us off.
0: Go for it.
3: Are we not doing any mood music?
0: Do you want like a restaurant ambience music?
3: I mean, come on.
0: Okay, hold on.
3: We've got to put a whole production together.
0: Hold on. I got you covered. It's just, I'm almost there.
3: Okay,
0: I got
3: Diva.
0: You. Got you there. No, it's fine.
3: I'm almost there.
0: It's fine. Don't worry. That was last night's thing. That was the barista one. Just, okay, cool. So you want a bit of...
3: Yes, perfect.
0: This is like a nice restaurant thing. You know what I mean?
3: It's whatever.
0: Yeah.
3: Steers. We know you like the seasoning on our chips. And the sauce, quite frankly.
0: I do like the seasoning better than the sauces, though. Mm-hmm. I must just... I do,
3: yeah.
0: Yeah. Like, I actually had one for Steers, too. But mine was just like Steers, chips, and other menu items.
3: You see?
0: Because you know, like, the... I feel like everybody's... You know that death row meal?
3: Yeah, 100%.
0: Has Steers chips on it.
3: You all? Now I'm list.
0: I'm also actually... And I can tell everybody when I say Steers chips, why is everybody salivating here? We all know the truth.
3: Yeah,
0: we know the truth.
3: Tiger's milk. It's far too loud to hear anything your friends are actually saying.
0: What do you... Sorry, what?
3: What do you want? The tapas. Which ones do you want?
0: Huh?
3: What tapas?
0: No. You know.
3: A JBL flip four would suffice. Tiger's milk.
0: No, I'm telling you, a tiger's milk. It's a different ball game in there. You know, it's gonna be like this. Eh? It's gonna be. Like, sorry, what?
4: Can I please get?
0: Excuse me.
4: Can I get a chocolate milkshake?
0: You want tequila?
3: Oh my gosh. Oh my gosh.
0: All right. Okay. I tell you what, I have a cute one.
3: Mm-hmm.
0: All right. The best numbered noodles, Simply Asia.
3: Nice. That's nice.
0: Noodles are better numbered, eh?
3: Yeah.
0: When last year at Assembly Asia, you see salivations again. Mm-hmm. Salivations and, yep. Go for it.
3: Ocean basket.
0: Yeah.
3: You're going to smell like garlic butter for 3 business days.
0: But I do like the sosis and the prawns, man.
3: I know.
0: You know what I mean?
3: The prawns are worth it.
0: And then the yellow rice in there. Oh, come on. All right, I got one for Willoughby's. Willoughby's, don't drive a 4x4. Let people watch you eat one.
3: Oh.
0: If you know, you know.
3: In a mall corridor.
0: If you know, you know. Because they have the best 4x4 there.
3: They do.
0: And I don't even know how to look at people in Willoughby's. Like, you don't know how to, like, address it. Because sometimes you are in and they make eye contact with you. And you've just come back from, like, the clicks.
3: Exactly.
0: You got razors in a bag there next to you. And they are sophisticated having their 4x4. Well, and they just look at you and that chopstick's going in the mouth.
3: Yeah.
0: And I'm so tempted to ask them, how is it?
3: I've got another one for Willoughby's.
0: Dude, go for it.
3: You know we're making a profit because we're spending nothing on rent. Because they're in a corridor underneath the staircase.
0: They're in a mall. They all pay
3: I
0: rent
3: know,
0: in a
3: but
0: mall.
3: You
0: Come
3: know what
0: now.
3: I'm saying.
0: They're not going to lie in Willoughby's anymore, by the way.
3: No, no, no. Stop.
0: You are not getting,
3: you're making it real.
0: You're getting a 4x4.
3: You're making it real.
0: It's just delicious. On that note.
3: Yeah.
0: So I'm going to let you know, this is all in jest.
3: Mm-hmm.
0: John Dory's, Cape Town Fish Market, you can afford. So, okay. So.
3: I've got another. Brass bell. Come eat fish and chips while a massive wave slams into the window.
0: No, you have to do a slogan. Come for the fish and chips. Be swept up by the waves. You need a slogan. You need a flow with it. You know what I mean? Like with the tides.
3: Well, I will be.
0: Come on. Yo. So.
3: Say it with your chest.
0: I can't. I just
3: Say
0: thought
3: it
0: about
3: with
0: it.
3: Your chest.
0: KFC. The wings will be out in 15 minutes. Fight me.
3: KFC. The zinger wings are not a good idea.
0: Tonight, yes. Tomorrow morning, no.
3: Burns twice.
1: Oh, when the zinger wings burns twice.
3: Burns twice.
0: The pizza stacking specialists. Debonairs.
3: Ooh.
0: Easy, right? Easy. This is lovely. Do you have any more? Or are we going to go home?
3: I've got.
0: Oh, you got one more? Okay, go. Slam dunk, girlfriend.
3: Come stand shoulder to shoulder with 500 men named Chad who are wearing boat shoes. Forries.
0: This is accurate. We need to revisit these in another session. Because that was very, very good. Thank you. Have a lovely evening. If you're on your way to any of these restaurants, please think of us and enjoy your meal. We'll be back tomorrow, 3 o'clock, same time, same space on your flash drive.
3: Okay, love you. Bye.
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0: That's Lady Zamar right here on KFM 94.5. Welcome to the show. Welcome to KFM Nights with Brandon and Yuta. And here we are halfway through the week. Hump day, as they like to call it, or as it is called. A beautiful Wednesday evening. And we're going to get ready to do our thing between now and 10 o'clock. So, yeah, welcome to it all.
1: Beautiful evening it is. It's got a warm breeze outside. The sunset is beautiful. There's a lot to be grateful for. But also, I think it's a perfect day to mourn an icon in the music industry and just someone who's had such a phenomenal impact on so many people.
0: Now, if you don't know, we'd have broken the news, the unfortunate news, last night already. We took a bit long getting to it, so we'd have heard maybe an hour and 15 minutes before we broke the news. Because, Yuta, I don't know if you remember, there was a time where we said we can no longer do that. You know, we had, it's all about timing, I suppose, the unfortunate situation of breaking news with, you know, people, celebrities passing away. So last night was a bit sad, was very sad. And yeah, the world mourns Dolly Parton for sure. And we certainly, you know, we are part of that.
1: But I think for Dolly, it's a moment of celebration where, I don't know if you've had the opportunity to look at the headlines, but Donald Trump has even ordered that the American flag will be lowered for a week in honor of Dolly. And then the Empire State Building in New York is also shimmering in pink at a specific time in the evening just for her. I think she was vibrant. She was someone who just reminded us all to step into confidence and to be ourselves and focus not so much on the noise, but more on the magic that makes life.
0: I like that iconic status for sure. That's Dolly Parton. For now, let's see what's happening on the roads.
1: There's a lot happening this evening. So there has been a crash on the M5 north after Berkeley. The center lane is closed and you can expect delays. On your highway, still quite a bit of congestion. Traffic is congested coming into the city on the elevated freeway, so please do be patient. The N1 outbound is slowing down between Sable Road and Belleville. On Nelson Mandela Boulevard outbound, traffic is backed up at Browning Road. The M3 south is congested between UCT and Newlands Avenue. Then the M5 south is currently slowing down between Pinelands and Rondebosch East. And the N2 outbound is crawling between Mowbray and Bunga Avenue as usual. Quite a number of traffic lights faulty this evening, one in particular in the CBD at Strand and Long. So please do treat that as a four-way stop. And if you aren't aware, roadworks are currently being done on the N7 northbound before Malabungwe. The left lane is closed and here you can also expect delays. If you see anything else happening on the roads, please do let us know on WhatsApp 082-945-0940.
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1: To your favourite song.
0: So be on the lookout for that. Before we get there, we'll play some Teddy Swims. Matthew Moe will play. We'll also squeeze in some Whitney Houston. But before we get there, why not?

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0: As promised, music by Teddy Swims right here on KFM 94.5. We're doing some Matthew Mould as well. And then Whitney Houston and Dolly Parton in there too, and one of the big hits as we will celebrate and, you know, give tribute, show tribute to Dolly Parton working 9 to 5, which is what we do, eh? We do it.
1: Look, it was just anthem after anthem, and I think that that one will forever be true because we're working hard out here. But then you also just get to treat yourself to all of the incredible music. And I don't know, Brandon, if you're actually listening deeply to the lyrics from Teddy Swims' Mr. Know-It-All, but I had to do some research, and I think it's safe to say we like to emphasize that there's a song for every single feeling, and that one in particular channels romantic self-sabotage. Relationship anxiety.
0: Sure.
1: That's deep, eh?
0: You know, it takes people years sometimes to figure that out when it comes to music. And we've done this before. You know, where under normal circumstances you'd kinda go, Mr. Know It All, and you just go by your vibes and you sing the song. And then when the information, when you hear it like that, you go like, maybe I shouldn't be singing the song so loudly anymore, because it'll tell you something about yourself. And, you know, there you go. You know,
1: the message comes when you are ready to accept it.
0: Someone thinks that it's all about you and them, and you like just go and emotionally explode. But it's the power of music. If it's not meant for now, it's, you know, somewhere along the line.
1: Mm-hmm.
0: You hear it when you want to hear it, as you say. So, yeah. Something that was also heard a while back, if we could just go back to Dolly, and we played So Emotional. I don't know if you saw maybe recently the video that she made when she spoke about how emotional she got when she heard Whitney Houston singing her song I Will Always Love You for the first time.
1: Oh, a funeral song.
0: Hey, hers.
1: Yes, there's a lot about Dolly, and yes, I did, but in relation to the funeral song, because they say that was played at Whitney's funeral, and then in the same, she said that, like, she predicted and said, like, 10 years ago about, this is going to be my funeral song.
0: Oh,
1: yeah.
0: That's crazy. Like, that's like,
1: yeah, and so she opted for, I think, more of a country one. But she loved Whitney. I mean, who didn't? It's the same bracket as Miss Dolly Parton, you know?
0: Yeah, right up there. And it is, it's kind of eerie even just thinking about it. Because they're part of our lives. We grew up with them. And we, you know, it's like we know them personally. All right. Yeah.
1: I just wanted to say one last thing. If you love Dolly, she does have one more song that hasn't been heard by the world just yet. And it's coming out, though, if I'm correct, in 2046, when it's her 100th birthday. And it's alluding, I guess, to the mark that she's left on the world, because the song is...
0: She buried it.
1: It's stricter instructions, yes. Yeah. 2046.
0: Yes. Imagine
1: the history she's made in the world. That's the song.
0: Imagine the foresight you have, and you'll hear. Well, you'll hear from me again, as Dolly Parton. I suspect that I'll drop a new song in 2040. So yeah, there you go, Dolly. Our other artists are also in line this evening. Another round of Finish the Lyrics
1: to your favorite song
0: coming up in a bit. Now, I've never heard how it works. You jump in the WhatsApp line, you tell us about one or two of your favorite songs, we do the rest, then we get you on the radio and you get to play Finish the Lyrics. Last night, Aaron came in and did his version of Michael Bublé's Home.
2: I don't wanna go home. Maybe surrounded by a million people like. You'll feel all alone, just wanna go home. Oh, I miss you, you know. And I've been keeping all the letters that I wrote to you. Each one a line or two. I'm fine, baby, how are you?
0: Tonight we wanted to be you. We'd love it if it was you. So on the WhatsApp line.
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0: Love this song. It's the Polytones right here on KFM Nights. Colourful. I always think that it's a description of this beautiful KFM Nights family. That's for sure. Talking about colourful, all the colours and the most beautiful voices in the world come through for this part of the show. We call it...
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0: Ismail, all the way from Yorkshire Estate. How are you doing, sir?
3: I've never been better than yourself.
0: Listen, your vibe is just making this evening just a whole lot better. You know, it was a beautiful evening to begin with. Your vibe is strengthening that.
4: You've put a smile on both of our faces.
0: Love it. You know why you are here. You've made contact with the show. You said, listen, guys, this is one of my favorite songs. Make it happen. Make it happen. Those were, if you don't know, those were the instructions from Ismail. He said, make it happen. And here we are. We're making it happen. So if you are new to the show, Ismail is here. We're going to play him a little snippet of one of his favorite songs. Then when we fade the song, he's going to finish the lyrics
4: to his favorite song.
0: Are you ready, sir?
3: Let's go.
0: Here it comes.

0: Well, you did say, Ismail, you were ready to finish all of the lyrics, and there you just went and did it.
1: You can finish the whole song if you want.
2: Listen. I tell you what, say, this song has now got worldwide fame. I mean, you can drop this song anywhere. It doesn't matter where you're going to drop it. The audience will know this song. I was surprised when you went in there, very, very cool. You had that little R&B tone that you had, and then you switched it over and you went straight Brian McKnight.
1: What do you mean? Cape Town's number one tour guide.
2: Hey!
0: I love the confidence. Ismail, there's just one question that needs to be asked.
1: Okay, go for it.
0: Have you ever stood on a table while dancing the song?
1: Only this morning.
0: Only this morning.
2: Rehearsals. Only this morning for rehearsals.
0: I love the energy. I love that.
1: You know, as a tour guide, you have to practice your stand-up and your songs and all your routines before work.
2: Okay, I like that. There's a message coming from Tommy Thieu for you. Ismail says, "Now this guy sings like a man." There you go, brother. That's what it's all about. It's about, you know, you coming here, you having fun, and you're doing one of your favorite songs. Ismail, this song belongs to you tonight, sir.
1: Welcome to the world.
2: Thank you so much for being a part of the show, okay?
1: Thank you for having me. Cheers.
2: All right.

0: What a song. ABBA and Dancing Queen. It always fills the dance floors. There's no disputing that. This evening, it was the choice of Ismail doing his thing for Finish the Lyrics right here on KFM.
1: And the energy is what I want to emphasize. When you just show up, you enjoy singing your favorite song, and you just get to share that with the rest of the KFM family. It's the energy that's infectious that we all remember, and it just makes you want to share your favorite song too.
0: Which means it's very simple. We want you to do it on the WhatsApp line.
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0: Okay, if you are new to the show, then stick around to find out how you can get it off your chest. Just get it all out. Music on the way, though. We'll bring you some James Deacon, some Halsey, and some Plumbler in there as well, coming up next.
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1: are Wednesdays.
0: And it's a little space that we've reserved for you to just, as Yuta said earlier, just get it off your chest. You know, just get it out there. And, you know, sometimes that's all we need is a moment in time just to blast it all out. Now, Yuta, it's a known fact that you know, when one vent comes in, it resonates with tens and thousands of our KFAM. And then we also have vents that come in with a lot of aggro. And that's what it's all about. You've got to vent it out. But sometimes you get a vent that comes in that just brightens up your day. So now you may be thinking, ow, it's a vent. You know, life is about tone. You know, life is about how you put things out there. And Natasha is venting, but she is venting in such a way that I almost feel that we, as the KFAM, need to help her out. Because her vent is both breaking my heart, but also making my heart smile, if that makes any sense.
1: I'm even more curious to know what this vent is, because it almost sounds like it's a vent, but it's so lovely that it can't come across as one.
0: Exactly. Here comes a vent of note.
2: Yuta, and good evening, Brandon. So I've got a vent about two products I am struggling to find in the shop. So I don't know if it's a small town thing or am I just going crazy and it's a wild thing again. So I am listening for chocolate yogurt, I do not want chocolate chip yogurt. I don't want it. It tastes like wet chocolate. I want chocolate yogurt. Now, I have found on one of the products a six-pack, but it's a mixed masala. So you've got spoorkasem and bubblegum and then chocolate yogurt. I do not care for the spoorkasem or the bubblegum. I don't like it. So I want to buy a Makula tub and I can't find it. And then I want to buy a small packet of chips, salt and vinegar. Sorry for the name, but specifically Simba, because I do like it. But I can't find a small packet of Simba salt and vinegar chips. Big packets, yes, but I want the small one because it's got more flavor in. And then buy big packets of chips and I can't find it. Is it just me? And if it's just me, can somebody please bring these products into Caledon? I'm listing them.
1: Do you know what? That actually sounds like a nice life problem to have. Eventful, but a nice life problem. They do need to bring those trips to Caledon. I'm sorry it's not in stock.
0: And even the yogurt. I mean, you know, she was there saying that I don't list for the spoorkasem. I just don't. I just want the chocolate yogurt. So, again, it's a vent. I don't know if it is well composed or if... I got a feeling that is just how Natasha is. She's a big part of the show. But that vent is almost beautiful. How do we help Natasha out? I mean, does anybody out there know where we can get this chocolate yogurt that she's craving for? Because I'll take a drive down to Caledon to drop it there to her personally. Except for your Ray, Natasha. That vent just broke my heart and, like I said, made my heart smile all at the same time.
1: Send chocolate chip yogurt to Caledon ASAP along with a small packet of salt and vinegar chips.
0: No, not chocolate chip. Because she said it did prove a nut. She said this is nut chocolate. Chocolate yogurt.
1: Whatever your heart desires, Natasha, they need to just bring it for you.
0: We need to get it for you. All right. Lizzie sent in a message now. Maybe we must check on that and then find a way. So there you go. That is one way of how a vent could go. You can get it out if you want on the WhatsApp line.
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1: Naomi Grace, right here on KFM Money 4.5. 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
1: And that's when you get to, you know, just let it all out. And, you know, one event that's coming in now is quite sad, considering the one before that was joyful, I suppose, if one could say that. And, you know, I don't know if this has ever happened with you before, and I can understand why it is sad. Ali says, I had quite a depressing birthday recently, and I feel so down because not even one of my best friends remembered that it was my birthday, albeit that we saw each other that day, but then a birthday wish came through via text. I don't feel good about this, and I'm venting.
2: That's so sad, and I'm so sorry that happened, because you would want those around you to celebrate you, and even if it slipped them out, like their mind, to still make a big deal about it. And then when you get a message, it's like it doesn't leave a good taste in one's mouth at all.
1: What do you do in a case like that, though? Like if you forget someone's birthday, and you know maybe they vented to someone else, and you wouldn't know that. Do you do a happy belated birthday thing? Like personally, would you do a like the next day? Listen, so, I'm so sorry, I forgot, or you know that kind of vibe.
2: So speaking from experience, I had a friend once, and I mean, to put it in a short way. She didn't remember my birthday, and I remember like hours later after everyone had wished me and I was just having a good day. It was the most, I don't know, like an inconsiderate message. It was like, oh, S-H-I-T, it's your birthday. And I was like, oh, that's so crazy. So what I then just did was I let it go. I kept it cute and I kept moving, but I noted it because I think sometimes it can be by accident, you know, maybe your friend didn't intend it. But other times it's very much intentional. So one just needs to gauge and then you need to decide how you choose to move from it. But it's your birthday nonetheless. So celebrate yourself because it starts with you.
1: Interesting. Listen, Ali, you know, maybe it's also a case of looking at the friendship. But again, it may just have been an honest mistake. But sorry that you would have been feeling down about that. You can vent about anything that you like. This is your little space because Wednesdays
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0: That's music by Lira and Feel Good right here on KFM 94.5. It's about feeling good. And sometimes when you vent it out, you get to feel good afterwards. 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
1: Are Wednesdays. And they just creep up with you without you even realizing. Sometimes it's one moment, one action, and then the thought begins. So Gwena shared that, why would some shops clean the floors while you shop and then you feel guilty to walk on the mopped floor? And can I tell you what? I had a moment today where someone was actually mopping the floor and I was like, oh, should I rather just go in the other direction because I don't want to impede on your work and, you know, what you need to do? Because we all try to make each other's lives easier, but then also you need to go down that particular aisle and you sit with the battle. Should I not? Should I come back?
0: I experienced that as well, actually more often than one would imagine. But I do have a sense of guilt, you know, when you're coming down and somebody's mopping up a little area there and you go like, oh, no, I'm so sorry. I have turned around and just gone to another aisle because just guilt laden at that stage. But Gwen does make a good point. You know, when it's an emergency and something has just gone and bashed on the floor, and it renders that part of the aisle just like non-accessible at that stage, that's one thing. But you do kind of notice that, you know, when there's a bit of a mop-up, they put that wet floor thingy there. It doesn't always look like there's much going on. And then you left feeling all guilty and having to change direction and, you know, maybe waste 10 minutes or so. Not that that should be a problem. But, yeah, I can see why that is a vent. Gwen, as you can hear, both you and I have experienced it already. Why mop the floor? It's also even just like on a little tile thing there. Because they cordon off that whole section. Yeah?
1: In the same breath, you wouldn't want to go inside a space and then you realize, oh, but the floor is dirty. So it's what needs to be done. And I think it's just always going to be a moral battle. And rather cordon off the area than you slipping in the shop and then you blame the shop.
0: Yeah,
1: you know?
0: I suppose. It's
1: it's a give and a take.
0: It's a two-way walk, literally. All right, so keep them coming. You can vent about anything that you like here on KFM Nights because Wednesdays
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0: And you can jump in on the WhatsApp line.
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1: Oh, we always say it's such a true story. 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
2: And today is no exception because Wednesdays are vents days. And if you knew, it's just simply your opportunity to lay out that vent, whatever frustrating you right now, now is the moment to set it free. And believe us, it feels good. You feel lighter. And one message in particular is from Savannah, who says for the first time ever, she was driving and another lady, for no reason, flicked her a middle finger. And then you meant to say, you know, bless you, darling. But how can you bless someone when they have intense road rage, they directed at you and you didn't even do anything wrong? There was no need for it. But they chose to be a tad bit aggressive.
1: You know, it's the worst when they do something wrong. Maybe there's a vent coming out for me now as well. But when they do something wrong and you kind of just give them like a glance like, what's up and why'd you do that? And they flick you the bird. They flip you the bird. Oh, it's the absolute worst. There's my vent.
2: The pettiness on these streets.
1: I tell you, eh? And then sometimes you're just venting on behalf of someone else as well. A little earlier we heard a vent from Ali about not being wished on his birthday by what he considers one of his best friends. And then Veronica vented a bit as well.
3: Oh, fit. Luister nou mooi vir my. As iemand my verjaarsdag vergeet, en my pelle weet het al, dan bel ek hom net die volgende jaar met jou nie. So makkelijk soos dit.
1: You know it was going to be an event when it came in. Oh, fit. So yeah. Miskien so 'n bietjie revenge, die Veronica. As hulle nie vir my bel nie, dan bel ek nou net die vir hulle nie.
2: I have a tit for tat, eh? But sometimes you need to do it. Other times it's just, I think when it comes to birthdays, just note it. And then other times I'm like, if you say happy birthday, then, you know, you're being you. And you just don't have to be like them. But people take birthdays personally.
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0: 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Eh? Almost 9 o'clock. 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We get like a groovy. And for this evening, we're going to kind of just get you another step closer to the weekend. 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

0: Getting like a groovy on a beautiful Wednesday evening right here on KFM Nights. Some sexy love. There's still so much more of that sexy love to come. But before we get there, as per every Wednesday, we find out where Yuta and Marnus went to go and unlock the cape.
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3: Now, this is an experience that needs to be bumped up to the top of your dining experience list, because it's not just dinner. It's immersive in Stellenbosch. And why pick one spot when you have the opportunity to indulge in three choices? It sounds good, delicious, fun, and I can confirm it is something else. So this experience in particular is a restaurant safari in Stellenbosch. And how this works, essentially, it is restaurant hopping. So you get a guide who you will meet at 6 p.m. And then from there, you visit three spots on a route. Now, the first one is for starters. The next will be for mains. And then your last stop is for dessert. And you get to spend about 45 minutes or so at each location, giving you some time to just get a taste of Stellenbosch, but also experience the vibe, the evenings in Sully's, which is so amazing. So if you haven't done it yet, this is exactly how I would choose to spend that evening. Now, this experience you can book on DinePlan, and to give you a better idea of the restaurants that you can go and visit, because it's 550 rand per person, is that there are three routes. Now, the first one, they've completed, but there's still two more for you to try out. And the one is the Lower Dorp Street route. And this is actually running from today until Friday, the 28th of August. And you get to move then from De Vier, Spek and Boone, and Volkskamp Base. All three are fantastic restaurants. You've heard about how exceptional the food is. So basically wine and dine. And this just gives you a good mix of flavors and atmosphere that Stellenbosch has to offer. But then the third route, you get to experience from next week, so the 3rd of September to Saturday, the 5th of September. And this is the Church Street route. So there's Mother Dough, Jenki, and the Hussa Grill. Fantastic options, which is really cool if you love trying a little bit of everything. This is for you. Call it a date night. Maybe meet with a couple of friends. It's intimate. The booking is essential, like I said, on DinePlan. And they like to keep the group sizes nice and small so that you really just get to experience that evening for what it is. So it's from 6 to 10 people if you are thinking about trying it out. And then, of course, the reel will be out tomorrow for you to visually see why Stellenbosch Restaurant Safari is an absolute must.
0: It's like a little adventure. You don't have to be kind of seated in the same place, you know, for a duration of your stay.
3: No, this is what I'm saying. It's so fun. It's a little bit different. Instead of choosing one, you have three options.
0: I never thought I'd hear that. I mean, you know, we've gone through a large part of life when we talk about what's it called? Pub crawling. Mm-hmm. Or pub hopping. Now we're doing restaurant hopping. I like that. That's where Yuta Hermanis has gone and unlocked it for this week. Go and check out that reel on her Instagram account tomorrow.

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2: 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Can y'all really feel me?
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2: Dirty South.
3: Here we go.

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Hey, won't you come play around my way? And listen to what I got to say. Simple plan. Don't you know I am the man? Rock shows here to Japan. Have people shaking my hand.

0: this kind of vibe is just kind of inching us one step closer to the weekend, eh?
1: It's a crowd pleaser.
0: Mm-hmm. A little bit of JT, Señorita. And you know, I like that part where he goes, gentlemen, good night. Ladies, good morning.
1: It's the confidence in that statement as JT sings it and states it, you know, but each to their own. Mm-hmm. It's got the finesse to it, so why not?
0: And that finesse also just kind of lingers on further to where we're about to take it right now. It's compulsory, and it's called
1: Love Songs.
0: And comes up next.
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0: for most people, tiredness is not a sleep problem. It's an energy production problem. And those are two completely different things. Wait 90 minutes after waking up before your first caffeinated coffee. Your adrenal system will thank you.
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0: powerhouse of a song, Three Doors Down. And certainly the kind of lyrics that can cut deep when you're missing that someone, eh?
1: I have a confession to make. I've recently been rewatching One Tree Hill, and Three Doors Down is no stranger to the soundtrack of that. It's perfect when a song matches the mood and the feelings, you know?
0: Oh, the feelings. Now, that's what this part of the show is all about. It's about your feelings. It's twofold, really. You know, you're going to get that song that's just going to light everything up. And you're gonna go, oh, that's the way I feel right now. You're going to get that song that's going to go, sure, I need to think about this. That was heavy. Maybe it even brings in some tears. But there's always a smile after all of that. That's what love songs are all about. And there's some more coming up next right here on KFM.
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0: We love his music, we love his vibe, and we love the lyrics in his songs. Lee Cole, right here on KFM.
1: It's almost impossible to think that he's such a jokester. And then his music always hits deep in all of the feels and the heartstrings. I suppose it's the purpose of love songs, you know?
0: It's usually the funny ones that that can go deep emotionally.
1: Never judge a book by its cover.
0: Yeah, they are the same emotional. Stille water, diepe grond. That's the one. I didn't think I was going to use that one today, but yeah, there you go. We do love his music, though. Lee Cole, always shining and flying the flag for South African music. Tamia, she was here just recently. She was in there too, Simply Red. Maybe one day he'll make another turn in Cape Town, if you don't know me by now. Another cracker of an evening, all because of you. Thank you so much for being the biggest part of the show. We'll do it again tomorrow, because for now,
1: we gotta go.
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3: 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Stuff like that.
2: No, man.
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2: 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Hey, that's fine. 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Remember someone's adventures by wearing their dentures. Yeah, you're welcome, Glenn. 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
2: Counting down. 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